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0: Well, a little hint of fall out there today. It's nice. The temperature's finally broken.
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2: Who is more likely to call in sick when not sick?
0: Stryker.
2: I don't think I've ever called in sick when I wasn't sick. Honestly, I think I'm batting 1,000 on that. But I'm about to give you choices. No, honestly.
0: That was... Why are you waking up? What? Is there something in your eye over there?
2: That was pre-planned from months ago.
0: Sure
2: I already
0: was.
2: Had it off.
0: Uh-huh.
2: Let's rewind. Are we live?
0: I think so.
2: Who is more likely?
0: My answer's still Stryker.
2: The guy can't remember yesterday. He remembers
0: one thing
2: from like wherever. Who is more likely to call in sick when not sick?
0: Okay.
2: Gen Zers who are like 14 to 29 years old, or a Gen X person who is roughly 46 to 61. More likely to call in sick when not sick?
0: Gen Zers. I think I'm positive because we've just got it beaten into us. You got to go to work. You got to be there every day. I have like 29 vacation days left for this year. I'm a Gen X. That's why.
2: Rode a bike, no helmet for 1,000,000 years.
0: That's
2: luckily,
0: right.
2: I'm still here. I rode it around in my family's car who loved me. No seatbelts ever.
0: Ever.
2: Dangling out the back of the car.
0: Wait, both parents smoking.
2: With no supervision.
0: None.
2: Let's go out in the street. I really played in a cemetery growing up. Where'd you go today? Me and Larry went to the cemetery. All
0: right.
2: Good job. But again, they cared for me the whole thing.
0: Did not care.
2: Booker.
0: Yeah.
2: Yeah. Gen Zers are twice as likely.
0: Of course.
2: To call in sick when not sick.
0: Right.
2: Booker. But it's true, though, when I say the following. I've never woken up one morning and said, you know what? I'm going to take the day off. I'll pretend I'm sick.
0: Right.
2: I haven't done that.
0: I like how you just put a little asterisk on that. Like one morning.
2: Dolly Parton's star on the Hollywood Walk of Fame was vandalized.
0: That's just stupid.
2: Can we find
0: and have
2: the
0: them
2: human...
0: killed? And just have them killed.
2: Just yeah,
0: taking off the planet. Yeah.
2: What are you doing?
0: It's just someone that needs attention. Apparently, you know. Why would you do that right now?
2: There's 1,000,000 people on Hollywood Boulevard from Des Moines, Iowa, and Timbuktu filming. They got to have some sort of footage down there as they're taking a picture with a fake Elmo.
0: Right. I see those people down there with their camcorders on their shoulders.
2: September 16th is the official date for the Fast and the Furious ride to open to the public at Universal Studios.
0: Let's go.
2: I know. We've seen the footage of this, which feels like forever. Mm-hmm. The ride looks awesome. Can't wait to give away tickets for Halloween Horror Nights coming up as well.
0: Mm-hmm.
2: So today, Tiger Woods had his driver's license suspended for 5 years.
0: Wow.
2: Should be 30 years.
0: Mm-hmm.
2: After striking a plea deal in his DUI case when he rolled his car. And this is what the judge said. No exceptions, Tiger. If you drive for any reason at all, you're going to go immediately to jail.
0: Hmm.
2: Why didn't Tiger say right then and there? Is a golf cart count? Because what is the deal? What's the deal with the golf cart, Booker?
0: I don't know.
2: I'm going to say no on the golf cart.
0: No golf cart either.
2: I've got to say no because in Florida.
0: But let me ask you a question. If, and I don't know anything about golf, but like if you're like Tiger Woods, does somebody else drive? Like if he's got a person that carries his bags, does that person drive the golf cart?
2: Because No. When he's playing recreationally, which is what he does now.
0: So he would drive his own golf cart?
2: He would drive his own cart.
0: Oh, okay.
2: Yeah.
0: I didn't know if like he was at that level where he would have like a ball boy or something.
2: No.
0: Are they called ball boys?
2: I don't think they're called ball boy caddies.
0: Caddies. That's the word I'm looking for. Ball boy.
2: Ball boy. You're a ball man.
0: Speaking of balls, I should bring this up. Did you see John Cusack caught a fly ball at a Cub game?
2: A foul ball.
0: How cool is that? That's pretty cool. They just threw it back into the crowd behind him.
2: And by the way, it's a clean catch, Booker.
0: Good catch.
2: John Cusack.
0: Yeah,
2: who looks fan. That big fan? Can do whatever you want because maybe I'll have it done one day. He looks a little different lately.
0: He does?
2: Very, very different.
0: Huh.
2: It took me like a triple take. Let John Cusack. Put that guy back in the movies. Where am I going? Dodgers, Cardinals tonight? Come on, Dodgers. Let's turn it up a few notches.
0: Yamamoto, here's my guess. Yamamoto will strike out 10 tonight and they will embarrass the Redbirds. That's what I'm going to just put it on Prize Picks.
2: More than. Go more.
0: More
2: Yankees
0: than.
2: Are in Anaheim as the Angels and the fans and the crew and the team. Everyone celebrates there for the sale of the team. I'm Stryker. That's all I got.
0: iHeartRadio Music Festival is coming up. And Muse is playing. Weezer. Smashing Pumpkins, and Goo Goo Dolls. The word is win to 200-200. You could win a trip plus $1,000. 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

0: Booker and Stryker, Alt 98.7. Stryker and I, being on the radio for 100 years combined, there are songs that, you know, we get tired of. It's normal. But there's also songs that no matter what, till the end of time, we're going to love.
1: Right.
0: We're going to just love them. And there's got to be those songs for you, the listeners, and we want to focus on that.
1: What's a song? It doesn't have to be brand new. Maybe the last 15 years, 20 years, you've heard it a million times. You'll never get tired of it.
0: Right.
1: Some positivity under the song and music umbrella. 22987. I know you're going to ponder it. A song you'll never, ever get tired of. Mm-hmm. Booker, do you have one in mind for you?
0: I do indeed. There's one song we played yesterday, and I promise you till the end of time, I will not get tired of this song.
1: Can I have three guesses?
0: Go ahead.
1: Dracula by Tame Impala. Danny California. How you remind me of the way back. Oh!
0: I will never, ever get tired of Foo Fighters' Learn to Fly. Won't happen.
1: This is a great, great tune.
0: It's a great song. So that's mine. That's mine. You think about yours, 22987. I bet this will be on a lot of people's list, the song I'm about to play next.
1: The song you're about to play
0: next. You want to guess?
1: Marcy Playground.
0: That's not. No, no.
1: Is it going to be? Is it like 21 Pilots, Jimmy World, The Killers?
0: Hey! You don't get tired of this. There's no way I'll ever get tired of this.
1: Never.
0: Booker and Stryker.

0: and Stryker. It is Alt 98.7. This has been fun. So what we're doing is the songs that you never get sick of. It doesn't matter how many times you've heard them, you love them still.
1: It's Josh and Garden Grove, Evanescence, Bring Me to Life. Booker and Stryker, Santa Monica, Everclear. Never get tired of that one.
0: I like that take.
1: Me too.
0: Yeah. Now, Father of Mine, Adios. But this one,
1: the Living with Your ghost.
0: Yeah. Complete agreement. Good one.
1: Hey, Booker and Stryker, Like a Stone by Audioslave. Never get tired of that one. I totally agree with this person. Maybe this is in my top three of never ever getting tired.
0: You never get tired of the song. Why is that? Why do some songs just like, you're like, oh no, this is great every time?
1: There's so many different layers and levels. It's like three songs in one. I don't know. It gives our brain something that we always want.
0: Okay, what
1: else? Hey, Booker and Stryker, I'm going back many years, but Friday I'm in Love from The Cure.
0: Another one. Timeless. Completely and utterly timeless. Could have came out last week. Feels so new and fresh. How old's this song? 64 years old?
1: Possibly even more.
0: Think it is.
1: Robert Smith, The Cure. Hey, Booker and Stryker, I went to see Muse the other night. Time is running out for Muse. Never get tired of.
0: Yep. Another one. You don't get tired of this.
1: Never.
0: Why is that? Because it's so different. It literally sounds like no other song I could ever think of. That's why I like it so much.
1: And it's a hit record. All the ingredients you want in a song for an earworm, it's got it, but not the typical earworm.
0: Right.
1: Hey, Booker and Stryker, the song I never get tired of is called All Star from Smash Mouth.
0: Get out of here.
2: My body won't tell me the world is gonna roll me. I ain't the sharpest tool in the shed.
1: I'm going to read some more. Hotel California, good. In the Air Tonight, Phil Collins.
0: Oh, that's a good one, too.
1: That is. Let's see. Green Day, When I Come Around.
0: Oh, okay.
1: Let's see. 3-2-3, New Order, True Faith.
0: Oh, great.
1: Booker and Stryker. ZZ Top, She Got Legs.
0: I mean, I love this tape because I could listen to this 100 times in a row and not be sick of it. One of the members died last week, and they
1: toured the next day.
0: They played a show the following weekend. As long as it's not the lead singer, he plays guitar and he's a lead singer, he's going to go out there. Everybody else can die, and they have died.
1: This video, which obviously is pre-internet, this was our Pornhub, this video.
0: It really was. There's girls in a car, guitars that spun around.
1: Right.
0: And then those guys, like when we were kids, I thought that they were like 65 years old.
1: 100%
0: I really
1: true.
0: Did. I thought they were like 60
1: more.
0: Something. Maybe more. Maybe
1: seriously.
0: 70 years old. They could have been.
1: Jesus Christ.
0: If the guy just died at 112, I'd believe it.
1: Quickly here, More Human Than Human, White Zombie, any song by Good Charlotte, Weezer, Island in the Sun, Metallica, Master of Puppets, Valerie Loves Me by Material Issue, 714, Enjoy the Silence from Depeche Mode.
0: Oh, let's play that one.
1: Okay.
0: We should play that one.
1: Hit it.
0: Hold on, let me put it over here. It's better if I put it over here. It sounds better. See? Sounds better.
1: It does.
0: 22987. And one more round of this than Universal Studios Hollywood tickets.
1: Perfect.
0: Sound good?
1: That sounds great.
0: Play a couple songs. Booker, Stryker, Alt 98.7.

0: Okay, Booker and Stryker, commercial free hour. 4 tickets to Universal Studios Hollywood in just a couple of seconds.
1: What's a song that you will never, ever get tired of, and maybe you've heard it a million times? Mm. Let's go through the list on the text line, 22987. You guys have great taste, by the way. From the 818, Lazy Eye from Silver Sun Pickups.
0: Agreed. Oh, my God. This is one for me, Stryker. I'll never get tired of this song, ever.
1: Booker, I am with you. I'm not going to disagree even 1%. I could hear this one a million more times. Hey, Booker and Stryker, this is an older one. 99 Luft Balloons. You and I.
0: Now, is this person a Luft Balloon or a Red Balloon person? Remember, because they released it in both languages.
1: Or no?
0: German, yeah.
1: Yeah, German. It says
0: they
1: Luft
0: like,
1: Balloons.
0: They like the Luft. They're not the Red Balloon.
1: Yes. Okay. Booker and Stryker, the song I will never, ever get tired of is Fade Into You. That's by Mazzy Star.
0: East L.A., let's go. Mazzy Star. Hope. Where's Hope Sandoval?
1: Listen how good this is.
0: It sounds great. I'll never get tired of this song. In agreement.
1: Amanda from Reseda, already a big fan because you're from Reseda and your name is Amanda. She says, Story of My Life by Social Distortion.
0: Let's go. Nice. That's a good one. Very good. Social D.
1: All of our tastes are so aligned right now, because if we thought something stunk, like we'd say it.
0: Yeah, I don't care.
1: Every one of these, like a 10 out of 10.
0: Yeah.
1: Okay. Booker, this next one is a song that you and I have played 10 million times, and I'm already going to say we're not tired of it. Monkey Wrench by Foo Fighters.
0: 100%. All of this early Foo's from The Color and the Shape, anything from it, I could hear it a million times.
1: What's up, Booker and Stryker? The song I will never get tired of is Teenage Dirtbag from Wheatus.
0: From Wheatus. Oh, there's one, huh?
1: As this is playing, let me read a few more.
0: Okay, go ahead.
1: Hunger Strike, Temple of the Dog. Chasing Cars, Snow Patrol.
0: Ooh, I like that too.
1: I do too. Pumped Up Kicks by Foster the People.
0: Yep, great.
1: I'm a little tired of that one.
0: Are you?
1: I am.
0: Did you ever name yours, by the way? Did you tell us what yours would be?
1: I'm going to go with any killer song, but that's too obvious. I'm going to say My Own Worst Enemy from Lit.
0: Oh, Lit. You don't get tired of that.
1: I don't. Flagpole Sitta getting some love.
0: Harvey Danger.
1: Amber by 311.
0: Ooh, good one. Great one.
1: Butterfly Crazy Town.
0: Oh, good one.
1: Around the World Daft Punk.
0: Okay.
1: Semi-Charm Life, Third Eye Blind.
0: Where
1: do we stand on that one?
0: So, I believe it or not, I'm not actually tired of that one. I mean, I'd like to hear Graduate every now and again. You know?
1: I'm with you.
0: But, you know, I still like that one.
1: I love what the texter says, Callie from Menifee. I don't care if it's about crystal meth. That song puts me in a good mood. Anything by Dramarama.
0: Yeah.
1: Booker, no, okay. You don't like that one.
0: That song sucks.
1: I love that. One More Time, Daft Punk. Gautier, Somebody I Used to Know.
0: Oh, another great one.
1: PDA, Interpol. I love Interpol. Those guys are doing some press right now. Holiday in Cambodia, Dead Kennedys. I'm going to quit while I'm ahead. There's texts are flying in and the thing's refreshing.
0: Thanks, guys. Here's some tickets.
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0: Welcome in, Alessandra. Alessandra, what's the one song that you never seem to get tired of?
1: Hey, guys. Oh, I know. Iran, A Flock of Seagulls.
2: Great choice.
0: Great song.
1: Oh, so good.
2: This band and this song, well, it is 40-plus years old, has had a resurgence in the last few years.
0: Yeah.
2: Different movie soundtracks, TikToks, and Instagram. What a great pick
1: by
2: you,
1: Alessandra.
2: Yeah,
1: it's almost like the 80s are coming back. The synthiness, love it.
0: They're back.
2: Boys Don't Cry from The Cure, 714. Hugo from Thousand Oaks. How Soon Is Now from The Smiths. I totally agree with that one.
0: Agreed.
2: Len, Steal My Sunshine. I agree.
0: See, to me, this is like a once every, couple months. Because I like it right now, but I haven't heard it. Now, if I heard it again tomorrow, I would jump off the building.
2: I wouldn't.
0: Well, you'd splat. You don't want that. I was lying in the grass. Yeah, like I said, right now I'm liking it. Last week. What else you got over there?
2: Anything Pixies, else? Where Is My Mind is a good one.
0: Oh, great one. Mm-hmm.
2: This next one we've played a million times on the radio. Never, ever will I get tired of it. It's called Tonight Tonight by Smashing Pumpkins.
0: Great one. Another great one.
2: Everlong, Foo Fighters, Cardigans, Love Fool. Yeah, I'm just going to Free Fall and Tom Petty, Enter Sandman, Metallica, Boys Don't Cry, The Cure.
0: Bryant, I know we're putting you on the hook on this one. Do you have any songs that you don't get tired of?
3: To be honest, System of a Down.
0: There you go.
2: Song. Prison Song.
0: Great song, dude.
2: That leads off. That's the first song on one of their albums. Bryant, good call from Bellflower.
0: Bryant, 4 tickets, Universal Studios Hollywood for the Halloween Horror Nights. You got those, okay?
3: Woo, hell yeah.
0: There you go,
3: thank
0: baby.
3: You guys.
2: You're
3: hold
2: welcome,
3: on
2: one
0: second. And we're going out with one that I will never, ever, ever tire of. You want to guess, Stryker? See if you can do it. One of my favorite bands.
2: Pearl Jam.
0: God damn, he's good. How good is this guy?
1: So
0: how
1: good.
0: Good is he? He's so good at hearts.
1: I couldn't even guess.
0: You didn't get it out. He's like, Pearl Jam.
2: See you guys later, even though.

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Your favorite Valley girl here, Alessandra, checking in. 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That's coming later tonight. In about 25 minutes, Universal Studios Halloween Horror Nights passes. 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

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I'm Alessandra, and we are 59 days away from the best holiday ever, Halloween, but only one day away from Horror Nights beginning at Universal Studios Hollywood. Officially kicks off tomorrow. They got that Stranger Things 5 house that I am so excited about. 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
0: Boogie, woogie, woogie.
1: I will take that as a yes. You're caller 98. Congratulations.
0: Oh, man. I want to do the Monster Mash.
1: Woohoo! You are going to be doing the Monster Mash. Or some monsters are going to be mashing you. Either way, you're going to have a great time. It starts tomorrow. Universal Studios Hollywood. It's a 4-pack. Who you bringing?
0: I don't know yet. Probably some friends.
1: Dude, you're going to have many friends. What's your name? Where are you calling from?
0: Daniel. I'm out here in the desert, Palmdale.
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0: Thank you so much.
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0: Oh. Your playlist sounds like maybe a cluster created by AI. We can fix that.
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0: You remember humans, right? Alton.

Your sold out tickets to see Bleachers at the Troubadour coming in 10 minutes. It's LA's alternative rock, Alt 98.7. I'm Alessandra. And next Wednesday, Almost Monday, giving us their sophomore album. It's called Thank God It's Almost Monday. We can expect it to be a little more emotionally mature. So not so much sunny California, a little more gloomy California. Here's their new song, No More Regrets. 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

All right, I'm going to need you to listen to me, okay? I've got your sold-out tickets to see Bleachers. Nothing else. It is Bleachers at the Troubadour. Alt 98.7, LA's alternative rock. I'm Alessandra, Jack Antonoff at the helm. This guy has written probably half of the songs you've ever heard in your life. I mean, maybe not, but probably. He's a creative genius. I am looking for caller 20 right now. 1-800-782-7987. Be my caller 20 for sold-out tickets to see Bleachers at the Troubadour. Good luck.

0: Hello, it is Alt98.7. Who are you?
1: I'm John.
0: Hi, John. You sound excited. What are you excited for?
1: I'm guessing I'm one of those lucky guys who gets to win tickets to the Bleachers.
0: Yes, you are extremely lucky. The Bleachers have got 5 sold-out nights at the Troubadour, and you just won a pair of tickets.
1: Woo! Thank you!
0: Ah, oh, that's the energy. Who's your plus one?
1: There's only one person in the world I would take, and that's my wife.
0: John, that is the correct answer. Congrats again from Alt98.7.
1: Awesome. Thank you.

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It's Alt 98.7, LA's alternative rock. I'm Alessandra, and this is your very last chance to win that trip out there with a friend. We're flying you out, putting you in a nice hotel, getting you tickets, of course, and $1,000 in spending money. Who else is going to be there? Smashing Pumpkins, just announced, Weezer, Goo Goo Dolls, Benson Boone. It's going to be fun. Make sure your body is ready for Vegas. Somber's isn't. Here's My Body Isn't Ready. It's Alt 98.7.

lie. I'm a little devastated because the weather app said it was going to rain at like 3 days, and now it's down to maybe one day. It's Alt 98.7, LA's alternative rock. I'm Alessandra. I am just desperate to get into that autumn weather. Give me the fall vibes. I'm ready for it. Halloween Horror Nights is starting tomorrow, so that's helping us along. Universal Studios, they got those 8 haunted houses, including Ozzy Osbourne. I'm super stoked about that. You can even get bat tea. I know you want to try that. You are winning more 4-packet tickets tomorrow, starting at 7 a.m. Here's Tame Impala with the instant Halloween classic. It's Dracula. Morning,

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All right, time for some sold-out tickets. It's Alt 98.7, LA's alternative rock. I'm Alessandra, and they are probably your favorite artist, favorite band, Bleachers. They're going to be at the Troubadour for 5 sold-out nights. I've got your tickets to September 11. It's an intimate, iconic venue. Be my caller 20 to maybe get sweat on by Jack Antonoff. The number is 1-800-782-7987. Good luck.

0: 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Hey, we're just trying to get some positive energy in here. Is that so wrong?
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0: 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I'm Alessandra. Who are you?
1: Hi, Mimi.
0: Hi, Mimi. Where are you calling from?
1: Sherman Oaks, the Valley.
0: 818 in the house. What's going on?
1: I'm good. I'm calling for tickets to the Troubadour, the Bleachers.
0: Are you a big fan of Jack Antonoff and the guys?
1: Yes, I am. Such a great location.
0: Oh, iconic. You ever seen him before?
1: No, I haven't actually. Not live.
0: Mimi, this is about to be the best day of the week for you. You're caller 20. You're going.
1: Oh, my gosh. Yay. Thank you so much.
0: You are so welcome. These are very hard to get. 5 sold-out nights at the Troubadour. Who's your lucky plus one?
1: Probably bring my best friend.
0: Hell yeah. You guys enjoy, okay? Say hi to Jack for me.
1: Thank you. I will. I can't.

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from their new gold album that is Weezer, We Might As Well Be Strangers. And we can officially say they're playing Crypto Arena next month. It's Alt 98.7, LA's alternative rock. I'm Alessandra. It is part of their gathering tour, and the final show completely sold out. You going? 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

Yo, it is Alt 98.7, LA's alternative rock. I'm Alessandra, and this next band is from a 700 population town in Texas. They did not think they would ever be on Jimmy Fallon a couple weeks back, or that this song would go platinum like it did. They're going to be at the Palladium later this month, and we get their debut album, Friends That I Don't Like, on October 2nd. It's Dexter and the Moonrocks freaking out.

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somber. It is Alt 98.7. Thanks for hanging out with us on this Wednesday night on LA's Alternative Rock. I'm Alessandra, and be sure to hang out with the Woody Show the rest of the week, you know, for the good vibes and for those four-day passes to Aftershock Festival. Going down in Sacramento early October. Who's going to be there? Mike Hem, Pierce the Veil, Sublime, Limp Bizkit, Tool. These guys right here, The Offspring. You are winning those passes tomorrow morning, 9:30, Alt 98.7.

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Jimmy Eat World celebrating 25 years of the album that gave birth to that song, Bleed American. 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I'm Alessandra. If you follow them on Instagram, then maybe you've been seeing the videos they've been doing, the stories behind each song. It is pretty darn cool. You get to see them at the Hollywood Bowl November 7th. Excited about that. 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

saw that music video so many times on TRL in the 2000s. 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I'm Alessandra. What's good? 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Cage the Elephant announcing tour dates next week. We are officially in their new era, and they're giving us the second single off that new record. They're putting the finishing touches on. Here's the first, Beaches in Tennessee. 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

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I'm Alessandra, and the world champions, the Dodgers, took on the Cardinals tonight. 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
3: 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I am obsessed. My name is Alessandra, and their name is Adult Leisure. No, they're not from the 80s, but some of their inspo is The Police, The Cure, and it makes total sense. They're from Bristol. They gave us their debut album last year, and from it, a song that is seductively a love song, but it's also about being upset with the current state of Britain. It's also kind of like a protest song. 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

It's Alt 98.7, LA's alternative rock. I'm Alessandra. I gotta get out of here. I have a new romanticy book I'm starting, so I will get no sleep tonight. But you get a full hour of new music with Alex Mack on Emerging Alt, Muse, The Neighborhood, Goose, and much more. I will be back here on Friday, so I will catch you then. Leaving you with a new one by Young the Giant. It's Evergreen. Have a good night. Ciao.

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3: A nice little celebration for making it halfway through the week, almost to Labor Day weekend, here on Emerging Alt. My name's Alex Mack, your host on iHeartRadio. Just getting to play you an entire hour of like all the best new stuff. I feel like I'm always excited for the playlist. I mean, obviously I'm biased, but we got a bunch of new stuff coming up. New Neighborhood, new stuff from Goose and Joyce Manor, Phoebe Bridgers, we got Steve Lacy and The Paradox, Beaches, Cage Elephant, Fontaine's DC, all coming up. I'm all ready for the long weekend, so hang out, maybe add some of these new songs to your Labor Day weekend playlist. Let's go ahead and kick off Emerging Alt right now, though, with this new one from Muse. That was called Cryogen.

Alt 98.7. What's going on? It's Alex Mack, your host here on Emerging Alt, your full hour of all new music. And I don't want to say like I opened a can of worms last night, because I feel like that has like a negative connotation. More like maybe we inspired some people. I had somebody call in and was really stoked to hear this band, Goose. They were like, wow, I can't believe you're playing Goose like on Emerging Alt. And then since I aired that call, I've gotten so many talkbacks coming in on our free iHeartRadio app, DMs for this song. But hey, keep them coming in. I love playing you new stuff. Like this one from Goose. It's good times, end times.

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0: So cool that we get to do this. It's Alex Mack, your host here on Emerging Alt, for your full hour of all the best new stuff. Like I was just talking about, like, dude, I love the DMs. I love all the requests coming in on our free iHeartRadio app. Make sure when you're sending me a talk back, though, make sure to tell me your name and where you're listening from. Because the show's nationwide. Like, we are coast to coast every night at 11. 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

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My name is Alex Mack, your host here on iHeartRadio's Emerging Alts. Just hanging out, getting to be a giant music nerd with you. It's so fun. And like, listen, I do a bunch of radio shows and, you know, we talk about like the local stuff going on and weather and sports and all these things. But on this show, I get to deep dive music with you, talk about lyrics and tour dates, releases, all this cool stuff. Like, great example, Phoebe Bridgers just released a bunch of cool covers on her YouTube. She like covered Nirvana's Lithium. Definitely worth looking that up. It's so good. But hey, this one off her new record, Lost Weekend, maybe one of my favorites. It's called Lost Boys.

Alt 98.7. Hey, what's up? It's Alex Mack. I'm your host here on your new music show. It's iHeartRadio's Emerging Alt. You know what's funny? I was just looking at Miles Smith's Instagram. Did you see he accidentally leaked a venue's Wi-Fi password? Now he was just in the green room playing some music, with the rest of his band, and in the background you can see taped to the wall the Wi-Fi password for the venue, which I thought was hilarious that all the comments picked up on that. But outside of that, I love this song so much. One of the new ones from Miles Smith. It's called Hold Me in the Dark.

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1: Alt 98.7. Nice little anniversary celebration for the Beaches here on Emerging Alt. I'm about to play you one of their songs, but they just celebrated a year of their most recent record, No Hard Feelings, which has got to be such a nice feeling for them. Although this song I'm about to play for you is off their album before that one called Blame My Ex. I just love this song so much. Listen to both of them top to bottom. They're so good, but start with this song. It's called Edge of the Earth.

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0: Hey, if you're just tuning in, hopping onto the show, my name's Alex Mack. I'm your host here on Emerging Alt, coast to coast with iHeartRadio. So cool that this show's nationwide, just hanging out, playing a bunch of new stuff. Like, I just played you The Beaches. We had The Paradox earlier. Steve Lacy and Phoebe Bridgers, our friends at Joyce Manor. But look, a lot of show left. Like, I've got Cage the Elephant coming up. We're doing Fontaine's DC. So hang out. More to come. And look, if you need anything, as always, send me a talk back on our free iHeartRadio app. Like, the same way you request songs, right? You just open the app, tap the microphone button, tell me your name, where you're listening from, shout out where you're hanging out.
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Feels like the world is really excited for this new Fontaine's DC album to come out. It's Alex Mack here on Emerging Alt. Yeah, we're getting Dopamine Chamber coming out October 16th. Super excited for that. This song is on there, and it has quickly become one of my favorite songs, at least in the past couple weeks. Great music video, by the way, for it as well. It's called Marianne.

All right, I'm going to try to squeeze in the new Tame Impala loser before the end of the hour. But let me know what else you want to hear. 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

Alt-98.7. If you've been listening and you haven't, you know, known all the names of the songs or even recognized like the artist of the band, that's okay. This is your new music show, right? It's Emerging Alt, playing you an entire hour of all new stuff. You know, as always, you can always hit me up if maybe you missed the name of the band or something. You can ask me. I'll hit you back, like on Instagram at AlexMacLive. 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So much fun for me to get to play it for you every night at 11. Like this from Violet Grohl. The song's called Bug in the Cake.

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2: 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And so thinking about the plethora of content, human-created versus not human-created, I think as humans, we're always looking to feel something. And so I think human connection is never going to go away.
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3: Hey, good morning, everybody.
4: Good morning.
3: I'll tell you, it's a pre-Friday. It's a Thursday. It's September the 3rd, 2026. My name is Woody. That is Greg Gorey.
4: Yeah.
3: We got Menace.
5: What is up? Hi.
3: Gina Grad is here.
6: Yeah.
3: We got Seabass. We got Sammy.
7: Hello.
3: Jeff G is here. We've got Morgan, our associate producer. Vaughn, our video producer. Dumbass Tyler is here. We got Bort. We got Menji. Phones are open. 877-44-WOODY. You can send us a text over to 22987. Today is International Cabernet Day, Greg.
4: Oh, I will be celebrating the second I leave.
3: Now, that is your favorite, right?
4: It is. That's okay. My go-to.
3: It's a Skyscraper Day.
6: Sure.
3: It's a U.S. Bowling League Day.
6: Cool.
3: Today is also National Welsh Rarebit Day. So it's isn't it rabbit? People say it will say rabbit, like a rabbit sauce, but it's rarebit.
4: Rarebit. I've never heard of that.
3: Yeah, it's kind of like a cheese. There's like cheese in it, right?
6: Rabbit cheese sauce, mustard, Worcestershire.
3: It's really good.
6: On toasted bread.
8: Yeah, it's like an open fish sandwich.
3: Oh. Dude, it's
5: where
3: so
5: do they serve that at?
4: Never
3: good.
4: Heard of
6: Ireland?
7: Yes, you
6: Wales?
4: No, I have not.
3: Yeah, Greg, you would love it. It's
4: it
3: so good.
4: It looks awesome. It looks like a cheese toast, right?
3: Yeah
6: but with
3: it's,
6: rabbit.
3: It's spelled, if you want to look it up, Rarebit. Rarebit. Rarebit.
4: God damn, that was
3: National Baby Back Ribs Day
6: is
3: today.
5: Hell yeah, bro.
3: We'll get to the birthdays and the porno birthday here in a second. Do you guys want to play a game of Who Is It?
6: Yes.
8: Okay.
3: All right. So every day I ask everybody here on the show to give me some things that if I just went to them in the moment, that they would bring up on the show.
5: All right.
3: All right. So I'm gonna bring something up, and then you have to try to guess who.
6: Oh God.
3: Who this belongs to? Okay.
6: Uh-huh.
5: All right.
3: All right. The first one says, "I have a new favorite fast food item: Taco Bell's nacho fries."
4: I mean,
8: Fat Sammy, right?
4: Screams Menace, but I don't think he cares about their fries. Does he care about the fries?
3: I know
4: he wouldn't care.
3: I know the answer, obviously.
7: It does sound like Menace.
4: He's not freaking out over fries.
3: All right.
4: I know it's not me. Seabass, I guess.
3: Seabass. What's your guess?
5: I'll say Seabass because he eats a lot of fast food, too.
7: I'm going to say Gina, because she's been mentioning all the different fast food places she stopped at recently.
3: Okay. Whose has a new favorite food item? Taco Bell's nacho fries.
6: Okay, hear me out. The kid got them, and I tasted them, and like something lit up in my brain. The batter is amazing. It reminds me of the Arby's curly fries, but it has a little bit of like spicy seasoning, and then we dipped it in the processed cheese sauce.
3: Oh, so kind of, is that like
6: it's a
3: tempura
6: good.
3: kind of coating on the outside of them?
6: You know that really great crispity batter?
3: Because when you said curly fries. Yep.
6: It's so good.
3: It almost has like that blistered.
6: Yes.
3: Like the blistered outside of the fries.
6: But they're like kind of long, straight, and the great seasoning, and I fell in love.
3: Yeah. All right. Next one. Who does this belong to? It says, "I saw a guy in a parking lot clearly having some kind of meltdown or drug episode.
8: Nice.
3: And couldn't stop watching, yet I didn't want to make eye contact."
5: Oh, Sammy.
7: That's so Greg.
4: That's
3: I don't know.
4: Sammy.
6: That's Sammy.
3: Because the way that Sammy is throwing everybody off.
6: No,
4: right,
6: that's
4: right.
6: Sammy.
5: Sammy, but
3: she doesn't want to say hi or good morning to anybody. That could also be Seabass.
8: No, because there's no cop call.
7: Greg is scared of everything. And he hates giving attention to anything that wants attention.
6: Sammy, you're swaying me. I'm going with Greg.
3: Okay. That's a fair point.
6: Mm-hmm.
3: So you're saying Greg. Greg, who's your guest?
4: Sammy.
7: I said Greg.
8: Menace.
3: You're saying Menace. All right, well, who saw a guy in the parking lot having some kind of meltdown or drug episode?
4: That was me. I wanted so badly to just sit and stare. This dude was in his car alone behind the steering wheel, screaming, gesturing, punching the dashboard.
6: Oh my
4: God. And then looking all around and yelling. And I thought he's having some sort of breakdown / drug addled episode. I wanted to stand there, but then I was kind of afraid he might get out of the car.
6: Turn it at
4: and
6: you.
4: Do yeah. something. And then I ran in to get what I needed to get, ran back out, and he wasn't in the car anymore.
6: Oh, no.
4: I was hoping so badly to continue watching this guy's downfall.
8: Well, Greg, in a related note, I called the cops on people not once but twice.
4: Uh-huh.
8: The first one, similar to Greg's, she was, you know, 5 a.m, just like tapping and like poking at the drive-thru speaker. Standing in the just like, and then uh-huh. I pull in behind her to grab some breakfast, and she literally looks at me and hisses.
4: Oh, God.
8: Nice. And then I call the cops on her uh-huh. because she is a danger to herself at the very least. And then later that day, what do I see rolling down the street in the directly the traffic lane?
4: Yeah.
8: But dude in a power wheelchair, like,
4: oh, yeah.
8: Just
4: yeah.
8: Like, nice. Like he's taking up the, like he's a car.
4: Yeah.
8: Going 4 miles an hour.
3: I saw this morning at the convenience store. I've told Greg about this car that I've seen.
4: Mm-hmm.
3: This is the hoarder car that has all boxes and stuff on the side.
4: Right.
3: I mean, on the top, there's mm-hmm. even a milk like a milk crate on the top of the roof. Yeah. Inside, there's just enough space for this person to sit and drive the car.
4: Right.
3: The rest of it is filled with garbage. Look at that.
6: Oh, my God. That doesn't even look real.
4: The car itself is in good shape.
6: Yeah. It's always an old clunker.
3: Look at the passenger side. Like all the, I mean, it's to the roof.
5: It's insane.
3: Now, did I not make eye contact? No, the woman, it's a woman, and she was standing there on the sidewalk right before you went into the store, and she goes, "What are you taking a picture of?" I said, "A car that I've never seen before in my life." I said, "I don't even know how you get into that thing."
4: She confronted you.
3: Yeah.
4: And why are you taking a picture?
3: Okay, yeah, so what do you mean, why am I taking a picture?
8: She thought she got you.
4: Have you seen your car, lady?
5: Yeah. What is that?
8: As a libertarian, let people live, I'm like, okay, if you're not actively spilling fuel on the road or whatever, but those people are not well.
3: Well, that's also, that stuff is not attached to the roof all that great.
8: No,
3: you know what I mean?
5: So that's flying
6: everywhere.
5: That's
6: going to hurt somebody.
7: What did she look like?
3: She kind of looked like a skinny version of the woman who just died from Home Alone. The woman in the park with the pigeons.
7: Disheveled.
3: Yes. Okay. Yeah, she had like dumpy sweatpants on. That figure, right, Greg?
8: Why don't you take a picture to last longer?
4: I sent Woody a picture of the hoarder car in my neighborhood. It's so hoardery that the guy drives while holding his door open.
5: Oh, jeez. God.
3: Yeah. Here, I'll give you one more. All right. This one says, "I hate that I love the TV show Big Brother. I even bet who's going to get kicked out on Kalshi."
6: Oh.
4: Okay.
3: On some one of those prediction markets.
6: That's Menace or Seabass. They both do that.
7: Or Jeff G. Menace or Jeff G.
6: The Big Brother thing is Jeff G.
8: Right. But he has to know how to use Kalshi. That's not going to be the women here.
3: Yeah, and that's also not Greg.
4: No.
8: Yeah, or Greg.
3: Yeah.
8: Oh, yeah. The women here,
4: Big Brother, boring.
6: Yeah. I don't bet on chick TV for sports.
3: All right. So what's your guess, Sammy?
7: You know what? I'm going Jeff G.
3: Going Jeff G. Mm-hmm. Seabass?
8: Yeah, I've told everybody the way. Jeff
3: Menace.
8: G.
3: Menace.
5: Use the promo code Woody on Kalshi, by the way. I'm going to say Jeff G.
3: Free plug.
5: Yeah.
4: Should
3: Gina?
6: I think I'm going to say Menace.
3: Menace.
4: No, I kind of want to be part of the herd and say Jeff G, but I'm sticking with Menace.
3: All right. Who hates that they love Big Brother and they even bet on who's going to get kicked out?
9: Me.
6: Jeff G.
8: Easy.
9: Yeah, Sammy, I hate watching that show, and I hate all the people on it, but I still watch it.
6: And you bet on it.
9: So effing annoying, and yes, I bet on who gets kicked out.
8: Jeff, tell these people, because every time we bring up Survivor or Big Brother, Woody goes, "Who the hell's even watching this?"
3: Yeah, I know.
5: I thought that was like
6: was still on the air.
5: Super old people.
3: Same. Dude, I had no idea that anybody even watched that.
9: In the summertime, there's not a lot of crap on, and like once you kind of get hooked the first couple weeks, you are
5: all in.
8: A lot of women in their like 20s and 30s who still watch both those shows.
6: Wow.
5: Really?
3: Yeah.
5: I always find super old ladies into it.
3: Yeah.
4: It's all about
3: it's the
4: bailing.
3: Super young and the super young and hot.
5: Yeah.
3: Right?
5: Mm-hmm. And if you listen to me, I'm not really into competition reality shows.
8: Like, right. He likes drama. He doesn't like.
7: Yeah. He's watching a different one now, too, that he keeps mentioning, and he's never mentioned Big Brother. What are you into right now, man?
5: Oh, Stassi's House.
7: Stassi's
5: House. Yeah. Stassi.
3: Shout out to Stassi.
6: Can you imagine?
5: Yeah.

0: Charlie Sheen, who is 61 years old today.
1: Damn.
0: Steve Sharippa, who is Bobby Bacavalli on Sopranos.
2: Bobby Bacala.
0: Yeah, guess how old he is today, Greg?
3: Oh, I don't know. 69?
0: 69. I'll tell you what, we have some really good game players in here. Red Fu, former member of LMFAO. Let's see. He is 51 years old today. And then your porno birthday is Jessica Ryan. And today's birthday girl, she's been passed around more than a stapler at the office. Which, by the way, we need a new stapler here in the studio. It's the
3: sauce.
0: Biggest piece of crap. 685 fine films, including Throat Party. She was in Just the Tip, Volume 3. Mm-hmm. She was fantastic in Jessica Hires an Assistant to Satisfy Her Oral Fixation.
3: Aw.
0: She was in Amateur Anal Attempts, Volume 35.
2: She tried.
3: Keep trying.
0: She was in Anal Therapy for Babes. Uh-huh. She was in Our Therapist Wants Us to F.
2: Oh.
0: Plumber Gets His Pipe Cleaned.
2: Nice.
0: She was in Hungry for Squirt. 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
2: Inferno. That's hot.
0: That's Jessica Ryan, who's 40 years old today. And that's your porno birthday and your celebrity birthdays here on The Woody Show. We're going to take a quick break. We've got some more Woody Show for you next. 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
1: Well, we got some prizes up for grabs. And we got it with today's Dumbass Contest. And today's Dumbass Contest is the
2: Craigslist Price is Right.
3: Yeah.
1: All right, Craigslist Price is Right. All these different items are being sold on Craigslist. I'm going to tell everybody here in the studio about one of these items. I will ask somebody in the studio to give me a bid on how much they think it's being sold for on Craigslist. You, as the person on the phone, just have to guess, is the actual Craigslist price higher or lower than the bid that was given here in the studio? And if you can do that, you will be the winner. Let's get into it. And say hi to our first contestant. Let's see here. Let's say hi to, not bye, we'll say hi to Felicia. Hi, Felicia.
4: Hi, Felicia.
3: Hi, Felicia.
5: Hi.
1: Hey. All right, you ready to play?
5: I am ready.
1: Gina.
6: Yeah.
7: Lucky me.
1: Life's a beach. Decorator pillow with dead celebrities.
6: Ooh.
1: So it's a bunch of dead celebrities on a throw pillow, Greg.
6: Interesting.
1: Artwork is called Life's a Beach by Debbie Marconi. Why? It measures 14 by 15 inches, and there's Ronald Reagan, Dolly Parton.
6: Oh, there's a brand new pillow?
1: Laurel and Hardy, uh-huh. Lucille Ball, John F. Kennedy, John Wayne, Tina Turner,
7: okay,
1: yeah. Abe Lincoln, Elvis, and so many more. Pre-owned, but in new condition. Here's, check out this really classy pillow.
6: That
1: right?
6: Is
7: who would
6: really
7: not want that?
6: Beautiful.
8: It's like,
6: wow.
8: We're just doing a Mad Magazine cover.
6: Yeah, it looks like...
7: Yeah. And they're just all at the beach
6: like
7: for some reason?
1: Yeah, all these dead celebrities are at a beach.
8: Very kitschy.
6: I was going to say, if you're into kitsch, this is your pillow.
7: Yeah.
6: All right.
8: Greg, in your house? Oh, caught dead ever?
6: In every room.
7: Not if you paid me.
6: Okay, just the one pillow.
1: Yeah.
6: I am going to say $30.
1: $30. Felicia, do you think the actual Craigslist price is higher or lower than $30?
5: Is it higher?
1: Higher. Actual Craigslist price,
6: $15.
1: Yeah. All right. Sorry about that, Felicia, but thank you for listening. We appreciate
5: you.
6: Thank
5: you.
1: All right. Bye, Felicia.
7: You could put throw pillows in the same category as fake plants and faucets. Inexplicably expensive.
8: They're banging.
6: Yeah.
1: Let's go to Alex. What's up, Alex?
9: Hello.
1: Hi.
7: Hey.
1: All right. Craigslist price is right. Menace is the person for this next one. It's like a full-size adult Labubu costume.
8: Ooh.
1: So, yeah. Giant Labubu human size costume covers the entire body. Great for parties. Only one size and ready for delivery. Check this
6: Ooh,
1: bad boy
6: really
1: out.
6: Something.
7: Perfect
1: Isn't
7: for the
1: that
7: construction
1: cool?
7: worker
1: okay.
7: in your
1: yeah.
7: life.
1: They'd be so, yeah, they'd be so
8: it's
1: popular at the blue collar job site.
8: It's hot, actually.
3: Yeah, it's actually, yeah, it's
6: nice
3: mascot quality.
1: Yeah.
3: I'm going to say. $350.
1: $350, Alex. Do you think the actual Craigslist price is higher or lower than $350?
9: I'm going to go with higher.
1: Higher. Actual Craigslist price, $550.
7: Oh.
1: Congratulations. You are a winner.
3: Congrats.
1: You're on the Craigslist Price is Right. Hang on one second. We'll get all your information. That's how you play that. Let's go to Sean. What's up, Sean?
10: What's up, Woody Show?
1: Bort. Hey, Bort, you good to make a bid on one of these things?
11: Yeah, sure, let's do it.
1: All right. I mean, Bort is a guinea pig guy.
6: Oh, yeah.
7: He's the guinea pig guy.
1: And for sale on Craigslist, guinea pig hats. So
11: nice.
1: It's hats that you can put on guinea pigs, you guys.
3: Oh, you put them on
1: everything?
3: It
1: awesome. Says, hats for piggies. Mine love them, and they look super cute in photos.
7: I'm sure they love them, yeah.
1: I am selling these, and the price is per hat, but I can maybe work on a discount if you want to buy in bulk. Check out these soups, cute.
6: Oh, there's three, like, bonnets. There's three elf,
7: Santa
6: like, Christmas hats.
1: Santa
6: and
1: hats.
6: Then some, like,
11: adorbs.
6: Summer
11: like
6: flower hats.
1: Yeah.
8: Not modeled on actual guinea pigs
1: yeah,
8: for
1: not,
8: some reason.
1: Yeah, they just have their stash here that they're trying to sell.
7: Because they have to super glue them on.
1: These are hats for guinea pigs. Now, do your guinea pigs have any costumes, Bort?
11: We've done some hats for Halloween, yeah.
1: Yeah?
11: Yeah.
1: All right. How much? Per hat. This is a per hat price.
11: In the description, did they say they were handcrafted? I forgot.
1: Doesn't say. It just says they just look super cute in photos.
11: Super cute. I'm going to go $20.
1: $20. Sean, do you think the actual Craigslist price is higher or lower than $20?
10: I'm going to go with lower.
1: Lower. Actual Craigslist price, $10.
10: Yeah.
1: All right, man.
10: Let's go.
1: Let's go.
8: Let's
1: Hang
8: go
1: on,
8: that.
1: Sean.
8: Go.
3: Hell yeah, bro.
0: That is. Right.
3: Live your life, dog.
0: Hang on, man.
1: Let's go to Jennifer. Hey, Jennifer.
4: Hey, how you doing?
1: We're doing great. Good. You want one, Greg?
7: I do.
1: All right, let's see what I got for Greg.
7: Yeah, thank you.
0: Lucky.
1: All right, you like a good sign?
7: Oh, yeah. Wall art. Word art.
1: Wall art for the house.
7: Mm-hmm.
1: 3D nautical beach house sign.
6: Yes.
7: I'm listening.
1: 3D nautical beach house sign. It says, "Our beach house, may your time be filled with relaxing sunsets, cool drinks, and sand between your toes."
0: May it.
1: How chair literal. And umbrella are three-dimensional, sturdy, made of wood, wonderful addition to any beach house, porch, deck, or guest room.
7: Oh, yeah.
6: Oh, that is, what do you think, adorable. Greg? Good font, clip art.
1: So it's cute, right?
6: Different colors.
7: Not cliche at all.
0: Notice how we have a beach house item in our studio. Menace's doorstop made of...
1: Yeah, it holds the studio door open.
7: Which actually worked out pretty well.
0: Thank you. Except that we now have a real doorstop because it did not do that.
3: No, somebody just brought that in.
0: I wonder why.
7: Woody, I'm going to go $35.
1: $35. All right, Jennifer, do you think the actual Craigslist price is higher or lower than $35?
4: I'm going to say it's lower than $35.
1: Lower. Actual Craigslist price, $25.
7: All right. Yeah.
1: Choo-choo-choo.
7: Nice.
1: Hello. Jennifer, hang on one second. We will get
4: thank
1: all,
4: you.
1: You're welcome. Get all your information. I'll say hi to Shannon. What's up, Shannon?
6: Shannon.
12: Hi, everybody.
1: Hi. A lot of chicks today, guys.
6: Love it.
1: Chicks love it. Let's see. All right, how about Jeff G?
0: Lucky.
1: All right, Jeff. For sale on Craigslist, vintage NFL draft duffel bag.
7: Oh, man.
1: Made in the USA, NFL black duffel bag with four zippered compartments. It looks like an equipment bag.
3: Oh, yeah, it's pretty
6: it's
3: large,
6: nice.
3: By the way.
6: It
1: like,
6: has,
1: if you ever
7: big
3: NFL shield on the side?
1: Yeah.
7: That's cool.
1: Yeah, it looks pretty big. Like, my son has all his hockey gear in, like a hockey bag.
0: And he said vintage or official or vintage official?
1: It says vintage NFL draft duffel bag.
6: That's pretty cool.
0: Okay.
1: That's all it says.
0: Might be real.
1: Four zippered.
3: Yeah, let's go with $25.
1: Oh. 25 bucks.
6: Mm-hmm.
1: All right, Shannon, what do you think? More or less than 25 bucks?
12: I'm going to say more.
1: More. Actual Craigslist price is $40.
6: Yeah!
7: Oh,
3: yes.
6: Nice job.
1: All right, Shannon, hang on one second. We will get all of your information. That's how you play the Craigslist Price is Right.
0: You want that bag if you're trying to catfish women on dating sites. Pretend you're a 49ers player.
3: Yep.
7: Or Cowboys.
1: Yeah. Mm-hmm.
7: And bring it everywhere you go.
1: Say hi to Ruben. What's up, Ruben?
13: Hey, what's going on?
6: Hey.
1: What's up? All right, Craigslist Price is Right. Seabass.
0: Lucky.
1: He likes a good prank.
0: Just pranking.
1: Old man latex testicles.
6: Oh, that's fun.
1: And you can see them. They have them sticking out of the bottom pair of a short.
7: Oh, now, that's short here. Good fun.
6: Sweet. That's awesome.
1: We used to call this hanging brains.
7: Yeah.
0: Hilarious. I could use that because mine are high and tight, unfortunately.
1: It says, get a head start on your Halloween costume.
0: Head start.
1: Realistic, anatomically correct, latex Caucasian white beige testicles.
0: No.
1: Scrotum attached to a 20-inch latex cord.
0: Okay.
1: 4 inches long, 4 inches wide, 2 inches thick, nude, soft beige flesh color made of high-grade latex, soft, lightweight, air-filled, handmade. Oh, shorts not included.
6: Oh,
7: that's quite the description.
6: So what are you tying it around?
0: Your waist?
1: Yeah, your waist.
6: Oh,
1: yeah.
6: Uncomfortable.
0: This was like in Bad Grandpa. They did this when he was stripping and stuff. Mm-hmm.
1: Yeah, so how much do you think for the old man testicles?
0: They are very realistic looking, so I'm going to go $27.
1: All right, $27, Ruben. Do you think the actual Craigslist price is higher or lower than $27?
13: Higher if it's handmade.
1: Higher?
0: Handmade.
1: Actual Craigslist price, $20.
0: Did we say it was handmade?
1: All right. Thank you, Ruben. Appreciate you listening to The Woody Show.
6: It's not from Etsy.
3: It was whittled.
1: Sammy, did you have one yet?
14: I haven't, no.
1: All right. We'll do one more.
14: Okay.
1: Right. I want everybody to feel included.
14: Yeah. Really?
1: Let's go to Chris. What's up, Chris?
15: Hey.
14: Hey.
15: How's it going?
1: We're doing good. I'm trying to figure out Sammy. All right, here we go, Sammy. You like all this crap. Disney princess dress.
14: Okay.
6: Lucky.
1: All right. It's for fatties, though. It says size 9-10. Is that big?
14: That's
6: girls.
14: Just like kid size.
1: Oh, it is. Okay.
6: Yeah, 9-10
1: because I thought like zeros were like the skinny chicks, right?
0: Mm-hmm.
14: Yeah. Sure.
1: Is that right? Like size zero?
6: Yeah, but that'd be for like newborn.
7: Or like a grown woman, yeah. Right?
6: Yeah, but I think 9-10 yes. sounds like it's
1: oh,
6: like
1: it just
6: kids.
1: Looks bigger. Like, look at
14: this
1: the...
14: This is for a child.
1: That looks like kids.
7: Looks
6: yeah,
7: pretty big.
6: Yeah, that's for kids.
1: That looks pretty big.
6: Mm, no.
3: It's only like half the door.
6: You don't make it form-fitting for little...
14: Right, and it's,
1: oh,
14: a,
1: I
14: it's
1: see
14: ball dress yeah. style, so it puffs out at the bottom.
1: It does look... I mean, it does look pretty big.
0: I can see what you're saying, but Fat Sammy can't fit in that anymore anyway.
1: All right. Selling in excellent condition, super comfortable, stretchy back, and beautiful with glitter dress for a girl who loves Disney princesses.
0: Don't they all?
1: If you love reading books like Belle, this costume might be perfect from a smoke-free home.
14: Okay.
1: How much is this Disney princess dress?
14: I do love Belle. I need to see this to see.
6: They are pricey.
14: Yeah.
7: Your future kid is going to look so cute in that.
14: I think that one might be an official. That one looks nice. Oh. That one looks like better than like a Target one. It might be an actual Disney one.
0: What?
3: Yeah.
14: I am going to say $30.
6: Ooh,
1: $30. Wow. Chris, do you think the actual Craigslist price is higher or lower than $30?
10: I'll say more.
1: More. Higher. Actual Craigslist price, $26.
6: That's a bargain. Oh, grab it now.
1: I mean, great bid, Sammy. That was that was a good bid. Sorry it didn't work out, but there you go, everybody. That's how you play the Craigslist price. We'll take a quick break. More of The Woody Show is coming up for you next. Hang on.
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0: Traffic is sponsored by Lowe's. The main problem right now is in Anaheim, southbound 5 as you approach Lincoln. You got the two right lanes blocked because of an earlier fatal crash. The Lincoln off-ramp is also going to be shut down. Right now, they're stop and go from Euclid behind it. And a lot of construction in Hollywood on the northbound side of the 101 between Highland and the 134-170 split. Got up to the three left lanes closed, but only until about 6 o'clock. And don't miss out on Labor Day savings here at Lowe's. 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
1: All right, thank you very much, Greg Gorey.
0: You got it, Wood.
1: We'll get to another Throwback Thursday request after an update on the LoCal news, which Greg will have for us here in just a second. This is a very busy time of the morning for Greg.
0: Yeah.
1: Traffic's going into LoCal news.
0: It's just like
1: it's the heavy lifting that has
0: to
1: happen.
0: Swamped, you know?
1: Yeah, to give you, the listener, what you need.
0: Yeah.
1: It's what you want. Another Throwback Thursday request. If you got one for us, something you want to hear, song's got to be at least 10 years or older. We got to have it. Doesn't suck. Text on over to 22987.
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1: And right back to Greg Gorey.
0: Okay.
1: With the headline closer to home here in the state of California.
0: Well, my week has been ruined thanks to Tropical Storm Marie.
3: Here we go.
0: Chance of a hurricane that could hit Southern California.
1: Yep. All right.
0: Okay, so here's the latest, though. So the storm was off the Baja coast yesterday. Sustained winds about 75 miles per hour. Now it's traveling over warmer waters. Winds could be going up to 105 miles per hour. Now it could, italics, have impact on SoCal this weekend.
1: It won't.
0: If
1: I'm looking at the forecast.
0: It heads north.
1: It is literally nothing but sun.
3: Yeah. Oh, it does look sunny.
1: Yeah.
0: All right.
1: There's zero rain.
3: I want to hear Greg's version.
0: I feel a little bit better, but this is what I'm focusing on, right? National Weather Service says they don't think it'll make landfall in Southern California.
1: What?
0: But they also say there's, quote, quite a bit of uncertainty.
4: Yeah.
3: Oh,
0: and you know I
4: Cabo,
0: hate uncertainty.
1: But they're not uncertain about that. It could be about how things go after that.
0: Right, but being that none of it is 100% certain.
1: It's like my penis. It's dog-legging hard to the left. You know what I'm saying?
0: Well, because this is 100% uncertain, my week remains 100% ruined.
1: Yeah, dude, I'm even looking at the aviation forecast. Saturday, sunny. Sunday, partly cloudy.
3: Oh, no.
1: Okay. Monday, mostly sunny.
0: Okay. Oh.
1: You're fine, dude.
0: All right.
4: Nope.
0: Well, I'm holding you to it then.
4: Legal Cabo.
0: Yeah.
1: He's let it ruin his week.
0: I really have.
1: It's
0: really have.
1: So depressing. Like, I find that depressing.
0: Well, I can't get out of it. I'm sorry. It's going to be bye-bye to all the deer on Catalina Island because organizers are moving forward with that plan to eradicate all of them. A judge issued a ruling against a legal challenge in favor of the Catalina Island Conservancy, and they own 88% of Catalina. And so they're still planning on killing all 2,000 mule deer, which are not native to Catalina. So that ruins the plants, causes erosion. They say they're going to kill the first 200 deer between now and the end of October, and the killing of the entire 2,000 is expected to take multiple years. And finally, a first world problem for a lot of really rich people. LA County is billing hundreds of owners for unpaid taxes on their luxury jets. And that includes big names like Jeff Bezos, Rihanna, and even Judge Judy. So Jeff Bezos owed about $244,000 in overdue taxes to California.
4: Oh, no.
0: Stan Kroenke.
3: How'll ever come up with the money?
0: I know, right? And then Stan Kroenke, owner of the Rams, soon to be owner of the Angels, got charged $290,000 for a couple of planes that he owns. And I did not know this, but private jet owners in California, they have to pay an annual 1% property tax on their aircrafts. And reps for a bunch of private jet owners say they didn't know that they were subject to that tax in L.A. County, but they have since paid it. So that's what's going on, Wood.
1: What about the forecast today, Sammy?
3: Sunny today, high of 80 in the valley, 79 for downtown, 79 for Orange County, and 70s along the coast.
1: I'm sure there's no hurricanes in there.
0: Yeah, what about the hurricane?
3: Not yet.
4: Hurricane watch.
0: Keep me posted.
1: All right, well, it is a Throwback Thursday. Welcome to it. Going back to the 90s for this one, Goldfinger, here in your bedroom. It's the Woody Show, Alt 98.7, Throwback Thursday.

0: with Woody on this. It's very, it tastes like Cole's grease.
1: The Woody Show.
2: Well, a couple claims of racism. One involving Morgan's man crush, Sacha Baron Cohen.
0: Oh, no.
3: Oh, no.
2: For the new, have you seen the trailers for the new Ollie G?
3: We've been playing them.
2: Yeah. Who is I? It's
0: going to
2: be in theaters October 23rd. People believe the character is problematic.
4: Of course.
2: Ollie G, another harmful character who enforces harmful stereotypes.
3: Thank you.
2: And they're calling out Sacha Baron Cohen for producing another

0: harmful film. In this mockumentary, it shows Ali G's quest to venture into fatherhood as he travels across the pond to reclaim his former glory.
1: So what they're saying is that, yes, the character of Ali G is making fun of, you know, Malibu's Most Wanted. White people trying to be adopt Jamaican or whatever.
0: Right. Who is I?
1: Now, they're also saying, okay, well, that's just a cover for actually making fun of hip-hop culture. To which I say,
0: okay.
1: Okay.
0: And?
1: Yeah, and.
0: And what?
1: And that, are they not allowed to be made fun of? Can we not mock certain things
0: that
1: about
0: is true.
1: Every culture?
2: Right. Too, too precious. Yeah.
3: Jeff, you can verify this. Hip-hop culture is the most offended by everything.
1: And you can't mock anything.
4: At times, very sensitive. When
3: sensitive about
4: you don't need to be. And
3: everything.
4: I mean, this is clearly a parody. He's done it before.
3: Yeah.
4: Why all of a sudden we mad?
1: Well, they're saying they had the same problems 20 years ago with the original Ali G movie, and they're just saying he hasn't learned anything.
2: But the character is stupid.
1: They're saying that is a cover.
2: Okay.
1: Like South Park does this very well with Cartman. They have Cartman say horrific things on South Park about all races and nationalities, but he's the stupid, fat, aggressive guy. And the South Park creators have said, yeah, that is, we know it's a cover. And we're using it that way. Mm. And so that doesn't mean those things can't be made fun of.
3: Mm. Well, yeah, but in hip-hop world, they stay big man.
5: Oh, really? What they should be talking about is Sacha Baron Cohen's new movie called Ladies First, which was really good.
2: Was it good? I wanted to see
5: that.
2: Yeah,
5: it's fun.
2: Okay,
5: like it.
2: All right.
0: But I don't know after all these years, he's still able to pull off any of the, you know, quote, interviews where people think they're talking to a real person.
2: I guess you have to wait 20 years like he did.
1: Right. No one's seen Ali G in 20 years, like you're saying. And the first Ali G movie wasn't an interview movie. It was scripted.
2: Yeah. And the new generation is like, who?
1: Yeah. Or he picks on old guys who don't know anything.
0: Right.
1: Whatever. I don't know.
0: Anyway, that's going to be out in October. Yeah, Morgan's got a big thing for
2: Sacha Baron Cohen.
1: That's her, tall and rich
0: guy.
1: And old.
0: And funny. And fun.
2: Prankster.
0: Yeah. Yixamish. I'm not sure who this comedian is. This is a clip that that Jeff G pulled for you, Seabass.
1: Oh, good.
0: He is also an Android user, and he says that iPhone users are racist.
1: Yeah.
2: Oh.
1: I've been saying.
0: Racist against Android users.
6: Got an Android phone, apparently that's bad or something. Dog, we the most discriminated group in America. If you have an iPhone, you racist and you know it.
1: Yep.
6: Dog, y'all just freak the fuck out. Every time I go in a group chat, y'all act like we're trying to integrate an all-white school. You freak the fuck out. You act like we lowered the property value of shit. Like, all because of the color of our text? That's literally discrimination. Like, I get discriminated more for having an Android than for being black. It's true. It's true. If I got shot by the cops because I thought my phone was a gun, you would be upset. But if you found out it was an Android, you'd be like, well.
1: Preach,
6: I'm not
1: going to
6: march for that guy.
1: Solidarity.
3: I'll say this, though. They have updated everything where it's, I don't know, you group text us all the time now. And
1: well,
3: it's not
1: I'm still, that number is a Google number, so that's a bad problem. But yeah, they've integrated, is it RCS into all the text?
0: I don't know.
1: Now.
0: You tell me, Greg.
1: And it was never a problem of Android being behind. It was a problem of Apple throttling and excluding us intentionally.
2: Looking sleeker while they do it.
1: But yeah, to push people, but that's like why Android videos or images would be garbled is because Apple intentionally was downgraded
3: and
1: gatekeeping.
3: We're superior and we stay.
1: See, our cameras and our processors have always been superior.
0: Well, Tim Cook had his last day as CEO of Apple. And I forget the company was worth when he started. And then he left and the company was worth. I never really took him all that seriously.
3: Trillion.
0: Tim Cook. I don't know, because Steve Jobs was the guy. And then Tim Cook kind of came in and he's been there. He did. And they talked about his big thing was getting the supply chain, you know, thing and bringing different things in. I know, but these things that made a big difference to the business of what Apple did.
2: The unsexy.
0: And so this next guy who's coming in, he's more of the product guy. Yeah. And so it's going to be interesting to see, like, when they do this big thing here soon, the big rollout that they do for the new phones.
5: Yeah.
0: It's going to be interesting seeing what this new guy will do.
3: Yeah, because he's all about being innovative, so you might actually get a new product that people are excited about.
0: I saw a thing about Greg where he started at Apple,
5: right?
0: And he was making like I want to say like 92,000, right? His first job there, and then the next job was like 100 and whatever.
5: This is the current CEO.
0: The guy's now the CEO. Uh-huh. He's going to be like what, 60
1: John Turnis.
0: Is it 60 million or?
5: Oh my God.
0: It's either 60 or 40 million. Yeah, it's somewhere in that ballpark, $20 million ballpark.
1: He looks like a CEO.
5: Good God.
2: Yeah, $58 million.
0: $58 million.
5: Is your salary.
0: Yeah, but he started at Apple under 100, like 90 some thousand dollars.
2: Talk about working your way up.
5: So now he's evil, is what you're saying.
0: Yeah.
5: Because once you succeed, you cross that threshold.
0: Yeah. But they said, Tim Cook, and I would have never guessed, like, one of the most successful CEOs of all time.
3: Yep.
5: He's definitely more approachable and down to earth because after Steve Jobs, everybody looked like almost friendly.
0: Yeah, I don't know. But there was something about Steve Jobs. He had that, like,
3: He had Riz, dude.
0: He did.
1: Dumb Riz.
0: Did. Dumb turtlenecks. 877-44 Woody. 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We'll be right back.
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20: Sunny today, high of 80 for the valley, 79 for downtown, 76 for Costa Mesa, and 70s along the coast.
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4: 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And for Anaheim, southbound 5 as you approach Lincoln Avenue, that Lincoln off-ramp is shut down, and the two right lanes are also blocked for an earlier fatal accident investigation. Still stop and go from Euclid, so not much has changed. And for West Covina, westbound 10 before Sunset Ave, you got a center lane crash, a couple of cars there. That's got things slow from Azusa Avenue. Macy's Labor Day Sale is the best spot this weekend to refresh your closet before the new fall season starts. 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
5: Another new hour of the Woody Show here on this Thursday morning coming up. Also, more of your Throwback Thursday requests. 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
6: Yeah.
5: And you guys.
4: What?
5: It's time for Happy Happy Story Time.
7: Hey. Hey, everyone. 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
5: Now, just a little reminder, these are never happy stories. These are our tragic stories just being read over really happy music. Kind of takes,
4: right.
5: takes the edge off.
4: It does. Right?
6: It takes the sting out.
5: Yeah, exactly. All right, this one. A cop in Georgia was searching a property for a missing 12-year-old girl, and that's when the owner's miniature donkey, Hee-Haw, came running toward the officers and braying, you know, because he's a donkey.
4: Yeah. More attention.
6: Yeah.
5: The officer felt that Hee-Haw was a threat, tried to tase Hee-Haw, but that wasn't doing the trick, and so he shot him.
4: God.
5: Wow. And now he's dead.
4: What a puss.
8: A
5: actually,
8: donkey?
5: Dead ass.
6: Yeah, true.
4: Yeah, dead true. Ass donkey.
5: The family says Hee-Haw was bottle raised, did petting zoos and nursing home visits, and had never been aggressive with strangers.
4: Oh, my God.
5: The officer was placed on paid leave while the department investigates.
7: Have a nice day.
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5: But good news, you guys. They found the missing girl.
6: So
5: she was safe.
6: I forgot about that.
8: Yeah.
5: She was safe in a nearby church.
4: And the cop gets a paid vacation.
6: Yeah, exactly.
8: Wow.
6: Yeah,
5: while they investigate, but I'm sure everything's going to be fine with that.
8: Oh, have you ever been threatened by a donkey? I'm not by donkeys.
5: I don't have a lot of donkey experience.
8: Encounters, but I've never been threatened by a donkey.
4: No, I can't say I have.
5: Remember this old clip of this guy? He was reunited with his donkey?
9: Baldo. Hola. ¿Qué pasa? Hola. ¿Dónde está? ¿Qué pasa?
5: The donkey was psyched.
9: ¿Dónde está metida? Mami, ¿dónde estaba yo?
5: Listen how happy he is.
9: ¿Qué pasa?
4: That is so sweet.
5: It was coming right for us.
8: Yep.
5: It's coming right for us. 877-44-WOODY. Text us over to 22987 with your throwback request. This one off the text for the 636. It's Nickelback. 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Never made

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3: Well, let's see what else we have for you. How about some news headlines?
4: Yeah.
5: How about that?
3: See what's going on there. Gina Grab, what do you got for us?
6: Well, two people were killed and six others were hurt in a mass shooting at a downtown Minneapolis apartment building yesterday. And the suspected shooter's also dead. Two officers were hit, but they're expected to recover. The shooter has been ID'd as this 35-year-old douche who was facing eviction after allegedly walking around the building with a gun and threatening to kill people. Cops still haven't found an official motive, but sounds like we can figure it out, and, you know, glad he's gone. Well, we've got an update on the Tiger Woods case. Tiger has taken a plea deal in his DUI case that says he can't drive for 5 years.
5: God. Including golf carts, I heard, right?
6: Yeah, anything motorized.
4: That's, damn, you're that bad.
6: Tiger pleaded guilty to reckless driving. So
3: sounds pretty great, though, right?
6: Yeah. That's what I love it.
3: It's the point I've been making about my wife giving me the silent treatment when she's mad. Yeah. Like, this is not a punishment.
5: That's true.
3: You're not allowed to drive. I wish I could. I just can't.
5: That would be like being on the no-fly list. Be like,
3: someone's going to have to drive me.
6: DUI charge was dropped, and he was fined a whole $1,000. So, yeah, for the next 5 years, he's going to live Menace's dream, I'm assuming.
4: I know, because he has the means to have a driver, and now, yeah, he gets driven everywhere.
3: So can you write that off? Like, can you write the cost off of the driver because you've been court ordered not to drive? So it's a forced expense.
5: I wonder. Yeah. Probably,
6: I don't know.
5: I would guess no.
6: Maybe just for work, not just for running around all day.
3: Yeah, I don't know.
4: It's a little out of my tax bracket, so I wouldn't know.
6: It's not something I've dealt with before.
3: No, I'm saying for anybody who's gotten DUI.
6: I don't think you can write that off. Why would you?
3: What do you mean, why would you?
6: Because it's not a work expense.
3: But you're
6: forced. It's just you being an idiot.
3: Yeah, but you're forced to.
6: But you could take the bus.
3: I don't know. This is a question this is a question for a tax guy.
6: Yeah, tell us.
3: Hit us up on the text over to 22987.
4: I'm sure if he was going to an event and he was getting paid for it, he could probably write that off. But
3: they
4: they're gonna
3: pay to drive him if he's going to an event.
6: He'll be fine.
4: But if he's going to the grocery store, I don't think so.
3: Has he been to the grocery store? When's the last time Tiger Woods went to the grocery store?
5: Does he even know where the nearest one is?
4: He might have.
6: How much could a banana be, Michael? $10?
3: Yeah. I mean, he's definitely gone to the liquor store.
6: Yeah, for sure.
7: And the pharmacy.
3: Yeah, the pharmacy. Yeah, the pharmacy.
6: For sure.
3: That's right.
6: Well, the jury in the Lindsey Clancy murder trial is back for a sixth day of deliberation after coming back deadlocked twice. They've spent nearly 30 hours deciding whether Clancy was criminally responsible for killing her three kids. Her lawyers say, as we know, postpartum psychosis, but prosecutors say she knew what she was doing. So this is a new term I hadn't heard before. The judge has now given them one final dynamite charge. That is basically just get back in there, listen to each other, figure it out, and stay in there until you figure something out. If they don't, and they're still deadlocked, this could just all end in a mistrial. Which, oh my God, how annoying would that be?
5: Start all
6: over.
3: Yep. But I was reading a report yesterday that said that the prosecution would almost certainly retry her.
6: Oh, yeah, absolutely.
3: Yeah, this is not one of those, like, a lot of times it'll happen that you get something like this. The prosecutor's like, you know what, we're not doing this again.
6: And you walk.
3: But they're not letting this one go.
6: Yeah.
5: No way.
6: Well, feminist icon and journalist Gloria Steinem has died at 92 years old. She became one of the biggest names in the women's rights movements, and she co-founded Ms. Magazine, I think Seabass still subscribes to.
5: Probably. Gets that.
3: As the lead feminist on the show.
6: And
3: sure.
6: Spent decades fighting for equal pay and reproductive rights. Steinem was awarded the Presidential Medal of Freedom in 2013, and she died peacefully at her home in New York.
5: I was today years old when I learned that her stepson is Christian Bale.
6: Yeah.
5: Isn't that weird?
6: I somehow knew that.
3: I don't know if I've heard her name before.
6: Gloria Steinem?
5: Oh, you've heard it growing
6: up. You've heard it. It wasn't she the one that...
3: I like when people go, no, you've heard it.
5: Yes, you have, Woody. You have.
6: How do you go through school? How do you go through life at our age? She was a big deal. And didn't she do the undercover at the Playboy Club with the little Playboy bunny suit?
3: Gloria Gaynor.
5: I think so.
6: No, wrong one.
3: Mm-mm. Hurricane Gloria.
6: She will survive.
3: 1986.
6: Yep.
3: Yeah,
6: the song Gloria by Kathleen
3: Gloria.
6: Branigan.
8: Gloria Stefan.
6: Gloria.
5: Stefan.
3: For $1 billion.
6: Okay.
3: For $1 billion.
4: I mean, in that realm, like Gloria would be like Gloria Allred.
5: Oh yeah.
3: Yeah, Gloria Allred.
4: Yeah.
3: Like if you told me to guess, I think I would have guessed maybe politician.
6: Okay.
5: When you heard Gloria Steinem.
3: Yeah.
6: Parallel to that.
5: Woody, you've heard of her. Trust us.
6: Woody, You've heard of her.
3: Yeah. All
5: right. You know exactly who she is, and you know her entire biography.
3: Stop I stand lying. Corrected. You're right. I have. Yeah.
6: Well, you stop playing.
3: Yeah.
5: You know everything about her. And Christian Bale was her stepson.
6: Thank you. Well, if you haven't been affected by a scam yet, don't think it's never going to happen to you, because Americans reported losing a record $16 billion to scams last year. That's up 25% from 2024. And investigators say the real number is probably a lot higher. Nearly $8 billion of that came from investment scams, another $3.5 billion from imposters, and almost 30% of people who lost money said the scam started on social media.
4: Yeah, they said that 56% of Americans every single day get hit up by in some way involving a scam, like their phone, their social media, their email.
6: Oh,
4: everything.
6: Easily. Now, the Federal Trade Commission is trying to make a dent in all this by going after fake tax services, health insurance, debt relief, other phony businesses. And if we have to say it, we have to say it again. Just remember, they will never demand money. They will never threaten you, tell you to transfer money, or promise you a prize.
3: They will, they will never ask for your four-digit code
6: right.
3: that they're sending. Like, that's the one I think is going to get people the most. We heard about that more recently. This woman had her whole bank account drained because she had her information, her bank login, like at least the email, and they knew she banked it wherever that was. The scammers went in, put their username as the email, right, and said, forgot password,
6: right?
3: But before they did that, they had her phone number. So they called, they said, hey, we're calling from whatever the bank was. We need to verify some information because we believe there's some, you know, scam or you know, fraudulent activity on your account. We're going to send you a four-digit code to verify your. And so she, they go, okay, but that's when they clicked forgot password and the two-factor of the actual bank, the real bank. That's when it sends to her phone.
4: Yeah,
6: diabolical.
3: And she goes, oh, this is legit because it's coming from my actual bank.
6: Of course.
3: All right, we're going to send you that code right now. And then what do you know? It shows up. And then she gives them the four-digit code, which now gives the scammers access into the account, and they drained everything.
6: And gives her no recourse
3: no,
6: from
3: because
6: the bank.
3: It even says when you get those text messages,
6: we will not.
3: Yeah, no one's going to ask you for this code. Don't give that code. It's like your PIN code. Don't give that to anybody.
5: Right, but you're screwed because Meta said he had this with his bank and they did ask him to read it out.
4: Yeah, so this is me calling the bank and then they'll ask for me to give them
5: a code. Oh, so you initiated that
4: call. Yeah, they're not calling me. But here's another thing that I want to throw out there, and like, I don't understand why people that provide phone numbers, these phone services, how come we don't go after them as being part of the problem?
6: Totally, because selling your phone number?
4: Yeah, well, no, not that.
6: Oh, I hate that.
4: The people that actually make the phone numbers that these scammers are using, they could see all the activity that's happening. How come, you know, people are not going after them and saying like, hey, you keep on providing these numbers for people that are scamming everybody. Why aren't you shutting it down?
6: Yeah, like it's absolutely going on in another country, but I have a local area code coming up.
4: Yeah, like all the internet services that provide the numbers that cause the hacks, like I don't understand why aren't they like target number one. I mean, people are going after Meta for like all this stuff that's happening on their platform. Why aren't people going after these phone number providers on everything that's happening with them? It's ridiculous.
6: Good question. Well, that's what's going on, Woody.
3: All right. Thank you very much, Gina Grad.
6: You got it.
3: Quick break. More Woody Show next. Hang on.
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7: Sunny today, high of 83 for Encino, 79 for downtown, 82 for Northridge, and 70s along the coast.
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21: 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And the problem spot is Anaheim going southbound 5 approaching Lincoln Avenue. Two right lanes are blocked with an earlier fatal crash. And the Lincoln Avenue off-ramp is also closed down. The backup has gotten worse. It's now stopped from about the 91. There's a Boyle Heights crash involving a motorcycle going southbound 5 right before South Soto Street. Two middle lanes taken out with a backup to the 510 split. And Encino, south 101 before Haskell. Several cars involved in the crash. Two right lanes are blocked. They're saying the backup goes to Balboa. It's probably far worse than that. And Macy's Labor Day sale is the best spot this weekend to refresh your closet before the new fall season starts. 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It's Greg Goring. 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
0: Well, I'd like to check in with Seabass. We closed out all the people who are submitting their ideas for what to do with Seabass's $16,000 that he had paid that company to collect signatures for his anticipated run to be a city council member. And then they didn't come through. They had already collected the money. So Seabass had to actually take them to court. The judgment went in his favor, and they did pay up. So he's got his money back, but now he's like, well, this is money I figured I already spent. I'm open to some suggestions of what I might do with this money. So people have been pitching ideas to Seabass. And where are we at?
2: We got some last-minute entries as we close them out at the end of the day last time. Very interesting.
3: Did you get an influx of boob job texts?
4: Well, that's a good question.
2: You brought it up. Got two.
3: Okay, oh, good.
4: But wasn't one of them married or something?
2: Yes. I'm seeking $16,000 for a breast augmentation and lift. I miss my pre-child perky boobs. All right, see ya.
0: How much does a boob job cost?
4: I think maybe...
3: Like 10-ish, right?
4: No, yeah. I think I thought more than that.
2: Yeah,
5: I've been looking at 10.
2: Yeah, they start even lower than 20? That. You can get them in the 6 range. I mean, inflation and everything. Yeah. But if you really want to go
0: they
2: up...
0: inflate
2: or,
0: them?
2: Up and up. In some cases, sort of. They can go up north of 10. Mm-hmm. I mean, look, I know this lady, this happens to a lot of women. Breastfeeding, et cetera, et cetera. She says she has some kind of clogged duct or something. That's all great,
0: yuck.
2: But again,
0: a clogged duct.
4: Let's think about that
0: in your
3: a
0: boob
3: milk. Duct.
2: Again, think about how will this benefit Seabass and
3: the world?
2: Not at all.
0: Yeah.
2: That being said, a young lady here sent in a photo saying her name's Leticia or Leticia, whatever. Mm-hmm. She said, "I'm looking for something. There's a new thing called Motiva, a new implant." Called Motiva. That's like apparently it moves more, and like and if you're lying down, right?
4: Oh, it doesn't just look like a bolt on,
2: right? And she's saying, "I'd love to do that. I'm 32, single, and I'll show you guys in the studio. Mm-hmm. I just have small boobs, cute, right?
4: Mm-hmm. Very okay. cute,
2: just cute,
3: sure,
2: and single." And she said, "Hi, Seabass."
4: Oh God,
2: so she knows how to play that game.
0: Yeah, hell yeah.
2: This is perfect. Mm-hmm. She's not like some. She's not some 19-year-old idiot. Like, she's in her 30s. She knows what she's doing. She just doesn't have big boobs and has always wanted bigger boobs. This is a great candidate.
4: Not only a great candidate, solid. But this might be a good New Year's resolution candidate.
2: Well, I have a separate email about that. My New Year's resolution, of course, was to get married this year. And this is from Donna, who says, it's like, hey. Long-time listener, obviously. She's using the lingo. Uh-huh. Hear me out. Seabass's plan was to get married by the end of the year. And I'm your girl.
4: Oh, boy.
2: That $16,000, that could be our nest egg. We could use it towards a small but tasteful ceremony and maybe even a honeymoon.
5: Ooh.
2: That's pretty much all of that.
5: Yeah.
2: I'm even down for bigger breasts.
4: Okay. Ooh, wow.
0: She'd be willing to take free breasts.
3: How selfless
0: yeah.
3: of her.
0: Yeah.
2: She said, here's my photo. I'm in my 30s. She's, cute.
4: Oh, cute. Okay. Right.
2: She said, in my photo,
0: she
2: you may notice.
0: She reminds me of somebody. I can't think of.
3: Oh, really?
0: Did she remind you of anybody, Greg?
3: Can you hold that up against
5: yeah,
3: you guys?
5: Yeah. Can't see it.
4: She reminds me of somebody who works here.
0: Oh, really? Never mind. I know who it reminds me of.
3: Oh.
0: Yeah, we can't say on the air.
4: Is it someone who works here?
0: No.
4: Oh, okay.
0: No.
3: I can't see it.
2: Tight body, tight face, and you may have seen in my picture, there's a car seat in the back, so you'll come with a built-in step son.
3: Bye.
4: So close.
2: Yeah, I need to pay for your lifestyle and your mistake. Way to go.
4: Yeah, for $16,000.
3: Thanks for
2: the mistake being the marriage, not the kid. Couple other new ones here. These are that are not sex related or boob related.
0: Am I right about that?
3: Yes,
0: and
3: yes,
0: that's
3: you are,
0: exactly
3: Woody.
0: What that looks like.
3: Totally.
0: Yeah.
3: Bad bitch.
2: here's an interesting one. For $16,000, use that to rent and film a house full of juggalos.
4: Oh.
3: Huh?
2: Juggalo house. No. So
4: Whoa, I'm listening. Okay.
2: So you just rent a house, fill it full of juggalos, and like Big Brother or whatever, have them
5: live stream
2: them.
5: Love it.
4: I would never turn that off.
2: And number two, then make little challenges and games for them every day to play.
0: You wouldn't be getting your deposit back on where, where that house is.
4: That would be appointment viewing.
2: It's going to be tagged. Things will be thrown in the toilet.
3: Not a bad idea.
4: I would love that.
2: Also another new one here. Invest in my collectibles store. Again, what do I hate? What do I talk about hating all the time in this show?
3: You're not judgmental about that.
2: Pokemon cards. All this other
4: precious moments figurines.
2: Yeah, all this other stupid
4: stuff. Those are just cute.
3: Bobbleheads.
2: Yeah. Bobble, exactly. So, no, I hate that crap, and it's worthless. One more thing. Temporarily, this is interesting. Acquire a franchise for a single day, then have the Woody Show staff run the business.
3: Oh.
2: Can you just rent out like a Subway for $16,000?
5: I'm sure a franchisee would let you do that.
3: I would think not.
0: But why would you want to do that?
2: Right. Like, we'll come paying them money.
0: You pay them to take over the store for a day?
5: Yeah, but then we can shoot content.
4: We
5: can
4: be
5: like
4: sandwich
5: artists. With customers. That'd be kind of funny.
6: It'd be like The Simple Life with Paris Hilton when Nicole Richie would go and do random things.
0: That sounds like paying to work.
5: Right.
3: Yeah, but would you get the day's profits?
5: You're not seeing the bigger picture that like it'd be funny to like interact with customers and like try to do the job without any training.
0: And there's no way that a Subway is bringing in $16,000 a day.
4: Well, true.
2: Right.
0: No
5: That's
0: chance.
5: Why they'll rent it to you.
2: Well, I'll tell you who does this stuff. Because when you watch those shows where they like take over whatever, it's always local independent places.
4: Right.
5: Yeah.
2: Who need the money.
0: Oh.
2: So you wouldn't get Subway or McDonald's, but you'd get, you know, Joe Schmo's mom and pop shop.
0: Mm-hmm. You know that Undercover Boss?
4: Uh-huh. I love that show.
0: There was a company, it was a pizza place, Marco's? I don't know.
3: Yeah, there's a Marco's.
0: Does that sound right?
3: Yes.
0: It might be. Anyway, the guy, the CEO, was really impressed by this younger guy who was working at one of the locations. He said his dream was to eventually, he started there, you know, as, you know, the lowest guy in the totem pole. Mm-hmm. Now he had some more responsibility, but his dream was to eventually own a franchise.
4: Oh.
0: Like own a location. Mm-hmm. Mm-hmm. And this guy was so impressed by this dude, he gave him a franchise.
3: Oh,
0: like they gifted him his own pizza place.
3: Holy crap.
0: And because he had said to the CEO, who he didn't know was the CEO at the time. He was just training this guy. He goes, yeah, eventually, you know, my goal is to, you know, reach six figures.
3: Yeah.
0: And so by being the franchisee, he goes, he should be making somewhere around $200,000 after the first year. But
4: that'll
0: he'll
4: work.
0: Own the franchise.
3: That's nice. So cool.
4: Yeah, Marcus,
0: yeah. See, now that's like if you can pay into something, then eventually turn that into like a profit, it might be worth your $16,000 seed money.
3: Mm-hmm.
0: But if it's just to pay to work there,
2: we have to like edit up all that audio and video. That takes forever.
0: Yeah.
2: All right. So, but interesting, different idea. Mm-hmm. So I appreciate it. So those are the new ones. Out of those, obviously, I like this young, cute girl who just wants bigger boobs. Of the past weeks, I think the winner, the most interesting ones, was Shrimp Farm in Northwest Arkansas.
4: Yes.
5: I love the Shrimp Farm.
3: Yeah, that one's weird. Yeah.
2: And Cuddling Garden, where the lady wanted to use that money to build a cuddling garden.
4: God, that'd be funny.
2: But the point being that as a owner or part owner of the Cuddling Garden, I could go in there and mess with the cuddlers or just experience it, whereas normally they'd kick me out.
0: So, again, explain that again, the Cuddle Garden.
2: So she has an area, and she wants to make, she's a certified cuddle and intimacy coach,
3: right?
2: Whatever that means.
4: Certified.
2: Yeah. Right. And she wants that money to like revamp the backyard, make it a nice gardening space, and then she can have her cuddle parties back there.
0: So weird. Anybody that shows up for a cuddle party should be on a list.
2: At least this way I could talk to them.
6: Yeah,
0: like,
6: but
0: you're not allowed to work at
3: schools.
6: Yeah. And Seabass is saying that he wants to do it. The perks of it are that he gets to go cuddle.
2: Right. Well, no,
3: but
2: because
3: I see his point, because normally he'd be kicked out of these things.
2: Like, I've always wanted to talk to these people, but they're very cagey and about like safe spaces and not intruding on their sanctuary.
5: Again, how did this person find this show?
2: Great question.
0: All right, so what do you think, Seabass?
2: Well, unfortunately, again, the Shrimp Farm and the Cuddle Garden are very interesting to me, but they're just not anywhere near where I live.
4: Mm-hmm.
2: Which, and I don't want to monitor flying and doing all that crap. The 30-something-year-old who wants the new boobs.
4: Uh-huh.
2: Sammy just lowered her head. Who asked me for new boobs? Again, she's like, oh, like, are you calling this woman stupid, Sammy? Are you saying she sucks? No, I think she has a great dream.
4: Sammy hasn't said a word.
2: But putting her hand on her head and lowering it.
4: No, that's for you.
6: Yeah, that is for you. That has nothing to do with this girl and her wanting a boob job.
2: Oh, how dare she ask me, right, Greg?
3: Well, is there any, I don't know how to phrase it. Is there any benefit to you? Like, could you do a caveat? Like, she gets like a tattoo on one of them that says Seabass or something, you know, like something that like for the rest of her life she's gonna tell the story, like, hey, I won these from Seabass.
2: Well, I think her boobs are the story.
3: Like, it's just benefiting the world.
4: That's very nice
3: and generous.
2: And I want to learn about, don't you, Greg, want to learn about, you want to love plastic surgery, this
3: I
2: new
3: do.
2: Motif
3: this,
2: or whatever.
3: This intrigues me, but I have no need for it.
2: Right. But you be
3: but
0: this
3: I,
0: is like a clinical I, trial I type procedure. Yeah.
2: No, I looked it up. There's like all kinds. It's like one of those franchise things, licensed to doctors and stuff. It's well established.
0: Uh-huh. Okay.
2: So assuming, you know, there's no, you know, how this company is with paperwork and blah blah blah blah blah, even though it's not their money. Assuming that everything works out, the prices and all that stuff, availability and so on and so forth. Leticia, I would like to offer you brand new boobs.
4: Oh, my God. You beat out the Shrimp Farm.
0: And I know for a fact that we can get that done because one of the muckety mucks just talked to me the other day about doing a promotion where we give away boobs.
4: Oh,
2: again, this is classic 90s and 2000s radio. Yeah, yeah. This all the time.
0: Because I think they have like some kind of plastic surgeon on the line, you know, for a sponsorship kind of thing.
2: Might not even cost me money. I love that.
0: And they pitched it to the soccer mom station, and they didn't feel comfortable doing it.
6: Oh, please.
7: Too risque.
0: I'm like, we'll do it.
2: This is her dream.
3: If the boob job is 10 grand, can we take the extra six, and I can go with her and get like a neck lift or something?
2: Greg, this is not like, I said 16 grand max. The rest of that's going in my bank account.
0: Oh, yeah. Man. I didn't know why he wanted to re-spend it anyway.
3: I know.
2: I got another guy who said he's got a system on guaranteed NFL picks to win. So.
0: All right, well, congratulations, and keep us abreast of how this all plays out.
2: Yeah, again, it sounds like we've got all the runway to do it, so I'm happy for that.
0: Mm-hmm. Yeah, I'll put you in touch with them and
2: figure
0: that out. Yep. All right, 877-44-WOODY. Text us over to 22987. We'll be right back.
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1: All right. Well, you're sending over your ideas for Seabass, and he's already told you who the winner is.
26: Yeah.
27: They don't care.
26: A little late.
1: You've had weeks to send these over. I don't know why they're coming over now.
28: I know.
1: Yeah. Allison hit us up. She goes, I would love a ticket to Denmark for Tuesday the 22nd to the 29th. I want to visit the land of Lego and go to the Lego convention.
27: Oh, sure. That sounds good.
1: That would have never had a chance in a million years.
29: Right. This isn't just free money for your fun.
28: Right. I want to go.
29: It's a Shark Tank type stuff.
26: I heard you're giving away money.
28: Yeah. Get a Lego set.
27: We do have breaking news, though. The girl that won said she would get the tattoo if you wanted her to.
29: Well, guess what? You know what Seabass doesn't like? Trashy tattoos.
27: Oh.
26: You want a boob tattoo?
1: Yeah, so unnecessary. Unnecessary.
27: Thank you. Nice to ask.
26: But it could be underneath.
1: All right, let's see what's happening with the Local News.
30: The Woody Show.
1: Local News. And let's get another headline. Closer to home here in the state of California.
26: Well, remember when ESPN said the Clippers probably wouldn't get punished over the Kawhi Leonard situation? Mm-hmm. Turns out that was very wrong. The NBA stripped the Clippers of 5 first-round picks, fined them $30 million, and suspended Steve Ballmer for a year after finding out the team helped Kawhi get outside endorsement money to get around the salary cap. Kawhi was also fined $700,000. The Clippers deny it and say that they are fighting that punishment. That is a huge punishment. In other news, Mayor Karen Bass and her challenger, Councilwoman Nithya Raman, they're both going to appear at an environmental forum tonight at 6 p.m.
1: Try to keep me from that.
26: I watch party at Woody's house. So the event expected
1: now
26: to cover...
1: I want to go.
26: The event is expected to cover issues like climate change, air pollution, oil drilling, energy costs, housing affordability, and public safety.
1: Imagine you're someone who goes, I'm putting that on my calendar. I'm going to that.
26: I'm going to that. Oh, but God. Interesting, no mention about how some of those raging fires of last year were arson. They never mentioned that.
1: Huh.
26: Not clear if Bass and Raman will even interact with each other during that event. And also, the L.A. Unified School District is considering banning AI in classrooms. A new school board committee dedicated entirely to AI. Money well spent. They met this week for the first time, and they talked about whether or not AI has any place in classrooms. As it stands now, students age 13 and up, they can use district-approved AI at the teacher's discretion, but first they have to finish a lesson on responsible AI use.
27: Good.
26: The LAUSD still has to determine what age or grade level AI should be introduced to students, and the district also wonders how it'll know if AI is actually improving teaching and learning, and what families should know about how their kids are actually using it.
27: It definitely won't improve teaching and learning, but they do have to know how to use it.
26: Yeah, totally.
27: In my opinion.
26: So that is the latest, Woody.
1: All right, what about the forecast, Sammy?
31: Sunny today, high of 80 in the valley, 79 for downtown, 79 for Orange County, and 70s along the coast.
1: Keeping an eye on that hurricane, right, Greg?
26: Every day.
1: Greg is the only one who's still worried about this.
26: Yeah, I can't stop,
1: won't stop. It's not happening.
26: I hope so.
1: It's a Throwback Thursday, Local H, bound for the floor. It is the Woody Show.

0: right, so this is an idea that Seabass might have gone for.
1: Okay.
0: This guy has created a way to make yourself invisible to the flock cameras that we've heard so much about.
2: Uh-huh.
0: He's a designer, and he came up with this new kind of Hawaiian shirt, and it's got like this this abstract pattern that kind of works as a camouflage against the flock cameras, which this is kind of flawed. I'll tell you why. But he says AI doesn't really know what a human looks like. They just learned what we look like based on our training of them. And this pattern on the shirt confuses the algorithm in the cameras. But here's the thing, dude. AI is constantly learning.
1: Right. Mm-hmm.
0: So the camouflage may work today, but tomorrow's a different story. Meanwhile, this is what you're wearing?
1: Oh, my God. That's
3: it's so
1: hot.
3: Bad.
4: Yeah, it's like a like a green bubble pattern. Yeah. I think people are more worried about the flock cameras from license plate perspective.
3: Yeah.
4: Which, if you could find something to block those cameras, they are that's private prop. Those are private cameras. Like, you're not violating any laws as long as the cops can still see you.
2: So if you put some sort of film or something over your
4: license plate.
1: No, you can't do that,
2: spray.
1: Right?
4: Well,
0: I've seen a number of videos. Illegal. There's a couple different things people are doing. There's one where people take, it's like a spray, and they spray it. So when light hits it, if you go take a picture,
1: it's like a glare.
0: All of a sudden, it's just blanked out.
4: Now, if you're doing that to, like, say, confuse toll cameras, that is obviously illegal.
2: Right.
3: Yeah. But what about if a leaf accidentally goes on it? I see a lot of...
4: That's an old New York trick.
1: Velcroed leaves.
4: Right.
3: Yeah.
4: Again, anything that obscures it to law enforcement is going to be illegal.
0: Yeah. Mm. So much talk about all these cameras. Like Florida, you can say what you want about Florida, but Florida, they're douching out the flock license plate cameras, at least from the state highways. I was reading the Department of Transportation took away the permits thanks to the concerns about misuse, privacy, and surveillance. Local police departments now have 30 days to remove them from state roads.
4: And they're going to argue and say, look, we've used these flock cameras to catch people who abducted children. Like, do you want those, to catch people who are serial...
0: But Greg, this is the slippery slope that you always talk about.

0: out, right? Because I've said before, like, guys, whatever. People are worried about, they're listening in on my phone calls. Like, I got nothing to hide. And like, what's the whole idea of, like, you brought it up before?
1: Yeah.
0: Like, you trade whatever for freedom.
2: Yeah,
0: you trade freedom for security. And
1: right,
0: but this is how it starts. Then next thing you know, it's
1: kind of torn on all of it, because
0: surveillance police state.
1: Even if you have nothing to hide, it doesn't mean, come on in and search my drawers.
3: Well, that's what the Fourth Amendment's
1: for. Hide.
3: Uh-huh.
1: Exactly. Like,
4: there's a Fourth Amendment?
3: Well, I think the easy...
4: Only First and Second matter, bro.
3: The easy answer to the flock cameras is, get a warrant. That's the easy answer. Not because that'll prevent the abuse from just people looking up their exes and stuff.
1: Per situation.
3: Right.
1: Yeah. But like, I have nothing in my phone to hide. So here, Gina, go through it.
2: Okay.
1: You know what I mean? Like that... and I got plenty to hide. But even if you don't have nothing to hide, doesn't mean you welcome somebody in to search your place. You know?
3: I don't quarter any troops.
4: They might mess up your bed, you know?
1: That would be a nightmare.
0: this other guy, he covered his super sweet Toyota Yaris with an AI-generated pattern to confuse the cameras. He drove it past a flock camera in Vegas, and it worked. Like, the camera could still see the Toyota, but the flock software couldn't recognize it as a car.
2: Oh.
0: This guy says that he wants to give people a way to opt out of automated tracking. He's already working on other things, like these shirts and hoodies and things like that. So, that's it. You just got to look like a Grateful Dead poster.
2: Yeah, that's the thing. They have to be that ugly.
0: You got to have this weird-looking shirt. Or, like, who's that concerned that, you know, I guess who would be? Criminals.
1: Exactly.
0: Right?
1: Mm-hmm.
2: So just grab anyone wearing that stupid shirt.
3: Right. Well, yeah, that's but then everyone wears it. That's the whole
2: Spartacus.
3: The whole menace. You could talk about this. That was the whole white tee idea back in 25 years ago. Mm-hmm. Everyone in the hood wears white tees that are a bit loose and baggy.
0: Yeah.
3: Mm-hmm. No, it could have been any of us.
0: Well, the one I will say, I love the story of how they caught the Boston Marathon bombing guys.
2: That's true.
0: That was, because they took all this camera footage, but that was from like cell phones and store surveillance cameras and things like that. And they stitched them all together. But how they were able to identify them, track them, and whatever as quickly as they were, pretty cool.
2: Yeah.
0: So, like, if you want to look at the silver lining of it, you're right. Like, the way that it might be useful, it could be useful, but you just know, like, that's never how it ends up going. Like, yes, sure, it will do a little bit of that. But you know there's a lot of, for every one of those stories, how many of these other stories of people, you know, looking up, what was the cop that was looking up her ex?
1: Mm-hmm. Right.
2: Yeah.
3: Right. Again, if you have warrants, then that stuff is illegal and those people are not allowed or harder to do.
2: Well, people always end up getting greedy. And that's the slippery slope we're talking about.
4: Well, yeah. Then you get somebody in power that wants to abuse it.
2: Exactly.
4: You know, who's like running for office, wants to get dirt on somebody.
3: Well, then you're accessing the thing without a warrant. That's illegal. You go to jail.
0: Yeah. But it seems like the two hot button things right now. Flock cameras and data centers. Those are like the two things that people seem to care more about than anything else.
3: What do you think
0: else?
3: Powers the flock cameras?
0: Right. 877-44-WOODY. 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
19: 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Owner Steve Ballmer suspended a year, fined $30 million, and the Clippers lose 5 first-round draft picks. NFL news, Buccaneers receiver Emeka Egbuka is working his way back from an injury. He's a question mark for week one. And Bengals pass rusher Shamar Stewart back practicing after suffering a knee injury the first day of training camp. I'm Matt McCoy.
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0: 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Anaheim, you have nothing that has changed so far this morning. Southbound 5 as you approach Lincoln Avenue. The two right lanes are still closed down. They're investigating this earlier crash. The Lincoln Avenue off-ramp also closed down. You got stop and go from about the 91. For Sun Valley, you got a crash on the shoulder. Southbound 5 at Penrose. Bunch of cars involved in that crash. It's heavy from Sheldon and Encino. That crash south 101 before Haskell Avenue cleared. Still real heavy from Burbank Boulevard. 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

0: We got Menace.
1: Oh, hi.
0: There
1: What's
0: go.
1: Up?
2: That's how your microphone works.
0: There's Gina Grant.
3: Hello.
0: Seabass is here. We got Sammy.
3: Hey.
0: Jeff G is here. Phones are open. 877-44-WOODY. That's 877-44-WOODY. Got a best of seven.
3: Ooh.
1: All right.
2: Excited for this.
0: All right. So best of seven, and asked everybody to think about it. What's your favorite song?
2: This was very difficult.
3: Very.
4: Yes.
0: What's your favorite song?
3: Just in general.
0: Yeah, and you never know, man, because, like, man, some people, they go, oh, my favorite song. It's like, I've never even heard that song in a million years. Mm-hmm. Other times, it's, you know, a song that most people at least have...
2: Very mainstream.
3: Yeah.
0: Yeah, have heard before.
2: It's a difficult task.
0: Yeah. All right, so it's best of seven. So the way it works, we have seven songs for your consideration. And then after we go through all seven, only four make it. It's like a World Series. So yeah, first to four. So three of these
2: they're gonna tie.
0: Three of these don't make the cut. And also a little insight to each person and maybe you know, a little bit more about them. I'll start with mine and my favorite song. It was tough for me. I went through a lot of different.
2: I bet.
0: Yeah.
2: Well, because your musical taste spans many genres.
0: It's everywhere. But yeah. I would say that my favorite song, if I had to pick one, would be The Smiths. How Soon Is Now?
3: Oh, wow.
0: And
3: the sun
0: and the air. And as much as I hate Morrissey,
2: exactly.
0: This to be my favorite song. But this is such a great song, and this is one that I would, in a million years, it doesn't matter where it is, I'm not turning it off.
3: Yeah.
0: You know, I'm never flipping from this. Never get sick of it. All right, so that's number one. You guys can make notes.
2: Yeah.
0: Smith's How Soon Is Now.
3: Right, what year was that?
0: Don't even know.
2: Yeah, 80-something.
0: Okay. Yeah, don't even know. All right, next up, how about you, Greg Gorey?
2: Well, obviously, my all-time favorite of life is Depeche Mode. Coming down to one of their tracks is an impossible choice. So I went with what makes me the most have a visceral reaction to, the thing that is the most dramatic and awesome, especially live, and it's Never Let You Down Again.
0: Now, what is it about this song in particular, Greg?
2: Usually, this is how it culminates the show, is when Dave does this and he waves his hands and the whole crowd waves their hands with him, and it's so dramatic and intense, and it's dark, it's moody, it's powerful, and I love it.
0: All right.
2: It's flawless.
0: Never Let Me Down Again. You guys made that note?
3: Mm-hmm.
2: Put that at number one, please. Thank you.
0: Number three, Menace. What is your favorite song of all time and why?
1: Well, like all of you, very, very difficult because I feel like my favorite song of all time, like, changes throughout my life. You know, earlier it would be like Tupac, Hit 'Em Up, and then it would change into like Passion Pit, you know, and it just varies so much. And one that consistently stays through my life.
0: I'm going to say you guys are going to be shocked by this answer.
3: Okay.
2: With Menace?
0: I don't think anybody would guess in a million years that this was his favorite song.
1: Oh, really? Yeah. But one that stays consistently through my life, it's very regional. No one even knows it. But I just want to give an honorable mention to it is Drew Down Mac of the Year is like one of my favorite. The beginning of the song and this I just love that song. Okay.
2: But your favorite one, can I guess, Woody?
0: Yeah.
2: Is it something mega random? Like, I remember you saying you like Styx or Toto or something.
0: It's mega random.
1: Yeah.
2: I would say Styx.
1: But I would say lately, it would be John Denver.
3: What?
1: Yeah.
2: Huh?
1: Yeah, lately it would Take Me Home. And I think
0: what? Take me home. Take me home. Wait, so we say, but what's it?
3: In a million years.
0: If you would say right now.
1: Yeah.
0: Overall, my favorite song of all time. Not lately, my favorite song of all time.
1: Mm-hmm.
0: This would be it?
1: It would probably go to this one now. Yeah.
2: You're not kidding, Woody.
1: Yeah.
0: And why?
2: A quadrillion
1: dollars. I just think it's very just nostalgic. Makes you think about like all the good times that you had in your life. And then, you know, just being around friends and family. It just reminds me of all that. Yeah.
3: Okay.
2: Wow.
1: It's pretty cool.
3: My head's spinning.
4: I love it.
2: This is like Sammy's favorite song being Rammstein or something.
1: Isn't that weird? Yeah, so I think it's a...
3: Seems like Du Hast.
1: Yeah. It's just a really, I don't know, it's a really nostalgic song.
3: Okay.
1: It makes me happy.
0: I just would have never guessed that as one of Menace's favorite songs.
3: I could have a billion guesses.
0: I, right.
2: I would have thought he didn't know who John Denver even was.
0: Yeah. Jeff G.
5: It's pretty easy for me. One of my favorite groups of all time. Probably one of the best beats ever made. Ever, ever, ever, ever. It's the Beastie Boys, Paul Revere.

0: My daughter, turns out, knows all the words to Run DMC. It's Tricky. I feel like I feel like I have succeeded.
1: You've done something right.
2: Your job is done.
0: As a father. What's also crazy is she knows pretty much every 80s song, and she can sing them.
1: I love
0: like
1: what
0: it comes
1: hearing.
0: On. And, like, and my wife, it's almost like a party trick now.
1: Hell yeah!
0: Hey, do you know this one? And she starts singing the hook to it.
1: Love it.
0: Yeah, but yeah, Beastie Boys. That'd be a proud moment.
2: Like
0: you,
2: sure.
0: you know, you've done right as a
3: absolutely
0: as a father. That's a great song. All right, best of seven. I asked everybody to give me what their favorite song of all time. Your favorite song, not just a song that you like. Your favorite song of all time. Gina, grab what's yours.
1: Yeah, of course, there was 15 Dolly songs, and I couldn't decide which one was my favorite, so I went with my other favorite song. I love this song. I love the way it moves me, and it moves a lot of people. Stevie Wonder, I Believe When I Fall in Love.
0: Do I know this?
4: I believe when I fall in love with you, it will be forever.
0: I've never heard this song.
2: Me neither.
0: Yeah.
1: Oh,
0: I just called to say I love you?
1: No.
5: Is this Stevie Wonder?
1: Yes.
5: Doesn't even sound like them.
1: Really?
6: Oh, I love this song.
2: Has Stevie Wonder heard this song?
1: Are you guys serious?
0: This you know what? He didn't see this coming.
1: That's true.
2: Yeah.
1: I'm shocked. Jeff, you've heard this song, right?
3: Barely.
1: Wow, this is a pretty popular Stevie Wonder song.
0: Part-time lover. Isn't she lovely?
2: Yeah.
0: Let's see. What else? Yeah, My Cherie.
1: Oh. This is the song, though.
5: I think he sounds like the Beatles there.
2: It does. What is it called?
1: I Believe. And then in parentheses, When I Fall in Love.
0: Yeah. I just call to say I love you.
2: Mm-hmm.
3: Out of all the
0: Superstition.
3: Ones...
0: Yeah.
1: Right. Ooh, Sir Duke is my other favorite song. Have
0: Higher
1: you guys heard that?
0: Nope.
1: Oh, my God.
0: Higher Ground, which the Chili Peppers went and then covered.
2: Yeah.
0: That was originally a Stevie Wonder song.
1: Mm.
0: Never heard that. That's crazy.
1: It's a good one.
0: And it's your favorite song of all time.
1: I love it. I really do.
0: All right.
2: Well, nice to meet you, Gene.
1: Yeah.
0: Sammy.
7: Yes.
0: Favorite song of all time and why?
7: Okay. So my favorite song of all time, and this is from childhood for me. It reminds me of my brother and my dad and my family. And one of the reasons it's my favorite is because, like Woody with yours, I cannot turn it off when it comes on and I get very happy and I love it. It's Devil Went Down to Georgia. Charlie Daniels fan.
1: These songs are crazy.
0: This is a real song?
7: Are you
2: I remember
7: you
2: this.
7: You don't know
5: yeah.
7: the song? You
5: I don't
7: heard
5: know the song.
0: Not this part.
2: The Charlie what now?
0: Charlie Daniels.
7: Charlie Daniels.
2: Daniels.
7: Yeah.
0: Okay. Okay. This part I've heard.
5: Yeah, I heard that.
0: Yeah, this part I've heard.
1: Yeah. Let it pop.
0: I haven't heard the washboard rambling part before.
4: And he pulled the bow across the strings and it made an evil hiss. And then a band of demons joined in and it sounded something like this.
0: Favorite song of all time?
7: So this song, I know what you're
0: okay.
7: thinking,
0: all
7: but
0: right.
2: I used to like it.
7: When I was a kid, me and my brother and my neighbor listened to it on repeat because in the song it says, I told you once, you son of a bitch, I'm the best there's ever been. So we were allowed to cuss when we sang along to this song.
0: I see, yeah.
7: And it was my dad's CD. And so we'd say, we're just listening to your music.
2: Yeah,
7: and it was just a lot of fun. And so every time I hear it, I just love it.
0: Yeah. Okay. That's best of
2: memory.
0: Seven.
1: These are crazy.
0: Best of seven. And I'll recap so then you guys can pick your four that you would stick with, and then three of these, you know, don't make the cut. But the last one, let's go with dumbass Tyler.
3: Hi.
0: I'm curious to be like, what? He's another guy who's so random.
3: Yeah. D-A-T. Yes.
0: I'm trying to think of like what type of song would be. What do you think, Gene, if you had to guess, what type of song would be?
1: 90s female country. Because we already
3: that's
1: know
3: not
1: that's
3: not
1: what
3: a
1: he's
3: bad
1: into.
3: 90s female.
7: Yeah.
1: Yeah.
2: Last time he contributed, it was some random woman.
7: Heads Carolina, tails California.
2: Yeah.
5: Yeah.
0: Oh,
5: yeah.
1: Greener.
2: But I think his favorite would be in
0: like
2: the
0: some little
2: in the realm of like a hair rock, like a Bon Jovi or something.
0: Oh, really?
2: Yeah.
0: Yeah, I don't get that from Tyler at all.
5: He's really? A country bumpkin for sure.
0: Yeah.
3: So, actually, Greg is slightly on the right track.
2: Okay.
3: It is Iris by the Goo Goo Dolls.
0: Oh, my God.
1: Oh, my.
5: Boy. How's your vagina, dude?
3: I love this song.
0: It is a great song. Goo Goo Dolls have a lot of good songs. Name is... I like Name better than this.
1: Yeah.
0: But Goo Goo Dolls have a lot of really good songs. Yeah. This is the one that's been used on the meme thing.
2: Oh, really?
0: Right?
3: Yeah. Mm-hmm. Is that the one? Like, yeah.
0: Like what, right. What you were like in the 90s? Or?
3: Yeah, mm-hmm. That's right.
0: Yeah, yeah.
8: Do you cry to this song, Tyler?
3: Nah, I've never cried to it, but I just
0: he likes to look
3: it.
0: At the flowers he bought himself and put this song on. Sometimes he looks in the mirror and he says, come here, give me a kiss.
2: Yeah, you deserve this.
0: Yeah. Yeah.
8: The disappointment. On
0: have
8: the
0: you ever have you ever joed to this song?
3: No.
7: That was a quick no.
0: All right, so those are the seven. Again, you can only pick four. Four need to make the cut. So it's Smith's How Soon Is Now, number one. Number two is Depeche Mode. It's Greg's Never Let Me Down Again. Menace's favorite song, surprisingly, John Denver, Take Me Home, Country Roads.
2: It's like, what?
0: Song number four was Jeff G's, Beastie Boys, Paul Revere. Song number five, Gina's favorite song, the one most of us had never heard, Stevie Wonder, I Believe. Mm-hmm. Then number six was Sammy's favorite song of all time, the Charlie Daniels Band. It was Fiddle Fiesta. The Devil Went Down to Georgia. That was number six. And then number seven, Tyler's favorite song of all time, Goo Goo Dolls.
1: Yeah.
0: So you got to pick the four that you think should stick around and then text your vote over to 22987. 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
10: Sunny today, high of 80 for the valley, 79 for downtown, 76 for Costa Mesa, and 70s along the coast.
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4: 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And in Anaheim, it's still a parking lot on the 5 going southbound because as you approach Lincoln Avenue, the two right lanes are still closed down because of an earlier fatal wreck. The Lincoln Avenue off-ramp is still closed. Right now, you got stop traffic from Auto Center Drive. In Cerritos, Auto Center is fine, but southbound 605 before South Street, there's a crash in the carpool lane and slow traffic from Alondra Boulevard and Torrance. It's a broken down car northbound 405 before Artesia. It's blocking the left lane. That's why it's slow from Main Street. And the Danner Vicious Work Boot has been tested under the hardest conditions, crafted with full-grain leather, lined with 100% waterproof and breathable Gore-Tex, and a no-slip traction from a Vibram outsole. 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
5: While the votes are being tallied, and while we're doing that, for the best of seven, we asked everybody on the show what your favorite song of all time was. Menace had that one out of left field.
4: Totally.
5: Yeah. Menace's favorite song of all time? John Denver, Take Me Home, Country Roads.
6: Yeah, currently, yes.
5: And that's not him trying to be funny. No. Like, legit. Like, I would have never guessed that in a million years. No. Very, very surprising.
4: Mm-hmm. Absolutely.
5: Less surprising, Tyler, Goo Goo Dolls, Iris. Yeah. But while we're tallying up these votes to see which four make the cut for this best of seven, we're going to get into another Throwback Thursday request. And then we've got another four-pack of tickets to Universal Studios Hollywood for Halloween Horror Nights. More giveaways all throughout the day. We've got them every hour. Nicole Alvarez after 10 and Booker and Stryker all the way through 7 p.m. Bonus chance to sign up and win your four-pack of Halloween Horror Night tickets right now on our website, alt987fm.com. 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
0: Okay. Best of seven. There's always seven of something, right? Today it's seven songs. I've asked the people here on the show, what is your favorite song of all time? There were seven considerations. Mine is The Smiths' How Soon Is Now, favorite song of all time. Greg Gorey's favorite song of all time is Depeche Mode, Never Let Me Down Again. Menace's favorite song of all time. Menace. John Denver, Take Me Home, Country Roads.
2: Yeah, let's go.
0: Jeff G., his favorite song of all time, Beastie Boys, Paul Revere. For Gina, it's a Stevie Wonder song called I Believe. For Sammy, Charlie Daniels Band, The Devil Went Down to Georgia. And then Dumbass Tyler said his favorite song of all time is Goo Goo Dolls, Iris. Now, kind of like any other best of seven, it's the first to four, right? So, like, we're going to select four out of this. I'll start my four. Mine, obviously, Smith's How Soon Is Now, Jeff G., Beastie Boys, Goo Goo Dolls, Tyler's pick, and then Depeche Mode.
3: Nice.
0: So, Smith's, Depeche Mode, Goo Goo Dolls, and Beastie Boys. Oh, did I say that right? Smith's, Beastie Boys, Goo Goo Dolls, Depeche Mode.
4: Yeah. Mm-hmm.
0: In that order.
4: Mm-hmm. Oh, okay.
0: In that order.
4: Mine aren't in order.
0: Gina Grad, the four that you're keeping.
4: Smith's, John Denver, Stevie Wonder, and Charlie Daniels Band.
0: All right. Greg Gorey.
3: Depeche Mode, obviously. The Smiths. Like Sammy, I have good memories of Charlie Daniels Band.
4: Yes.
3: And reluctantly, the final three, I had a hard time choosing because I don't like any of them, but Goo Goo Dolls.
0: You don't like Goo Goo Dolls?
3: No, it's like generic.
4: Basic.
0: Yeah?
3: Basic,
0: generic. I figured that, like the, I don't know, it's like sad. And
3: no.
0: I figured like that would be a total Greg song.
3: And the way Gina hates the name Red Jumpsuit Apparatus.
0: Yeah. Yeah.
3: I hate the name Goo Goo Dolls. God,
0: that is a dumb name.
3: Stupid.
0: Yeah, it is a dumb name. Menace.
2: I'm going to go Smith, Depeche Mode, John Denver, obviously.
0: Yeah.
2: And just by default, I'm going to go
0: Google Dolls.
2: And now,
0: just in time for Halloween, the Ghoul Ghoul Dolls.
2: And I'm sorry, Jeff G, you would think that I would pick Beastie Boys, but you are new to like this format. And dude, I'm beastied out, man. Mm-hmm. Like, I've heard it so many times in my life that I'm just over it. I can do without hearing Beastie Boys for the rest of my life.
4: I think Jeff's going to sleep tonight.
5: Yeah. No biggie. But I mean, it's not like we played that song in particular. You're just burned out on
2: Beastie Boys in general, yeah.
0: What about you, Jeff G? You're four. Obviously, everybody votes for their own.
4: Right.
0: So.
4: Yeah.
5: Mm-hmm. Right.
0: Beastie Boys.
5: So mine, Beastie Boys. Yours, How Soon Is Now. Greg's, Depeche Mode. And Tyler's, Goo Goo Dolls, Iris.
4: Goo Goo Dolls.
0: Goo Goo Dolls.
2: No one wants to say it.
0: All right, Sammy.
6: Okay, besides Devil Went Down to Georgia,
0: yeah.
6: John Denver. Goo Goo Dolls. And even though I've never heard the Stevie Wonder song that Gina liked, it's my vibe. And
4: it's
6: I think I would enjoy it. And so that is also my pick.
4: I get it.
0: Tyler?
4: I totally get it.
7: All right. So mine obviously.
0: Goo Goo Dolls.
7: Yes.
2: Goo Goo Dolls.
7: Paul Revere.
0: Okay.
7: Country Roads. And this last one was a dead even tie, but I went with How Soon Is Now instead of Devil Went Down to Georgia. And it's because that stupid song was the last song in Guitar Hero 3, and I could never beat it, and it pissed me the hell off.
4: It's personal, guys.
7: Yes. Right.
0: So just going by the votes here on the show, the two songs that got the most votes, Smith's How Soon Is Now and Ghoul Ghoul Dolls.
4: Okay.
0: The third place vote getter was Depeche Mode.
3: Rap.
0: And John Denver, Take Me Home, Country Roads.
4: Wow.
0: Number four, based on all our votes here on the show. Now, the listener vote off the text, we've been tallying those up. And let's go with number four.
4: Number four is Tyler's Iris by Ghoul Ghoul Dolls.
0: By the Ghoul Ghoul Dolls. Number four, listener vote. All right. Somebody on the text said Goo Goo Dolls admitted they don't like their name either.
3: Hey, so change
4: Feel free to change it.
0: Well, I mean,
3: go to the name changing store.
4: The Good Good Dolls.
0: Look, I understand how that happens.
3: Yeah.
0: I got the name Woody because the program director of the station I really wanted to work at, and I was, you know, very new in the industry, didn't care, just wanted this job. I'm like, fine, whatever.
3: Whatever you want.
0: And that name stuck because then you like they became a big band as the Goo Goo Dolls. What are they gonna do at that point? Yeah. Change their name?
4: That'd be true. Yeah.
0: You know, that'd be stupid.
4: Don't go all Chris Gaines on them.
0: All right, so that's number four. Yeah. Number three, listener vote. Number three,
4: Beastie Boys, Paul Revere.
0: Beastie Boys, Paul Revere, which did not make our four. But see, it's not about what we like.
4: Mm-mm.
0: Listener vote for Beastie Boys. All right, then number two.
4: The heavy, hard rock, Take Me Home, Country Roads by John Denver.
0: Wow, no kidding. The listener vote. Take me
4: home. I think it's very nostalgic.
0: I don't know if you can fist pump to this menace.
3: We need a recount here.
7: It's a great college football song.
0: That's the second place vote getter.
2: People like being
0: for
2: happy.
0: The listener vote.
4: I think
0: on
4: it's one
0: Best
4: of those,
0: of
4: like,
0: seven.
4: If you ask them in person, they wouldn't say it. But if they're anonymous, they'll say it.
0: All right. So, number one, according to the listener vote,
4: The Smiths, How Soon Is Now?
0: The Smiths, How Soon Is Now? I mean, I kind of figured that was coming, right?
4: I am surprised by

0: All right, we're going to take a quick break. More Woody Show's next. Hang on.
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0: Jeff G.
1: Dude, rough night last night for both of our baseball teams. Dodgers blew a 3-run lead and lost to the Cardinals, 8-6 in 10 innings. Yamamoto had a no-hitter going through the sixth, but as usual, the bullpen couldn't hold it together. Dodgers have now lost 6 out of their last 8. They finish off their series with the Cardinals today, 7-10 at Dodger Stadium. Angels also needed extra innings last night, but they lost. They were tied with the Yankees going into the 10th before New York scored and won the game 6-3. Angels off today before starting a series with Pittsburgh tomorrow. Speaking of the Angels, we were talking about a little bit of it yesterday, whether or not they're going to build a new stadium, are they going to move, what are they doing? All signs are pointing to Stan Kroenke building a new stadium down there, which is pretty awesome. They need it, man. Like,
2: I didn't realize how old that place was.
1: Yeah, they kind of prettied it up with the waterfall and stuff like that, but like the bones and the structure of the stadium, and I've been there quite a few times, it's pretty crappy. So it's due.
2: Yeah, but when was that built again? I forget what year that was built.
1: Oh, a long time ago. Yeah, so it looks like that's on the way, and then possibly doing what the Ducks are doing now, which is entertainment center, all the businesses and restaurants and all that stuff around it. So this sounds pretty awesome.
2: Yeah, construction began in 1964, and it opened 1966.
3: Wow.
1: Angel
3: Stadium. Yeah,
1: they deserve a new stadium in that. All right, and in the NBA, Greg was talking about a little bit earlier, Clippers got absolutely reamed by the NBA. There was all that reporting just a few weeks ago from ESPN that Clippers weren't going to get in trouble, everything was chilled. That turned out to be completely incorrect. NBA fined the Clippers $30 million, stripped them of 5 first-round draft picks from 29 to 33. Owner Steve Ballmer suspended from all team activities for a year. Kawhi Leonard also got fined $700,000 as well. Listen, man, that is the hottest of hot messes, and you really don't see something like this in the NBA with that much money being fined, that many picks lost. Clippers say they're going to fight it, though, so we'll have to see. Yeah. I'm Jeff G, and that's your SoCal Sports.
2: All right, Jeff G, everybody. It is a Throwback Thursday, another request off the text, this one for the 6-6.

0: Bad Religion. They're part of the Ohana Festival, right?
1: I think they are.
0: Yeah, isn't that next week? We're giving away all those tickets and things, right?
1: That might be the following week. The
0: following week? I know it's coming up.
1: It is.
0: Yeah. We have giveaways that we're doing for Ohana. It's like Eddie Vedder, so Pearl Jam's also part of that, but Bad Religion. God, I'm trying to remember who else is on that.
1: Billy Idol.
0: Yeah. So we'll have a bunch of tickets to that. It is the Woody Show. Throwback Thursday, your request on the text over to 22987.
2: 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The Woody Show.
0: I'm feeling like Greg. My reaction to this news, you know, where Greg is like, dude, does everything need an app?
3: Like, it's the worst.
0: Like, you're...
1: Get on board with the anti-app movement.
0: Yeah. Just, like, everything's
1: every
0: got...
1: Single, like, your toilet has an app.
4: Yeah. But you've kind of been on board with that in a certain way, where you said, why does every business need social media?
0: Yeah, like my bank's trying to get me to follow them on Instagram.
1: Yeah. Right, yeah.
0: Hey, why?
3: Exciting.
0: Yeah. What,
4: not like, everybody needs
1: what would they
4: IG.
1: Even post?
0: Yeah. Yeah. But now, like, AI is being attached to everything.
1: Right.
0: Mm-hmm. And Dyson, have you seen the new Dyson toothbrush?
4: Yes! No, it's dope. Me and Tammy's been talking about it.
3: Yep. Here, yes, we have.
0: Here's a description and warning, fun accent ahead.
5: Dyson has invented the most insane toothbrush. It literally flosses your teeth while you brush and then rinses your mouth with mouthwash. And that's not even the craziest bit. It has a built-in camera that takes photos inside your mouth 28 times every second. And that's looking for gaps between your teeth, and then it'll blast them with mouth rinse that's stored inside the toothbrush. You can even watch a live view of you brushing your own teeth from inside your mouth, because you can watch the camera feed in the Dyson app, which I actually think might be quite haunting. Anyway, it's £420, so not cheap, but it is very cool.
0: It is not cheap.
1: Yeah.
0: But
4: it's lit.
3: Crazy.
6: Yeah. I'd say I thought of one person when I saw this toothbrush.
1: Yeah.
6: That is Menace.
4: Yes. And Sammy, because Sammy's way into like electric toothbrushes.
0: Your toothbrush has an app.
1: Yeah.
4: But
1: and a
4: camera. You don't think that the camera part is cool because you can see behind your teeth?
3: I want this.
4: And then you can, like, clean areas that you can't see.
1: I'd give into that. Maybe that might be a tiny bit cool. Maybe.
4: Yeah. And
6: so you have to set up your phone on your counter, and then that's...
4: No, they show demonstrations of people just holding their phone, and then they can see the live view, and then they can get areas.
0: the live view of you brushing your teeth.
4: Yeah, and then it, like, shoots... mouthwash in there, dude. I think it's pretty cool.
3: Oh my god!
4: The price point's a little heavy.
3: $500.
6: Yeah, the price point even.
4: Yeah.
0: So the mouthwash shooting into gaps between your teeth, like, so do you hold it there so it could, because if you're just moving a brush around,
3: you know, an electric toothbrush, you're not supposed to do that. You're not supposed to go back and forth. You're supposed to kind of
6: barely touch anything.
3: So I think that's where the mouthwash goes.
0: But you don't just sit and leave it there. For any significance, like it's there, you move it forward, you move forward, you move forward, you move forward, right?
3: That's probably enough mouthwash.
0: And then down to the other side. Like, but I don't know.
3: I think the mouthwash is just the extra.
4: Now, Sam, you're the expert on all this. What do you think?
7: I mean, I think it is a little expensive, honestly, but
1: everything
7: it
1: is
7: cool. And with the electric toothbrushes, it'll beep when it's time to move it, right? So I imagine that it's going to shoot in the spot that you need it and move it. Now, if this is preventing cavities and all that kind of stuff, then I think it's worth it.
0: Yeah,
7: but
0: so that's what brushing has done forever.
6: Yeah, is this better than a toothbrush?
7: Well, that is the question. Or better than mouthwash itself that's theoretically getting all over your mouth the same way this would.
1: My,
7: I don't know.
1: My dentist always told me that mouthwash is a waste of money. You get the same results rinsing with water.
4: TheraBreath, dude.
7: TheraBreath.
0: I mean,
7: it is great.
0: I do like the burn of a Listerine, you know?
4: Because
0: I feel like that's working.
3: Yeah. Also, you know, the floss stuff that's like the little bow and arrow, you know, like the little, they say, the dentist says that's terrible for your teeth. It doesn't really do anything. You could crack your tooth with those. And there's nothing better than a good old fashioned piece of floss, because you're supposed to wrap it around your tooth and kind of hug the tooth and you not just go up and down.
6: Well, here's
3: flosser.
6: The thing. My dentist,
3: I don't know about this toothbrush.
6: I'd heard that too, Gina. And then my new dentist says, you just barely want the floss to just go past the little point where it breaks through your teeth.
4: I know.
3: In those gums.
0: I've heard that. You don't want it touching your gums.
6: Right. You don't want it touching the gums at all.
1: You're supposed to wring
6: me
1: gums.
6: Too. That's
3: Is that
6: what
3: old
6: I thought
3: school
6: too.
3: Thinking?
7: You know what? And now that I think about it, because my dentist, though, said the water pick was the best.
3: I have one.
0: They're messy.
1: You can only use that in the shower.
7: Right. Yeah, so that's the thing, is that with this Dyson toothbrush, it's essentially doing that. It's like a water pick on the end of it, and No one's
0: huge.
7: Going to floss. No one wants to floss, massive. And no one's wanting to do the water pick, which is the best way to floss. But it is so important that you're doing two in one. You're not actually having to floss. It's happening while you're brushing your teeth. I'm in.
4: Oh my God. What? You sold me.
1: Therefore,
4: put
1: I'm
4: it
1: in.
4: Put it in the basket.
0: I was like, when you go to the dentist and they do the regular cleaning, right?
3: Mm-hmm.
0: They do all the scrape. And then when they go to do the polishing,
3: yeah.
0: You know, with the toothpaste, sand. The sandy right. toothpaste yeah. stuff, they barely touch each tooth for like a fraction of a second. Did you even touch that tooth?
1: Right.
0: So, you know, they don't even go with the rules of, you know, how long you're supposed to brush.
3: Yeah, because this says...
0: Yeah, this thing is... Like, first of all, would that even polish anything? But then when they do the flossing, it's like what Seabass says. It barely breaks through... Where the two teeth come together, yeah. right?
3: So weird.
0: Into that thigh gap, basically.
3: Yeah.
0: and then go. The flossing is done in 15 seconds.
3: Yeah. And here.
0: So
3: on,
0: how much time are we really saving? 15 seconds.
3: Yeah. And I asked ChatGPT, what do most dentists say? And it said the biggest mistake is just moving the floss straight up and down. The C shape around the tooth is what makes the technique more effective. So. Pick a lane, dentist.
0: Yeah, I don't know. I don't need the Dyson toothbrush.
6: And my new dentist has like some new thing that's like a water picky like scrubber thing. Like they're done with the polisher. That's out. That's out.
3: Oh no,
6: that's gone now.
0: Oh wow.
6: Now there's this new thing that's like a
0: there's this one thing that my dentist uses. It's like a sonic wave, and you hear it's really high pitched. Like,
1: uh-huh.
0: And it's like on a little metal pointy, not a hook, but just like a little metal point. And they go along and it's supposed to like
1: yes.
0: break up yeah. the plaque and the tartar that's on the surface of the teeth.
1: Yeah.
0: It uses this sonic stuff.
7: Yeah. So
0: and it shoots a little bit of water right. with it as it goes over.
6: I think that's what I'm talking about.
0: Yeah.
7: That makes sense because I have for like retainers and stuff, they have those pods that you put your retainer in mm-hmm. and it vibrates all the water and that's how it cleans it. And it cleans way better than a toothbrush or anything, but it's that sonic kind of
0: yeah,
7: stuff that's vibrating
0: something.
7: It.
3: There's that know. App on the phone that vibrates the water out of your phone if you drop it in the pool.
7: Really?
3: Yes.
4: Yeah, but the size of the thing, I can't even buy it right now.
0: It
4: says
0: know.
4: Notify me.
3: Aww.
1: All I know is my electric toothbrush times it for 2 minutes and it's the longest 2 minutes
0: oh, yeah.
1: of the day.
0: Yep.
1: It feels like 2 hours.
0: 877-44-WOODY. Send us a text over to 22987. This thing is so big, this Dyson toothbrush. It looks almost like you're holding up a fire hydrant to your mouth.
1: Mm-hmm.
0: Or,
1: yeah.
0: you know, yeah,
3: you gotta pack
0: a fire extinguisher, not a hydrant.
3: It's like a multi-tool.
0: Yeah, it's huge. All right, quick break. More Woody Show's next. Hang on.
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4: Mm-hmm. Yeah.
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6: Sunny today, high of 83 for Encino, 79 for downtown, 82 for Northridge, and 70s along the coast.
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23: 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In Anaheim, southbound 5 between Lincoln and Disneyland Drive, all lanes are now blocked. This is this earlier crash at Lincoln. So you got stop traffic now from Beach Boulevard. Hopefully they'll reopen those soon because they've been investigating this crash all morning long. Southbound 405 before Burbank Boulevard in Sherman Oaks, crash sitting on the shoulder with stop traffic from Sherman Way. And Elysian Park, a crash as well. This is a semi and a car southbound 5 at Stadium Way. They're over to the right shoulder. You're slow from about Western Avenue. And Fiji Airways' 75th anniversary sale is now on. 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
23: Jay Woody.
24: Congratulations, just got another winner for the Universal Studios Halloween Horror Nights tickets, and we have another four-pack up for grabs here in the 8 o'clock hour. 9 o'clock hour, not only will we have the Aftershock Festival tickets, that's a four-day big, huge festival, ton of bands on that, yep. Pair of four-day passes for Aftershock, but we'll have our first of three trips today to go to Vegas for the iHeartRadio Music Festival. 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
0: Wow! Now I feel like an idiot. Asking me all these questions when I'm f***ing hammered is not fair.
22: The Woody Show.
24: All right. Thank you for being here. Give us some of your time today. It's the Woody Show. Woody, Greg, Maris, Gina,
1: yeah.
24: Brad.
1: Yeah.
24: Seabass is here.
2: Yeah.
24: And he's got some clips, the week in audio.
2: This guy who pretended to be a 49ers player
24: yes.
2: gets more interesting, and I think it's somehow undercovered. It's such an interesting story.
3: Oh, I mean, it's taken over the internet for sure.
2: His name's Dejon Love, and he was arrested for scamming multiple women out of over $1 million by pretending to be a 49ers player, and then he would say, like, he'd get fake bank records and say, like, oh, mm-hmm. you know, I'm investing with my money guy, who turned out to be an 18-year-old little kid who would get on FaceTime with him. He's got this investment. I'm putting, you know, 50 grand in my, you want to put like 25 grand in? Mm-hmm. And then take their money. And that's
24: God.
2: So we're now getting videos from the women, because he would FaceTime these women. And some of them were like, oh, this guy's scamming me. So they recorded it. Let's say if you guys would fall for this guy, he was talking to this lady, and he talked to him on Bumble and Tinder and all that stuff. And he was just telling this lady, leaving her like a FaceTime memo about himself.
17: Let me just paint a picture about me. That way we can decide if we're on the same page or not. I am not a who like to all the time or get hit. I'm not that. Even if I'm in a relationship with a chick, I'm not a who just horny as all the time.
2: So classy and interesting.
3: Okay. Yeah. All right. Yeah.
2: So that was an N-word. He doesn't like having sex all the time. And he's just, you know,
1: there's other things on his mind.
3: Like, right. All this stuff is so cornball.
2: Yeah. It's like, and what woman is this interesting to?
3: Yeah.
2: He's saying, like, you might think I'm just scamming you, but no, check out all these cool rich guy things I have here.
23: My helmet with me at all times.
2: Mm-hmm.
17: Like, I'm real deal in the league getting traded to another team.
24: Real deal.
17: I got the black card. I'm going to show you. I ain't capping.
2: Amex
17: Black. I'm in my Shelby right now. I'm checking my other car. I just bought to get racked. Mm. I'm not no just on here because I can't get I'm a rich been a rich
3: Okay.
2: I'm rich. By the way, look, I don't want to say the N-word, but if he could say it every fifth word, why can't I? I'm sorry. Yeah. All right. So anyway, so he's a rich guy. He's driving his one car to get the other car wrapped.
24: Yeah, black cards.
2: Yep. Uh-huh. And then he like goes into weird stuff about his lifestyle and the things he enjoys and why he's a consistent end guy.
17: I want something consistent. I'm a consistent guy. I don't let nobody touch my hair unless it's my barber. I don't care if I'm in another state. I don't let nobody wash my cars unless it's my mobile detailer who will come out to me. That's just how I don't even buy new cars from nobody who I ain't been dealing business with. Even if you got some shit I want, I'll wait till my niggas get it. Because I could definitely change your life where you ain't got to do what you're doing no more. You ain't got to work in the club you say you're transitioning from no more. It's a whole different ball.
2: Oh, you can change your life, ladies. Wow.
24: Can.
3: I can change your life.
2: You ain't got to work in the club no more.
24: Look, you could pretend to be anything you want.
3: Yep.
23: Getting.
24: Yeah. The world is your oyster. You just tell everybody what you are.
3: Yeah.
2: I mean, this guy, he's caught and he's going to jail because he's very stupid. Because you're giving us all the evidence we need here.
24: Right.
2: You're on FaceTime for all these women. But I would really love to see these women in like a Netflix documentary. Because this is where victim shaming is fully appropriate.
24: Absolutely. Oh, yeah. Yeah, this is what it's for.
23: Absolutely.
2: This is the appropriate time to victim shame.
3: Oh, other women are shaming these women so hard. They're like, we can't believe 26 women fell for this. And there's probably more.
2: There's probably more.
3: Sure.
2: Because every time the story gets around, someone's like, oh, that guy.
3: And I'm with you. I want to see the documentary because they'll do the interviews and you'll see how dumb they are.
2: And they'll cry.
1: Oh, yeah.
25: Oh,
1: yeah.
25: I can't took advantage of
24: This week in audio.
2: All right. Speaking of illegal stuff, Bill Simmons, he was a writer for ESPN, created 30 for 30, now runs The Ringer. He was on his podcast. You know, he's claimed to be a big Massachusetts guy, but he lives in California. Not really that Massachusetts, huh? Well, but sports betting in California, not legal. Bill Simmons knows some people in Massachusetts, and he really wanted to bet on some sports.
26: Yeah. My daughter's boyfriend, Hank, who's a great kid, and FanDuel is in Massachusetts, obviously. And there was a couple of bets I really wanted to get in. There was UCLA overs. I can't have my daughter do it. My dad would have no idea how to do it. But Hank, I really trust Hank. I let Hank log into my FanDuel as me. I get the code to make sure it's me to my phone. I give him the code. Honestly, it was the closest I've ever felt to Hank. It's a real bonding moment for us.
2: Well, that's was that called dry snitching menace?
3: Yeah,
2: because you're not allowed to proxy bet. You can't pay someone else to bet for you, especially when you know it's not legal in your state. Because that's how like the people who play in the game would do it. If like if you were playing in whatever rando NBA game and people have been caught doing this, and the over under on your points was 6.5, and you knew. You could easily not score 6.5 points if you wanted to.
24: No, that part, maybe I'm mishearing. Like, I live in a state where you can't sports bet, but, like, Menace does. I can't have Menace place bets for me.
3: Yeah, but you're not a professional.
24: No, that's what I'm saying. But I'm saying as an individual, even if I'm not.
2: No, even though that's
24: also still illegal?
2: Yeah, you can't pay people to do things that are not legal in other states. Why?
24: Because I'm saying, like, hey, man. No, I'm saying, like, my buddy, you place a bet for me. Yeah. Like, when someone gives you, hey, here's
1: $20
24: in the slot machine when you guys get to Vegas, and I do that, and I hit, and I hey man, here's what I won on your $20. Right. I give it to him.
4: Is that
24: technically illegal?
2: Well, yeah. Number one, the illegality part isn't the biggest problem here. The biggest problem is the sports books don't want to be doing anything at all illegal. That when you sign up for anything, Kalshi,
24: except fixing games, you know.
2: That's not Woody alleging that, not Seabass, who would love to take your sponsorship. So you can't. You got to verify your ID that it's only you betting. So this is going to get Bill Simmons kicked off all platforms. Probably it's going to get his nephew-in-law or whatever. You know, because the sports books they can't play in that game at all. The reason this is all legal is because they're like we're doing things by the book, and if they can't let people screw around with their system.
3: Yeah.
4: Oh. So they're not like legally in trouble. They're just not going to be able to bet
5: It doesn't
4: anymore.
5: Look good.
2: Yeah. Right, yeah. They're going to get kicked off all these platforms for life, though.
24: Right. This Week in Audio.
2: Speaking of illegality, a bunch of people like to park in the pickup-only spots at Walmart, Target, et cetera, et cetera.
3: Uh-huh.
2: I've been hit up with this saying, hey, you should do cart narcs or park narcs on these people.
3: But there's so many pickup spots.
24: I never see anybody in those.
3: There's like 30
4: of
3: them.
4: Yeah, they're always empty.
2: And that's the temptation to all the dirtbag losers out there. Yeah. They say, well, just the same with handicaps. So like, oh, I could park there. Mm-hmm. Well, apparently this one Walmart said, nuh-uh, not anymore, and started towing cars.
24: Oh no.
2: And we have some supposed video from this one lady whose car's already on the wrecker, and it's already getting gone, and she's crying about it.
6: Do not move! Do you understand me? On your face!
7: An undercover surveillance officer.
2: Oh, yeah.
1: They take parking seriously.
6: Do not move!
24: Oh, wait.
2: Yeah,
24: oh,
2: you've been warned.
4: Jeez.
24: Yeah. Sorry.
8: I don't have $300-some. I need my car. I don't have the money. I need my car.
24: Get on your face.
8: Look, I've done it. It was just for 5 minutes.
2: That's always the excuse.
8: So tomorrow it goes up another $50. So all of these are pickup? Let me just count it.
9: There was a guy out here telling everybody the other day, and there were still people parking here. So.
27: Well, I told him to...
3: Nobody on me.
2: So people have asked me to do this for months.
3: But there's no parking.
24: Getting.
2: There's always parking. Now, I think this is a stupid move by Walmart because you're just pissing off your customers. If I were Walmart, here's professional advice. I'd have a guy out there, and every time someone showed up and just walked inside the store, I'd say, man, this is parking. I would have verbal warnings. Mm-hmm. Yeah. That way they wouldn't be caught by surprise as if they didn't know what they were doing. But I've busted people. We've played audio of a lady I busted parking in the handicap spot. And same excuse. It was just 5 minutes.
3: Yeah.
1: Right.
2: Or some guy parked like in the fire lane in front of a store. I had to go to the bathroom. It was real quick. Mm-hmm. Not the point.
1: Not how it works.
24: I've done it.
2: Exactly.
1: In a fire lane?
24: In a handicap spot.
2: Oh!
24: Like if I'm literally just running in. And grabbing something and coming right back out.
2: That is dirtbag material.
24: No,
2: dirtbag. Yes,
24: not when it's the if it's the only spot, like a small little strip mall. I'm talking like the Walmart where there's a billion that are never used. Park in the one right next to it. I'll be out in 5 seconds. You're fine. It's like the handicap stall at the bathroom here at the office. If you want to use the nice big luxury stall. that's fine.
2: That's a different system. That's handicap preferred, not handicap only.
24: Well, yeah, whatever.
2: That's the system.
24: I'm saying if there's a number of spots there and you could park in one of the other 8 billion that are right there, the one and only spot in front of the strip mall place, that's different. That I wouldn't do.
1: I've never done the handicap thing because when I was in college, my roommate did it because he ran into the dorm and ran back out maybe 30 seconds and he got like a $600 ticket.
2: As he should have.
1: Yeah, absolutely.
2: Scumbag material.
24: Yeah, and half the people using these handicap placards don't really need them.
2: Well, I agree with that.
24: They're scamming themselves just to get one of the placards. Yeah. I'm not going to go through that whole rigmarole.
2: And by the way, I'm getting targeted ads for like online doc. So you need a handicap plaque? This will take 30 seconds. 50
24: bucks. Exactly.
2: Well, like, I agree. Both things are wrong.
24: Yep.
2: Both things are dirtbag moves.
24: All right, we're going to take a quick break. We'll come back. We'll find out what that whole on your face thing was.
2: All right.
24: A little preview of that.
6: Do not move. Do you understand me? On your face.
2: Oh, that's pretty exciting. Yeah. Stick around.
1: I was parking at Target.
24: All right. More next on The Woody Show. Hang on.
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24: Your Southern California Toyota dealers. They're the founding partner of The Woody Show. And guys,
1: what?
24: I was just reading about this. The minivan is making a comeback.
4: Really?
24: Because millennial kids are now mostly adults with kids of their own. And they're looking back at minivans with all this nostalgia.
1: Uh-huh.
24: And when they're thinking about a car for themselves and their family, they're going minivan. And the most popular one, by the numbers, is the Toyota Sienna.
1: The Sienna.
4: Oh, nice.
1: See them everywhere.
24: Mm-hmm. Dealers saying that the average Sienna only spends 18 total days on the lot before it's sold.
3: Yeah.
1: Whoa.
24: Is that the one that Gabriel Iglesias was talking about, the Sienna?
3: He loved them so much that he bought two.
24: Yeah. Well, on top of that, the basic van is about $4,000 cheaper than a basic three-row SUV.
1: Wow. Nice.
24: Then newer parents love the sliding doors on a van because it makes loading kids in and out of the car easier. So long story short, vans for the cool moms are back, baby.
4: Hell yeah. All right.
24: Yeah, you know, check out the Sienna.
1: Check them out.
24: Yeah, at your Southern California Toyota dealers. You can also find them on social media. Where's that, Menace?
3: At Toyota SoCal.
24: Yeah, Toyota.com. Get your Toyota journey started.
4: Mm-hmm.
24: Yeah, see all the deals and incentives they have there waiting for you. And when you stop in, make sure you mention that you're a Woody Show and Alt 98.7 listener. 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
6: 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This for violating the league's salary cap rules by using business partners to sneak extra income to Kawhi Leonard. The NFL's number one pick will start the season on the bench. Fernando Mendoza to be the Raiders' backup. Kirk Cousins will start week 1 of the

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10: 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Finally, some good news in Anaheim, southbound 5 at Lincoln. They've wrapped up that crash investigation. Two right lanes have reopened. The Lincoln Avenue off-ramp should be reopened by now. There's still stop and go from Beach Boulevard, but again, that is all cleared. Do you have a crash in Sherman Oaks, southbound 405 before Burbank Boulevard? It's not blocking any lanes, but it's adding to the backup to about Nordoff. And downtown, it's a left-lane crash, westbound 10 at Grand, with stop traffic from the 5-101 split. And Fiji Airways' 75th anniversary sale is on now. 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It's Greg Gorey, Alt 98.7 Traffic.
11: Check to check it out. Check to check it out. Tons of food, guys.
12: I know.
13: Oh, my God.
12: Food, coffee, thanks to Coffee Bean and Tea Leaf. They just dropped off some stuff.
13: Dude, so good.
10: Thank you.
12: I think they like us.
14: They do.
13: We like them.
14: Yeah, shout out to Brian.
12: Coffee Bean and Tea Leaf.
14: Yeah.
10: Thank you, Brian.
12: Dude, I've never... sandwiches. They brought tea for me, knowing that I don't do coffee.
14: Yeah.
12: Oh, babe.
14: Very sweet.
13: Amazing burritos.
14: I've never had their burritos before. They're so good. Mm. So good.
15: Nice ratio in there. Not all potatoes or anything.
14: Yeah.
15: Very nice.
12: I thought it was very thoughtful.
15: And they even have a feta one. So there's no bacon for Sammy.
13: I know. Feta wrap. Delicious.
12: I did have the bacon one.
14: Yeah. Oh, yeah.
12: I got the turkey.
15: I mean, nothing wrong with that.
12: So good. Turkey all right, well, we got the Universal Studios Hollywood Horror Nights passes. That's coming up between now and 9 o'clock. Another chance to win that. It's a Throwback Thursday. Check it out. You know what I'm saying? Limp Bizkit, they're on the Aftershock Festival lineup. You can win those tickets in the 9 o'clock hour. That's 4 days of bands in Sacramento in October. It is the Woody Show. My Way, Limp

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0: Well, now we get to find out.
2: Yeah.
0: What this is all about. This week in audio.
2: Got some police body cam from some just pranking activity.
0: Oh.
2: We've been complaining rightfully so about how all the holidays are coming too early. Halloween coming too early.
0: Oh, okay. Well, it's already here.
2: Well, what that has brought early is the Just Pranking guys.
3: Oh, fun.
4: Yeah. Did you say you saw the Christmas stuff out at the...
5: At Costco.
4: At Costco.
5: Christmas stuff already. Sammy. God.
3: Well, your fault.
4: Thanks a lot.
3: Yeah, it's going to be sold out later when you're looking for it, so buy it now.
2: Well, the big thing around for Halloween pranks has been to dress up as a scary something or other and just...
4: Terrorize people.
2: There's no prank to it. It's just like, I'm going to run at you in a scary manner.
6: Telling you I'm going to kill you.
2: And then you're scared for your life, just as you should be.
5: And I'm going to kick your door down.
2: Well, we had the guy in Philly who was arrested. He had like a doll mask, and he was just running after people. They caught him in Las Vegas, actually.
4: Yeah.
5: Good.
2: New guy, just pranking. He was in Virginia, and he was going down to the local community centers. And his prank was he'd dress up in a scream mask and bash out the windows with rocks.
0: Oh, that's fun.
3: Oh, that's so hilarious.
2: The problem is, dummy kept coming back to the scene of the crime to do it again. So the police are like, well, we'll just hang out here and wait till Scream Mask Jerk shows up.
7: Yeah. Do not move! Do you understand me? On your face!
8: An undercover surveillance operation caught the suspect at the community center. Police say he has been targeted. Here's the moment cops lift the mask off his face to reveal his identity. Police recognize him instantly. He lives down the street. 22-year-old Zion Gibbs was charged with destroying property.
2: Oh, hey, Zion.
6: Well, I thought it was Skeet Ulrich or
2: something. Get egg! Yeah, one thing I've noticed with these pranksters, especially the Halloween type, they don't seem to be... They seem slow. They seem like slow adults. Like, but they're all 18 to 22, that sort of thing, male.
6: And they think they're kind of cool.
2: Right. They think, like this is a fun prank.
6: This is cool.
2: Yeah, well, good for him. He's dead. Or
0: wow, okay.
6: Yeah, they mega
2: killed him. That cop was serious, dude.
0: Yeah, jeez.
6: Yeah, so they killed him.
2: I should say, I hope he dies in jail. That's
6: okay, there you go. Cool.
0: This Week in Audio.
2: This is from Gina. This is a game of Who Dis, the Woody Show original game, where we play audio from a well-known artist.
3: Mm-hmm.
2: And you got to guess who, in this case, she is. Gina and I know. Mm-hmm. This is her new song about the trendiest thing for all the young girls.
9: Pick me up. Let's go get matcha. Drive around, get caffeinated, and go faster.
0: All right, I hate it.
3: Are you sure?
0: Yep.
5: So good.
6: Is that a reality star?
2: Not a big artist, yes. So, pick me up, let's go get matcha.
3: Rebecca Black.
2: Smart, good guess.
5: Yeah, sounds like in that tone.
6: JoJo Siwa.
2: I think Greg's in a good point.
6: Who's that? Oh, no, she's out of the limelight. The one that you love, the fat girl, the...
2: What?
6: Mama June's daughter.
3: Oh, Honey Boo Boo.
5: Honey Boo Boo, she'd never drop tracks like that.
3: She's in nursing school.
2: This is a lady who she's actually sort of known for her musical career, but she's better known because she loves this radio show. This is her.
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2: The Woodsy Show.
6: Heidi
2: Montag, wife of Spencer Pratt.
10: Let's go get some matcha.
5: Hey, hopping on the trend. Let's go.
2: Yeah, I mean, it's in the zeitgeist, as they say.
6: Yeah.
2: It's of the culture.
5: It's a good TikTok
6: song.
5: Legally
6: got that one right.
0: This Week in Audio.
2: All right, new song, and you guys really are circling on this one already, called Anaheim Star.
9: I want to go with the girls.
0: Is this Rebecca Black?
2: Yes.
0: Nice. I'm trying to think of who did we mention already.
5: Yeah. Yeah. Sweet.
2: Well, as we know, Rebecca Black is like, she's kind of like dark and serious now.
5: Yeah, she's emo-ish. So but
0: the Friday song. Friday, gotta get down on Friday.
2: And she's like a DJ, does club gigs.
5: Yeah, she does pretty big gigs.
3: This seems very No Doubt.
2: Yeah, this could be a mid-2000s Gwen Stefani.
5: I saw her DJ in the Diplo Honky Tonk tent at Stagecoach.
3: That's a sentence.
5: It was lit.
2: I saw Rebecca Black DJ at the Diplo Honky Tonk tent at Stagecoach.
6: And she's saying, I want to go with
0: quite the flex.
5: Under the emo night. It's emo night set.
3: Yeah.
5: So
3: getting
5: it's a pretty long title.
2: You know, emo night, which you go to a country festival for.
6: She's saying, I want to go where the girls go? Rip.
2: Yeah. I believe she's bisexual. Maybe she's full on lesbian.
1: Okay, good. This Week in Audio.
2: All right, got a special edition of Guess Who's Gas. I'll give you a hint. This individual's name, I should say, is Neil. Neil. Guess Who's Gas, though.
1: Wait, so that's not a, like a
3: two-stroke
1: motorcycle
3: engine?
1: Or yeah.
2: No, good guess. Let's keep going.
3: It's like a giant pig.
2: Getting closer.
5: Yeah, it has to be a pig, right?
2: Or a horse, hippo.
1: Or we've had the horse ones before.
5: Hippo.
2: Giant Australian seal.
3: Oh.
2: And he's Neil the seal, and he just goes up, and whenever people
1: Neil
2: come,
1: the seal.
2: And when people come up to him and he doesn't want them too close, he starts
1: farting.
3: I like it.
1: That's all farts?
2: With his mouth.
1: Oh. Okay. I'm like, damn, like, that's a lot of gas.
6: Fart?
1: That sound like a terrible
5: that's
1: motorcycle.
5: That's pretty awesome.
3: Yeah.
2: It's pretty cool. I mean,
5: sounds kind of wet.
1: That is pretty cool.
2: But it's one of those things where, like, you're in the beach town and this 800-pound seal takes up the whole road and you can't get it out of the way. It's
1: right.
2: Just, you gotta let it do what it's going to do.
1: This Week in Audio.
2: Sammy, how excited are you for the new TikTok series from the Chicago Cubs?
3: Oh.
2: Nine Innings to Love.
3: What? What is this?
2: So it's the same idea that
1: Hallmark
2: did whatever with the Kansas City Chiefs, right?
3: That was a great movie, yes.
2: I think the Buffalo Bills did one too, or they're going to do one, where it's basically it's a rom-com set in a sports setting, but the Cubs are actually producing their own about, you know, some girl who goes to a ball game with a guy who can't get around women or something. And
3: but it's on TikTok?
2: Right.
5: Yeah, so a lot of brands or companies, they're starting to do their own little mini-series on social media. And
2: vertical
5: this is just one of them,
3: It says it's a 17-part series.
5: Yeah.
2: Here's
3: fun,
2: the
3: ladies.
2: Trailer.
11: So you want to walk around Wrigley and be my wingman?
12: More like a love coach. Romance is a forgotten language.
11: And do you think baseball is romantic?
12: Yeah, but it's kind of hard to write a great romance when you're 24, haven't had one yet.
3: Oh, okay.
5: So when are we dropping our series?
2: Yeah. Ooh, Sammy, you could be starting your own series.
3: Yeah, with the way that these people are acting, I probably could.
2: I was watching this. I was like, is this AI? It looks so bad.
3: Oh, really? It seems like they're still mocking. What they're doing is mocking. It doesn't even feel
2: real. They're not the seriousness of the Hallmark Channel.
1: Right. Yes. Disrespect.
5: They're mocking. Right.
6: It's sacred.
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4: 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And we'll have the Aftershock Festival tickets, a pair of four-day passes to be there October 1st through the 4th in Sacramento. 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
4: And right back to Greg Gorey.
2: Okay.
4: With the headline closer to home here in the state of California.
2: Well, my week has been ruined thanks to Tropical Storm Marie.
29: Here we go.
2: Slight chance of a hurricane that could hit Southern California.
4: Yep. All right.
2: Okay, so here's the latest, though. So the storm was off the Baja coast yesterday.
4: Uh-huh.
2: Sustained winds about 75 miles per hour. Now it's traveling over warmer waters. Winds could be going up to 105 miles per hour.
4: Uh-huh.
2: Now it could... italics have impact on SoCal this weekend.
4: It won't.
2: If
4: I'm looking at the forecast,
2: it heads north.
4: It is literally nothing but sun.
29: Yeah. Oh, it does look sunny.
4: Yeah.
2: All right.
4: There's zero rain.
29: I want to hear Greg's version.
2: I feel a little bit better, but this is what I'm focusing on, right? National Weather Service says they don't think it'll make landfall in Southern California.
4: What?
2: But they also say there's, quote, quite a bit of uncertainty.
30: Yeah.
29: Oh,
2: and you know I hate uncertainty.
4: Yeah, but they're not uncertain about that. It could be about how things go after that.
2: Right, but being that none of it is 100% certain.
4: It's like my penis. It's dog-legging hard to the left. You know what I'm saying?
2: Well, because this is 100% uncertain, my week remains 100% ruined.
4: Yeah, dude, I'm even looking at the aviation forecast. Saturday, sunny. Sunday, partly cloudy.
29: Oh, no.
4: Monday, mostly sunny.
2: Okay.
4: You're fine, dude.
2: All right. Nope. Well, I'm holding you to it then.
30: Legal Cabo.
4: He's let it ruin his week.
2: I really have.
4: So depressing. Like, I find that depressing.
2: Well, I can't get out of it. I'm sorry. It's going to be bye-bye to all the deer on Catalina Island because organizers are moving forward with that plan to eradicate all of them. A judge issued a ruling against a legal challenge in favor of the Catalina Island Conservancy, and they own 88% of Catalina. And so they're still planning on killing all 2,000 mule deer, which are not native to Catalina. So that ruins the plants, causes erosion. They say they're going to kill the first 200 deer between now and the end of October, and the killing of the entire 2,000 is expected to take multiple years. And finally, a first world problem for a lot of really rich people. LA County is billing hundreds of owners for unpaid taxes on their luxury jets. And that includes big names like Jeff Bezos, Rihanna, and even Judge Judy. So Jeff Bezos owed about $244,000 in overdue taxes to California.
3: Oh, no.
2: Stan Kroenke.
1: He'll ever come up with the money.
2: I know, right? And then Stan Kroenke, owner of the Rams, soon to be owner of the Angels, got charged $290,000 for a couple of planes that he owns. And I did not know this, but private jet owners in California, they have to pay an annual 1% property tax on their aircrafts. And reps for a bunch of private jet owners say they didn't know that they were subject to that tax in L.A. County, but they have since paid it. Mm. So how's this going on, Wood?
5: What about the forecast today, Sammy?
1: Sunny today, high of 80 in the valley, 79 for downtown, 79 for Orange County, and 70s along the coast.
5: Sure there's no hurricanes in there?
2: Yeah, what about the hurricane?
1: Not yet.
3: All right. Hurricane watch.
2: Keep me posted.
5: All right, well, it is a throwback Thursday. Welcome to it. Going back to the 80s for this one.
2: Rip.

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3: We got somebody to join Dumbass Tyler in the Dumbass Car Buying community.
4: Okay.
3: You recall that Dumbass Tyler got his dumbass nickname by buying like an $80,000 truck for like 6 years.
0: For a guy who doesn't do truck stuff.
3: Right. Yeah. How much was the interest on that? Do we know?
4: I don't remember the interest exactly, but it was very high. I remember
5: but that. At least you had really low monthly payments, though.
6: Yeah. And Woody, I don't think you were here, but I played some audio. I recorded Tyler's dad, and he loves the name.
3: Dumbass Tyler.
6: Because he thinks... He was a moron for doing that as well.
4: My dad admitted on mic that he wanted to literally kill me.
0: So, when you did that?
4: Yeah.
3: Well, this is a similar stupid guy named Yancey. He's on TikTok talking about how I think he's got a 2000 Kia.
0: Oh.
3: That he traded it into one of those car dealerships that's like an old house with a lot around
0: it. Oh, yeah.
3: Like one of those corner
5: cars. Yeah.
3: And this is the terms he agreed to.
7: I sign 23.5% interest rate. My payment, $1,040 per month.
6: What?
7: I have made 36 payments. That is $37,440 that I have paid into this car. The principal balance when I started this was $37,880.
3: Almost paid off, right?
7: Today, the principal payment is $28,275.
4: Oh, my God.
7: Kelly Blue Book has my car appraised at $13,200.
3: Whoa. Oh, so he can't. Well, because the first few years you're just paying interest.
6: Yeah.
3: He bought a car that's probably was underwater already.
0: Yeah.
3: So it's $15,000 underwater after $37,000.
0: Dude, I don't know why Kia did that logo too. The logo doesn't look like Kia. It looks like KN.
4: It does.
0: When they redesigned the logo,
5: it totally does.
6: I haven't paid attention.
1: Yeah, it does look exactly like KN.
0: It looks like KN.
3: Like backwards.
0: You're like, what is this?
4: Mm-hmm. I see it every day. My car's a Kia.
3: Yeah. You're 23.5%.
4: I got a much better deal than that. My God.
3: Well, here's the thing. I know we talk about Dave Ramsey all the time, but literally if every teenager was just made to listen to Dave Ramsey, 90% of the financial problems in this world would go away. Because you'd be living under your means, you'd be able to cover
0: from the beginning. You wouldn't get yourself so underwater to begin with,
3: right? And I include myself in this because I lived very stupidly and not 23.5% on a negative equity Kia.
0: Same.
3: But I lived very stupid. And if I had just lived underneath my means, had the emergency fund, then when you run out of a car and you need to get to work, you're not scrambling and buying stupid cars from the lot in an old house.
0: Mm-hmm. Yeah.
5: So all the radio stations, instead of mandatory Metallica, should be mandatory Ramsey.
3: Ramsey mandatory. Ram-mans.
5: Time for mandatory Ramsey.
0: Well, there is a book, Smart Money, Smart Kids, or something like that.
3: Right, he has a lot of kid stuff. Yeah.
0: Like aimed at kids. There are schools that run programs for the kids, like teaching some of that stuff.
1: That'd be great.
0: Yeah.
5: Awesome.
0: This week in audio.
3: Okay, Greg.
5: Yes.
3: Aw, babe, or eye roll.
5: Okay.
3: I'm going to go ahead and tell you, this isn't probably going to be too close. From our friends at Inside Edition, this is a woman who lost her engagement ring.
1: Oh, no.
3: Here's how it started.
8: I was just messing with the ring. It just fell off to the table and bounced off onto the floor and then into the water it went. And my heart went with it.
9: That's right. Denise Riviera's engagement ring slipped off her finger and fell into the murky Hudson River. Her first reaction, total freak out.
8: That was hysterical. Hysterical crying. Just not knowing, like, what am I supposed to do at this point? It's in the water.
3: Now, Greg, don't let her sexy accent throw you off.
5: Right.
3: So she's just sitting there in the restaurant by the Hudson.
5: Shouldn't have been fiddling with
3: the beautiful Hudson River. And it falls in the restaurant. Now, and first reaction, scream your head off like a moron.
5: Yeah, I mean, you're going to regret it.
3: But
5: yeah.
3: If she didn't.
5: But it's hopeless.
3: But if she, hopeless.
5: Yes.
3: Well, screaming her head off may have done her some good.
9: All the patrons having dinner at Billy Joe's Ribworks in Newburgh, New York.
0: Billy Joe's Ribworks?
1: Hell
3: hey, honey.
1: Yeah.
3: Where do you want to go for romantic?
4: They all dive
0: where are we going
4: to
0: that, babe? A nice romantic date night at Billy Joe's Ribworks.
3: Don't worry, it's right on the Hudson.
1: Yeah.
9: I love it. All the patrons having dinner at Billy Joe's Ribworks in Newburgh, New York, watched the drama unfold, including a team of student divers who happened to be dining at a nearby table.
10: What? We just heard a woman screaming, talking about her ring.
9: But you thought to yourselves, hey, we can help here?
10: Yeah.
9: The next morning, they returned to the restaurant, this time with their commercial diving helmets and oxygen tanks.
3: And they found, it took them several hours. They got all kinds of silt. They had student divers learning to be like the underwater diving welding license or whatever.
2: Hell that's cool.
0: Yeah.
3: Great.
0: Happened to be there.
5: Of all times to lose your ring.
0: I know.
5: Student right when the diving, divers.
2: The diving team.
3: Also enjoying a romantic dinner.
6: Right. Yeah.
11: Billy Joe's Ribworks.
5: Let's go to Ribworks.
0: Billy Joe's Ribworks.
2: That place looks good. I'm looking it up.
3: Greg. Yeah. Or I should say around the room. Aw, babe or eye roll?
0: Eye roll.
2: Mega aw, babe.
11: Aw, babe.
2: Aw, babe. I think it's aw, babe.
6: It's a cool, fun story.
2: I mean, she's a moron, but the diving team got it back for her.
0: Aw, babe, as much as, it's a cool story, but this not aw, babe.
2: Is no, it, it's aw, babe because of the diving team, not because her dumbass.
6: Also aw, babe, because of the venue where they're eating at.
2: Hell yeah.
3: And her sexy New York accent. Again, another reason why I love New York.
5: I mean, of those two choices, mega aw, babe. Aw, babe.
2: Yeah.
5: What a nice diving team.
2: That's amazing.
5: Could have said, look at that chick, idiot. Yeah.
0: We got one more helmet we want to show you.
5: Yeah.
0: Figure it out.
5: They could have said that.
3: And by the way, and Greg loves it.
0: You're the con of getting your ring back.
3: Because when you lose your ring, you want to scream. Yell and scream.
5: Well, yeah.
2: No, she's an idiot.
5: She shouldn't have taken it off.
0: All right, there you go. This Week in Audio, everybody.
6: Right.
0: Thank you, Seabass.
3: Yeah, yeah.
0: The Woody Show's next. Hang on.
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0: Halloween Horror Nights at Universal Studios Hollywood officially underway as of today. 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
0: Pretty cool. 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
16: Oh, hold on.
15: Get
16: Greg.
15: In the zone.
16: And Greg,
15: oh, my God.
16: It's, not the, it's been a minute.
15: Dude,
16: you know
15: forever.
16: What that means? Oh my God,
12: guys!
15: What?
12: It's time for rock traffic.
15: Oh, yes,
12: hell yeah!
15: Rock,
12: yeah.
15: Traffic.
17: Rock traffic.
15: Hell yeah!
16: Yeah, yeah, right. That's the most manly traffic there is,
15: and it just so happens to be sponsored by AutoZone. It's perfect.
16: Hell yeah!
17: Hell yeah!
15: Well, let's talk about a big multi-car crash. Cool. It's in Burbank, northbound 5 before Buena Vista Street.
17: Nice.
15: Everybody behind that just wants it to clear. So, that's weird. In school, all I ever wanted was an A, but with Gina, all I want is to F. You know what I'm saying?
17: Hell yeah.
18: I get you.
15: Yeah. Oh, yeah.
17: Love that.
15: Speaking of which, in school, I learned poetry. Do you like poetry?
18: I love poetry.
15: Yeah? All right, I wrote one for you.
18: Oh, thank
15: you. Okay, so, roses are red, violets are blue. You'll be the 6, I'll be the 9.
17: Nice.
18: Oh, get my it. God, I love that. Yeah, that's so romantic.
15: Yeah, that's just what I learned.
16: That's right.
12: Pretty solid, brother.
15: We got a downtown crash. It's in the left lane, westbound 10 to Grand Avenue. There's a backup to the 5-101 split.
17: Love that.
15: No paperwork, just fighting. That's what we say when it comes to crashes. You know it. Oh, what I didn't know, Gina did telekinesis.
12: Oh, yeah?
18: What? You didn't know?
15: Yeah. You just made a part of me move and you didn't even touch it.
17: Hell yeah.
12: Nice.
15: Okay, Sherman Oaks, you got a crash on the shoulder. It's going southbound 405 right before Burbank Boulevard.
17: Nice.
15: Yeah, nice. 2-car crash. There's going to be a backup to the 5. and then Encino, you got a crash south 101 before Havenhurst. There's heavy traffic from Winnetka Avenue.
17: Love that.
15: That's pretty cool. Gina, I hope you like hurricanes, because I'm going to leave you with no energy.
17: Hell yeah.
15: Yeah, that's later, though.
18: Hell
15: that's
18: yeah.
15: Later, though. Yeah, that's because your cans are like volcanoes. A lot of them, yeah?
17: Nice.
18: You're getting me so hot.
15: I know. That's the point. Get big deals for a short time.
13: That's the point.
15: That's the point, girl.
13: That's how it works.
15: 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That's your rock traffic.
17: Rock traffic.
12: Nice. Oh, yeah. Nice, nice work, Greg. Yeah.
15: Nice.
12: Yeah, it's been a minute since we've had some rock traffic.
15: I forgot.
12: Yeah. All right, Throwback Thursday is the Woody Show. Citizen King, Better Days.

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3: Well, I can tell you next up here on this show, on this Throwback Thursday, is an in-studio appearance, a visit from our friend. He is the pride of Pacoima. He is the senior vice president and managing partner of Club Turn Up. I give you DJ Tim Martinez, a.k.a. Yeah. T.O. Tim. Yeah. Hello. What up, Tim?
4: Oh, hello there.
3: Hello.
4: What up, dog?
3: Oh, you seem so relaxed and chill.
4: Yeah. You know, we're going into a holiday weekend.
3: Yeah, I know.
4: I'm just
3: going.
4: I'm just kind of feeling like.
3: Yeah.
4: Yeah. Whatever.
3: What are your big plans for the holiday weekend?
4: Zero big plans.
5: That sounds
4: zero.
5: Great.
3: You staying home?
4: Yeah. I mean,
3: yeah,
4: even
3: the grill, wife, grilling
4: the wife,
3: and chilling.
4: Yeah, grill and chill for sure. I mean, wifey was like, should we take a trip somewhere? And I'm like, nah.
3: We just did that big trip to Fiji.
4: Yeah, I mean.
6: You're good.
4: Yeah. I feel like I'm good. She did mention, should we go across the border to Rosarito?
3: Oh, your place.
4: Nice. Yeah, I mean, maybe.
5: If you want to deal with a hurricane, you know.
6: That's
3: not
6: going to
3: be a hurricane.
6: Opinion.
5: There's going to be a mega hurricane.
4: Yeah.
3: No, there's
7: nuclear
3: not.
7: Hurricane.
5: I hope you're right.
3: Calling it right now. No, there's
4: right.
3: not. There,
4: no
3: there might
4: hurricane.
3: Be some light rain in Southern
5: light
3: California.
5: Light rain?
3: Yeah. Yes.
4: Yeah.
3: I'm calling it right now. Light
5: I'm
3: rain.
5: I'm telling you, this, just the idea of it has ruined my whole week. I'm so off my game. I'm so obsessed. I'm freaking about rain and wind.
3: Let me tell you how this works.
5: I'm freaking.
3: There's like six or seven, whatever it is, different models. Six, seven. There are the different models. There is one model that has one of these possible tropical storms turning toward Southern California.
5: Towards Tarzana, yeah.
3: All of the other ones are making a sharp left out to sea.
5: Okay.
3: And if anything, there will be some light rain.
5: Okay.
3: And this, no matter what, and the weather Adam, who's on Fox, he's a cool dude. Anyway, he just did another video about this the other day. He's like, all right, guys, I realize what I was saying the other day about how, I understand. It's a great story.
5: Yeah.
3: There's no hurricane. There's not going to be a hurricane.
5: There's something oddly comforting when Woody explains it, and I'm not even kidding.
3: Think about how things work on social media.
5: I was seriously about to get sandbags. I bought covers for furniture.
3: No.
7: Because LA Times says hurricane could send floods to Southern California.
3: Yeah, okay.
5: Right.
3: Ooh.
5: It's ruined my week.
3: No.
4: So you're not buying into this one.
3: Nope. Okay. Not at all. Light rain, if any. Even on, if you look at the forecast for Sunday, right?
5: Yeah.
3: Now, again, the forecast changes by the minute.
5: Sure.
3: We're talking a total, and it's from, say, 4 o'clock in the morning, and it's going to be done by 11 a.m.
5: Uh-huh.
3: Total precipitation. It's less than half of an inch.
5: Okay.
3: And it's for about half
5: of the region.
3: Area.
6: All right. I think we're going to survive this, guys.
5: Dude, I even told my parents I might not be coming. That's how
4: cool.
3: Oh, my God.
7: Box 11.
4: That's dramatic.
5: Dude, I'm telling you.
7: Racing for El Nino.
5: It's very dramatic.
3: No.
5: It has ruined my week.
3: No, you're fine. There is no hurricane. It's a great story. Remember Carmageddon?
6: Of course.
3: Yeah. And that's going to be the end of everybody's life. And what did that end up being? Remember the last time? Oh, Menace, you and I were in Vegas when the last, quote, hurricane.
4: Mm-hmm.
3: When was that? Was that 2023? Or something like that.
8: It was like a couple years ago,
3: yeah.
8: I think.
3: Yeah. Anyway, whenever that was, and it rained. There was there wasn't even wind.
6: Y'all made
3: there
6: it
3: was,
6: back.
3: Yeah, there was. It wasn't. Yeah, dude, it was nothing. It's people, they love. I mean, they love being able to have the conversation, the stories. You're fine, Greg.
5: All right.
7: Thank CBS
5: you.
7: News. Thank you. Totally tropical storm battering Southern California.
8: Battery.
3: Okay.
5: You're right, Tim. It sounds dramatic.
3: Yeah.
5: An issue, not.
8: But are you? But you're ready.
5: Half ready.
8: Be
6: emotionally, yes.
8: Get your backup battery.
5: Half ready.
3: Yeah, are you going to get your little burlap sacks and an upside down traffic cone so you can fill them with sand?
5: Yes.
3: And
5: I'd probably get sandbags. I already got furniture covers.
3: God.
5: And
8: rain
5: I might
8: boots.
5: Cancel my trip. So I'm just saying.
3: Don't.
5: I'm freaking out.
3: Don't. It's going to be nothing, dude.
5: I'm
3: light rain.
5: I'm a wreck.
3: I'm calling it a little light rain, if anything.
5: Okay, I'm holding you to it.
3: I am a meaty urologist.
5: You are.
3: I'm a chunky urologist.
4: And cute one. A cute one.
3: Tim.
6: And
3: hey, Tim, we had a question earlier in the week. Who would you go gay for?
5: Mm. Oh,
3: think
5: yeah.
3: about it. You can answer at the end
6: Anybody.
3: Of the segment. Wait.
6: Besides Woody.
5: Like, legit
4: in,
5: go gay for.
4: In this room?
5: No, in the world.
4: Oh,
5: like celebrity.
4: World.
3: Yeah. And it would have to be like sexually.
5: Right. You have to do it.
3: I said Michael J. Fox.
5: Right. I know.
6: Not current Michael J.
3: No, not current Michael J. Fox. Not current Michael J. Fox.
4: Can I get back to you in the next 10 minutes?
3: Yeah, okay, yeah. Just as a... Well,
4: this is really weird.
6: Like you don't have an answer loaded.
5: Well, Matt Gay sex with. Yeah.
3: You can blame the guy who's paranoid about a hurricane.
5: Yeah,
3: it was his question.
5: Right. I will, so I had to say who I'd go straight for. Mila Kunis.
3: Yeah.
4: Oh, same. Oh, wait.
6: Oh, wait. Noted.
3: That's who you go straight for?
4: Wait, that came out wrong.
3: So who are you currently gay for then? From Greg, it's Mario.
5: Yeah.
4: Damn
3: all right. Tio Tim questions. So you can send your questions in on the text over to 22987. You can send us an email with your Tio Tim question, email at thewoodyshow.com, or, you know, leave in the comments when we post the videos on, like, Instagram, for example, at The Woody Show there. All right, Jeff G., what's the first question for Tio Tim?
0: First question for Tio Tim. When your Latino friend says, my family's having a small get-together, how many people should you expect to be there?
3: Let's see. I'll put my my answer up first. And Menace, you can read it to everybody.
7: 720.
3: 720.
7: That's what it looks like. But it's over 20.
3: Yeah, greater than 20.
5: Greater than
6: carrot 20.
3: 720.
7: Yeah, it looks like 720.
3: Yeah, I'll
7: looks
3: say
7: like a drunk seven.
3: Yeah, I will say over 20.
5: I will jump in right after you. 20 plus is what
3: I
6: will also. Hey. I have at least 20.
3: Oh my gosh. All the white people are on the same page.
6: Yeah.
3: All right, what'd you put there, Menace?
7: Okay, for a small gathering, I put actually 15.
3: 15? Small in the ballpark. Right, Sammy?
9: I went a little high. I went with 40.
3: Whoa! 40.
6: Damn!
3: 40. Jeff G., what'd you put there?
0: I put 18.
3: 18, okay.
7: Yeah.
5: Oh, very specific. 18.
3: All right, T.O. Tim.
4: All right, 25. I'm with you guys.
3: Yeah.
4: That's the number, man.
3: All right, so small gathering would include what? Siblings.
4: Aunts,
3: uncles, cousins.
4: Yeah, for sure. And then... it's like, oh, hey, a couple of the neighbors are around.
6: Sure.
4: They're smelling what's going on. They're going to come by for sure.
3: So then what's a big gathering? That's when you start including friends?
6: In-laws.
4: Oh, for sure.
3: Okay.
7: Yeah. I mean, my father-in-law has 10 siblings. So.
3: Yeah.
4: I mean, guaranteed in our household, if we just do, like, our immediate family, right off the bat, that's 19.
6: Damn.
4: Right off the bat.
5: Love that.
4: I'm not, that's nobody else, 19.
3: So how does it work from, like, whose responsibility? Does everybody bring stuff?
4: Yeah, for sure.
3: Everybody
4: brings stuff.
0: You don't walk in without a 18 of Modelo. That's, like, standard. Yeah, that's your entry ticket.
4: Yeah.
3: But I guess every situation, every family is different. I didn't know if there was, like, a kind of a standard operating procedure of, like... I'm saying that's a lot of food.
4: So, standard operating procedure is, like, okay, I'm hosting.
3: Yeah.
4: Basically, what we do, we'll send out a text. We're like, hey, we're cooking the main dish.
6: Yeah, we got the meat.
4: We got the main bulk of it, and everybody else bring something to
6: bring a side.
4: Yeah, bring something.
6: Or drink.
4: Okay. Yep.
3: All right. Let's see. Question number two, Tio Tim.
4: Yeah.
0: We all know that Latino sons are mama's boys. So what is something that a Latino mom does for her son on a regular basis?
4: Everything?
5: Yeah.
0: Everything's not a suitable answer. Right.
3: I have a specific answer based on a friend of mine, and I give this person crap all the time because this person is in their 40s and he has yet to do one load of his own laundry.
6: Oh, that's what I put.
3: Yeah.
6: But
3: like,
6: I have
5: laundry.
3: Yeah.
5: This pen is basically broken.
6: I do his laundry / iron clothes.
3: He will collect everything. This guy piles it all into his car, and when he goes over to his mom's house, either Saturday or Sunday for a dinner, either Saturday or Sunday, if he doesn't show up with his laundry, his mom gets mad.
7: Uh-huh.
3: And I go, dude, like, have you ever? He's like, you know what? He goes, I think maybe once or twice, like in a pinch.
4: God. Yeah.
3: But, like, he just brings it over to his mom.
6: Because the way she wants it.
3: Yeah. And then whenever he ends up getting married, if he ever gets married at this point, which who knows? This guy's had a girlfriend and, you know.
5: Mm-hmm.
3: A long time. Yeah, just has never done it.
6: And because the mom won't let him.
3: Right. Oh, no. Mm-hmm. Yeah. She insists.
7: Or let him get married.
3: Who's that? Who else did we know that was like that? Was that the... Oh, you were that way?
5: Oh, yeah.
4: I mean, I got stories, man. I mean, I still have yet to do one load of laundry.
6: Oh,
3: you have
6: yet.
3: Are you serious still?
4: Yep, still.
5: Good.
0: How did I not know that?
4: Yeah, we have talked about this long time ago.
0: I might have shared that story then, too.
4: Yeah, when I lived with my mom, pre-marriage, mom did my laundry.
3: Yeah, and now your wife does it.
4: And then my wife does it. Wow. Yeah. I do, awesome. But I iron.
3: Can you do laundry? Do you know how to do it? Like, if I gave you a load of clothes, could you...
4: I'd figure it out.
6: Do you know where the detergent goes?
3: Of course you'd figure it out. But yeah.
4: Like if you asked me like right now to tell you what to do first, no. I'd look it up.
7: Tim, you put together entire music festivals. Yeah. I think you can handle it.
3: Using just your thumb and your finger, show me like how much detergent you would put in for a load of laundry.
4: I'm going to say...
3: Liquid detergent.
4: Liquid detergent? Liquid, yeah. I'm going to say

0: she would get mad. Would she get mad if you you didn't have your laundry done? But like, in other words,
1: if
0: like
1: you branched out.
0: Like if you try to do it yourself or
2: no? She's always like, dude, what happens when I'm not around? I'm like, you're always around.
3: Yeah, like, I'll just get new clothes.
2: And I love that.
4: That's
2: just
4: the problem.
2: Yeah. No, yeah. I mean, if I had to. Actually, I would go to my my kids. Yeah. My kids know how to do their laundry, so
1: oh
2: I'd probably
1: God.
2: Go to them first.
0: That's so funny.
2: But then after that, I'd figure it out.
0: Yeah.
2: Now
1: we'll
2: I know.
1: It out.
2: Now I know that this is too much detergent.
1: That's way too much.
0: Yeah, that's too much.
1: Okay. It's like
0: yeah, that's
1: 5 inches.
0: All right. Well, if you have a question for a future round of T.O. Tim, you can send your question on the text over to 22987. You can also send it on the email at thewoodyshow.com. It's a Throwback Thursday. We're going to take a quick break. We'll come back, and then we'll go up in the club. He's going to take off his T.O. Tim hat, and he's going to put on his DJ Tim Martinez hat.
2: Yep.
0: That is next year on The Woody Show. 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
21: Sunny today, high of 80 for the valley, 79 for downtown, 76 for Costa Mesa, and 70s along the coast.
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13: 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Add car to cart. Downtown, you got a crash in the left lane, westbound 10 at Grand Avenue. Looks like slow traffic there from the 5-101 split. Another new problem is in Irwindale, westbound 210 before the 605. A crash is sitting in the second lane from the left, involves a big rig. Heavy traffic there from Grand Avenue, and it's slow through Griffith Park, of course. But westbound 134 at Forest Lawn Drive, there's also an accident on the shoulder, adding to the slow traffic through the area. And it's your turn to cook, but you've also got car shopping to do. 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
14: All right. Thank you very much, Greg Gorey.
13: You got it, Wood.
14: All right. So we got that trip to Vegas for the iHeartRadio Music Festival. The keyword for this first trip of the day is music. M-U-S-I-C. 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
13: Yes.
15: Yeah.
14: 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It's a Throwback Thursday. T.O. Tim, DJ Tim Martinez is here.
15: Yeah.
14: Yeah, we are going to take him to a laundromat. We're going to have him show us.
16: No. Yeah.
14: It'll be a how-to video and show us how to do laundry.
16: Oh,
14: now,
16: my God.
14: Promise me, Tim, you're not going to like research it beforehand.
15: Yeah.
14: Please don't.
17: I will promise
13: you. Just be intuitive.
17: I'll promise you. Yeah,
14: you've already admitted that you've never done a load of laundry.
17: I've never done
14: so
17: it.
14: So it's not like you got to hide anything. You've already told us that you've never done it.
13: Yeah. But no YouTube.
14: You know what it is? It's kind of like when... you ever see like where they show kids, like today's kids?
16: They hand them
14: like a VHS and they go, what is this?
13: Love it.
14: How would you use this?
16: Yeah.
13: Right. Uh-huh. They have no clue.
16: No idea.
14: Yeah, they have no idea. Well, I guess I'm taking Tim to the laundromat.
17: The problem I have is I don't know, I mean, other than detergent, I don't know what else to bring. So like
16: clothes.
17: But I mean, are you providing the necessary tools?
16: Yes, the tools, the ingredients.
14: Okay,
16: great.
17: Yeah.
16: Dryer sheets or what?
18: If you go to the laundromat, they got all that there ready for you. So bring some quarters.
14: No, we'll do it. We'll provide the quarters. Okay. We got you.
16: Don't worry.
13: Wow, free laundry.
14: It's just seeing what your process would be. Like what steps he would take and what order and things like
16: but
14: that.
16: Do him a favor. Don't let him put anything in that isn't supposed to be there. Like something he's going to ruin.
13: With a white shirt.
16: Or a jersey.
14: I think we just let it roll.
16: Okay.
18: Tim, have you ever looked at a dial on a laundry machine?
17: I've looked at it.
18: There's lots of settings, man.
17: Yeah, there's a lot. There's like so many numbers. Yeah. So I don't know, does the number represent like how strong it is?
16: We're going to find out.
18: Yeah.
14: How strong
18: it is.
13: I want to put this one on 100.
18: Wait till you have to think about temperature.
14: That's funny.
18: Dang.
19: How throwback is this? What was it like 17, 18 years ago? Remember you sent me to the laundromat to put golf balls in?
14: We did the laundromat lottery.
16: Oh, yeah.
14: So you know how the lottery spits out the balls?
13: Yeah.
14: Because, like, he went out to the laundromat. We put a bunch of golf balls in there with numbers. And then you hear, like, clang, clang,
16: like clang,
14: clang, clang, clang, clang, clang. All right, pull one out of there, man. That's all right. The number is. Yeah. Blah, blah, blah.
19: Shout out to Fiesta Laundry.
14: Yeah, Fiesta Laundry. All right, so Tim, give us the answer to the question we had in the last segment, because Greg brought up his question about who would you go gay for, and it means that you would have to do sexual stuff.
0: Have to and want to.
17: Michael B. Jordan.
14: Michael B. Jordan.
16: Okay.
14: Jordan.
17: That dude's hot.
19: Good. Is it the body or what?
17: Yeah. I mean, that dude's ripped.
14: Yeah.
17: I mean,
19: Michael B.
14: I mean, his is Michael B. Mine's Michael J.
19: Yeah.
14: Michael J. Fox.
17: That was Michael B. Jordan. That was weird to me. And then
14: he's very little, very soft.
17: I even had a strong follow up. I'd also mess with Kiki Hernandez. I mean, why not?
19: Yeah.
14: All right.
17: I think he's kind of hot.
14: Yeah. Yeah.
17: He knows how to play baseball. He's on my favorite team.
14: Uh-huh. Yeah. Wow. He'd be in the stands with all the other wives.
19: The Dodgers wags game.
14: Yeah. Yeah. You know,
16: yeah, he's pretty cute.
14: Yeah. You know, they have access to all the drinks and all the food they want.
16: Yeah.
14: So, yeah. All the games.
16: Get in on that.
17: It sounds like a win win.
14: It does. Mm-hmm. It does. All right. Well, it's a throwback Thursday. DJ Tim Martinez is here. He gets to choose the song that we go up in the club with. And what do you got for us this week, Tim?
17: We are going low. 2007 Flo Rida.
14: All right, up in the club.
11: The Woody Show.
15: Throwback Thursday. What? Up in the club.
14: Yeah, talk to him. Come on, Tim. Talk to him. That's right. Make it happen.
15: Let me talk to him.
14: Yeah, let it rain.
17: All right. Hurricane.
14: That's right, Greg. Hurricane.

0: up in the club. Throwback Thursday here on the Woody Show.
1: That will forever remind me of Woody's wife.
0: Yeah,
1: that song. Because I remember when it first came out.
0: When that song was brand, there's a reason.
1: She loved it.
0: Yeah, and she still loves it to this day. When that song came out, we were in a car driving somewhere. And that song came on. She goes, no. "Oh hell yeah!"
2: Oh, yeah.
0: And Greg was just laughing because it was like, at this point, I think, yeah, so out of character for how Greg saw my wife.
1: Totally. Now, and she's like, "Oh, she was so stoked," and then she's singing along to it. And
0: now he knows better.
3: And she drops that thing.
0: Oh, she does.
4: I was just gonna say, how low can she really go?
0: Oh, she puts it on the flow.
1: Yeah,
0: for sure. She puts on the flow for sure.
1: That's the Jen song.
0: DJ Tim Martinez, everybody.
3: Yeah.
0: All right, love you, buddy.
4: Love you back. Have a great weekend, everybody.
0: All right, we need caller number 98 right now. 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
13: 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M-U-S-I-C. 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

0: Tool, Schism, one of the 8 million bands, part of that Aftershock Festival in Sacramento. Congratulations to Andre in downtown L.A. His four-day passes to the Aftershock Festival. Congratulations. Another chance tomorrow here on The Woody Show.
1: Wow. Now I feel like an idiot. 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
0: All right, so you guys are going to give yourself a point.
3: Got it. Done.
0: For everything you have not done.
4: Not done. Okay.
0: That I'm about to mention here, okay?
5: I love these games.
0: It's like a never have I ever.
4: Yeah, yeah.
0: Okay. Right. Okay. All right. So, let's see. Never have I ever received stitches. Show of hands, who in the room has never received stitches? Everybody in this room has received stitches? Sammy?
4: Sammy.
3: I mean, I've given them out, right, bro?
0: Yeah.
4: I mean,
0: other than
4: dissolvable ones from wisdom teeth.
6: Those are stitches.
7: I think so.
8: I wouldn't count those.
0: Would that count?
8: No, I think that's a good caveat. If anyone, yeah.
7: Non-dissolvable stitches.
4: Right, then no, I've never had stitches.
0: All right, Sammy, never has had stitches. All right. Never have I ever been to Niagara Falls. I have not.
5: I have not.
4: So. Oh, wait, yes, I have.
7: Again, everybody but Sammy.
4: It was pretty great.
0: Isn't every other, you haven't?
7: I have not.
8: Isn't every
0: Greg,
8: other
0: you haven't?
5: I have not.
0: Menace, no.
7: Nope.
0: Sammy, you have?
4: Yes.
0: Niagara Falls. Have you been to Niagara Falls, Seabass?
8: My mom grew up near there, yeah.
5: Is it overrated?
7: No.
8: If you get in the boat, it's really cool.
5: Is it?
8: Because you really get perspective when you're in the boat and all the water's coming down on you.
0: All right, show of hands here. Who's never had chicken pox?
5: Everyone's had it.
8: That will soon
5: but
8: be.
5: I had like three.
7: Yeah, they don't get them anymore, thank God.
8: Yeah, vaccine. Yeah.
7: So gross.
0: Who in here does not have a tattoo? I do not. Sammy.
5: Well,
0: you would know, Gina.
7: I know, but I just don't know if it's still there.
0: What do you mean?
5: It is a tattoo?
0: Well,
5: here, show me.
7: Because one time when my friend was getting a picture of me on his forearm, I wanted to feel what it felt like, so I told him to put a G.
0: Oh.
4: But even if it's not still there, you have had a tattoo.
7: Yeah, true.
0: Yeah, okay.
7: I don't know if it's still there.
5: You can still get into
8: it's
5: a
8: like Tony
5: Jewish
8: Mott's
5: cemetery because it's
7: oh,
5: so
7: yeah, that's not a thing.
0: Yeah. Everybody here has flown in a plane.
7: Yes.
4: Oh.
0: Anybody in here who's never shot a gun?
5: I have.
7: Everybody has.
0: Everybody has? Never have I ever birthed children.
3: All right.
0: Well, everybody.
4: We're all in one.
0: Everybody gets a point on that one. All right, nobody in here has birthed children.
8: I also had kidney stones.
5: Yeah, you legally had a child.
8: I know.
0: Has anyone in here never failed a test?
5: You know what's weird? I never failed a test, but I did get a final grade of an F in one class.
8: Jeez.
0: This is a test. The question is a test.
7: Have you ever failed a test?
8: Unless you got the F for, attendance, you would have had to have failed. Tests.
5: I guess I did that.
4: Well, if he did bad on a project.
5: I mean, my final grade was F, so.
0: Everybody here graduated high school, right?
7: Yes.
0: Okay. Broken a bone. I've never broken a bone.
7: I don't think I have
5: I
7: either.
5: I knew that about you.
7: Yeah, I
0: Gina hasn't either?
4: I don't think I have either.
0: Sam, even with all the
5: how do you not know?
0: Cheerleading stuff?
4: No, I tore all the ligaments in both my ankles, but I did.
8: Okay. Yeah, that's the cheerleading, right. That and concussions in cheerleading.
0: Never have I ever slept in a tent.
7: Oh, I've slept in a tent.
8: I know you wish you hadn't.
0: I wish I hadn't. Everybody has slept in a tent?
5: Oh, yeah. All right. Mm-hmm. I used to set up the tent in my backyard as an adult and thought, I'm going to camp this.
8: So cool.
0: Now, this next one, seen the Grand Canyon? Does it count flying over it?
4: That counts. Because I've seen it.
0: Because I guess you've seen it.
8: I've seen it.
4: I have not.
5: I have not.
0: Sammy and Greg.
5: Never seen it.
0: Have not. Been skiing. Who here has not been skiing?
7: Everybody's been skiing.
0: Who in here has never punched someone?
7: I think we've all punched someone.
4: Mm-hmm.
8: I mean, does that mean an actual fight?
7: Yeah, in or out of a
8: right, ring. Your sister in the arm.
0: I would think as in a fight.
5: Not as a grown man, but as a kid.
0: Well, in your life.
5: Yes, I have.
0: Yes. All right. Who'd you punch?
5: This kid named Jimmy, and he was... I guess I was kind of a bully, and I kind of went after him.
0: You were?
5: Yeah, well,
7: Greg.
8: Sammy loves you.
0: You were
8: more.
0: A bully?
5: No, I was definitely not a bully, but this one particular kid, I can't remember what he did, but I remember he was running. I punched him super hard, and then he ran down this hill and fell, and then I felt so bad.
7: Aw, babe.
0: All right, show of hands, who in this room has never been divorced?
7: I've never been divorced.
0: Gina.
4: Wow.
7: Is that it?
4: Wait, Menace?
0: And Seabass.
8: Yeah, we kind of keep our word when we say it in front of God. We don't lie, to our family and to Jesus.
0: Myself, Greg, and Sammy have all been divorced.
8: Liars.
2: Damn.
0: Everybody here swam in the ocean, right? Everybody here has drove a car. Anybody in here who has not ever been stung by a bee?
7: I've been stung
5: many times.
0: All right, we've all been stung by a bee. Changed a dirty diaper. Anybody in here has never changed a dirty diaper?
5: I've only changed one in my whole life.
7: Yeah, from beginning to end alone, I've never done it.
4: How?
0: What?
7: I have managed to avoid it through babysitting because I have no nieces and nephews. I've avoided it my entire life.
4: Wow.
7: Even my friends, I don't finish. I'm like, I'm good. You take.
5: Is that
7: take
5: the
7: over.
5: Caveat? You have to have done it alone. I had two people helping me. So then I have never done it.
7: Yeah, I'm going to say I've never done it.
0: Were you changed the diaper?
5: No.
7: And somebody, and they're in another room.
5: No.
7: Me either.
0: Menace, you changed the diaper?
2: Yeah, I'm 13 years older than my sister, so.
8: Yeah, that'll do it.
0: Who here has never been to another country? I think everybody's been to another country.
8: All right. Seen it.
0: So out of all those, out of those 20, it's Gina and Sammy who have the most with five. There's five things on that list that they've never done.
7: I had four, but okay.
8: I only had two, and both of mine were for good reasons.
0: Two. Greg had four. I had four.
5: Oh, I thought I had three.
7: Yeah.
0: No, you had four.
5: Niagara Falls, Grand Canyon, diaper.
4: Childbirth, Greg.
5: Oh, yeah. Childbirth.
2: Sorry,
5: yeah.
2: Never
5: pushed a baby out.
2: That's not a good one.
8: That's not a good one, no.
0: 877-44-Woody.
8: Wait, what does it tell about us? Nothing.
7: Yeah. We need to get out
0: more. I'm just wondering, like, it just who's done this?
2: I only got 2 points, the Niagara Falls and then the kid.
8: And divorce.
5: And divorce.
0: Oh, and divorce. Yeah. See?
2: Oh, I didn't really
4: understand.
0: I literally was like taking meticulous notes of who on what. Yeah. And you guys can't even keep track of your own.
2: I didn't really understand that one.
7: We want every person who's off by one.
0: If everybody didn't get a point for failed a test. We got a 4-pack of tickets to Universal Studios Hollywood for Halloween Horror Nights.
5: Rip.
0: Going on now. 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
0: 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You know, my son's doing the driving lessons now.
5: That's right.
0: With the instructor, and they show up. He showed up in a Toyota.
5: No, nice. I'm not surprised.
7: He knows what he's doing.
0: Yeah, exactly. And now, you know, for our son, we're going to get a car for him. And then when he goes off to college, then my daughter's going to be able to use
7: it.
0: There is no question in our household. It is certainly going to be a Toyota. It was my first.
7: Yeah.
0: You know, a
7: super
0: real
7: reliable,
0: car.
7: Yeah. Absolutely.
0: That Corolla.
5: My first brand new vehicle ever was a Tacoma.
0: Yeah, really good on the insurance rates, really good on the maintenance budget, you know.
5: That's true.
0: Really good on gas.
5: Yeah.
0: Whether you want to go all electric or you want to go hybrid, I think one of those two options, especially with kids having to pay for their own gas.
7: Oh, good
5: great
7: luck with that.
5: Option.
0: So here I am in a situation that I if you would have talked to me 20 years ago, I'd have been like, what?
5: A kid with a car.
0: A kid.
2: What?
0: Yeah. Here
5: driving.
0: We are. 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
15: Here's the latest from the KFI 24-hour newsroom. The NBA has fined the LA Clippers $30 million for salary cap violations involving Kawhi Leonard. A report from the UN says Earth has lost its chance to prevent some of the worst impacts of global warming. New CEO of Apple, John Ternus, will introduce what's expected to be Apple's first foldable iPhone next week.
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21: 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And in La Crescenta, there's a car that broke down and then it ended up getting hit. Eastbound 210 at Pennsylvania Avenue. Luckily, it's off to the shoulder and the traffic behind that is starting to thin down a bit. Burbank, up to a 5-car accident northbound 5 before Buena Vista. That is also sitting on the right shoulder, so real slow as you approach that. And Santa Clarita, there's an accident northbound 14. This is at Sand Canyon Road. Everything's off to the shoulder. 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
15: 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Anything you got for us between now and then, you can leave on the After Hours voicemail. That number is 877-44-WOODY. Or find us, follow us on social media. 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
22: Do it. Yeah.
15: Greg Gorey.
21: Yes.
15: What you got for the parting words of wisdom?
21: Well, the serving size for chips is about 15 chips, which is the same amount of chips you eat while you're deciding if you even want to eat chips.
22: That is correct.
15: That is true.
21: Can't win.
15: Yeah, I don't like the serving size game. It's a game. It's a trick.
21: The few times I look at it, I think, wait a minute, I've already eaten like 4 servings. A pint of ice cream is 2 servings?
15: Yeah.
22: You're supposed to share that?
15: I tried at one point doing a version of a diet where I would only eat whatever the serving size was. So I was literally measuring everything.
21: Yeah, yeah.
15: I would take out 15 chips.
21: Were you starving?
15: Oh, yeah, it sucked.
21: Yeah, it's awful.
15: Yeah, I hated it.
23: It's not a real serving.
21: Serving for a hamster.
15: All right, thank you very much, Greg Gorey.
21: Jim Woody.
15: 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It's the Alt 120 with Nicole Alvarez. And then Booker and Stryker this afternoon, they've got more chances for you to win these Universal Studios Halloween Horror Nights tickets. As does Nicole. She's got that. Plus, we got 2 more trips to the iHeartRadio Music Festival with 1 o'clock and 5 o'clock being the times to tune in, hear the keywords, and then text in and win your trip to the iHeart Festival there in Las Vegas.
21: Nice.
15: We thank you so much for giving The Woody Show some of your valuable time this morning. 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The rest of you guys can suck it. We'll catch you back here on Friday. 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

107 LA's Alternative Rock. Hello. I'm Nicole Alvarez. Labor Day weekend cannot come fast enough. So I crawl in here because I haven't been getting sleep because there's this bird. There's this bird outside my window every night, and it shows up at like 7 p.m. as soon as the sun goes down. And this bird is a terrorist, and it howls every night, and it sounds like Guns N' Roses. And not Guns N' Roses, November Rain. It sounds like Axl Rose Sounds Now. Have you heard Guns N' Roses lately? Exactly. This thing howls and howls, so I recorded it, and I ran the audio pattern through the computer, and apparently it's a horned owl. And it's young, and it's asking its parents to bring it food because it can't hunt yet. I'm going to call Child Protective Services on its parents because its parents are probably starving it. But listen, hold on. Hold on. Let me see if I can play this for you. Can you hear that? That is what I hear every night, every 14 seconds for 5 hours at a time. Early.

I've got a 4-pack for you and your future. Alt 98.7, Ellie's Alternative Rock. So you need to help me. A friend of mine just called me and asked me, hey, do you want to go to Vegas? And a normal person typically would go, do I want to go to Vegas? Let me think about it. Let me look at my calendar. Let me see if that makes financial sense. If you're talking to somebody who's slightly on the cusp of somebody who likes to make terrible decisions and is impulsive, the person will answer, F yeah, man, let's do it. So when my friend asked me, I was the F man, yeah, let's do it. Which, you know, that doesn't go down the path you think it's going to go down. What would you do? Would you consider it if somebody just cold called you and said, do you want to go to Vegas? Or would you say, F yeah, man, let's do it? Because if you do, you're my people. Alt 98.7.

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3: All right, so we've been doing this new music discovery band all week long, and I've got to say, I love a band that's made and bred in America, but I also recognize that in the UK, that is a hot-ass breeding ground. Two of my favorite recent bands are from the UK, and I remember, and I'm telling you this because these are two bands that when I think of when was the last time you were so excited to go to a show, it was Fontaine's DC and Idols. And so when I was presented by my boss, Lisa Warden, with this band, Adult Leisure, she kind of gave me this spiel about how they're up and coming and they're just on fire. So I Googled some videos and I watched their YouTube performances and I listened to some of their music and I got to know them. Yes, 100,000 million yeses. This is called Adult Leisure. That's the band. And Kiss Me Like You Miss Her is the name of the song. This is a good name.

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We've f***ed around and found out. 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

0: That was the beautiful Julia Wolf in my room, all 98.7. I'm Nicole Alvarez. Do you think that you just experienced a glitch in the Matrix? Because My Chemical Romance Black Parade was playing and all of a sudden that song started playing. I was getting ready to give you your four pack and I clicked a button and it was just in the wrong placement because these things are so sensitive, and I clicked the start of that song and my first thought was, I need to tell them that they're not crazy because I made, it was a little error. So your four pack of tickets, 800-782-7987. You know what my takeaway though was? I just made that little error and I wasn't scared or panicked or I'm going to get fired. I knew that it was a mistake and I knew that it was okay.
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You feel good right now. You feel very, very good. 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It's because I have it on good authority. You're about to have a most epic weekend. All 98.7 LA's Alternative Rock. Congratulations to Valerie. 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

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Hi, I'm Nicole Alvarez. I want to give this guy that I found on the internet his flowers. And by that, I mean, I just want to put a spotlight on him because he's brought me so much joy and laughter. And I'm not one to do this. I'm not one to be like, go follow this or that. So I'm not one to doom scroll ... anymore because I find that it's just depressing. So my algorithm knows to just feed me funny things and entertaining things. And my algorithm served me up this guy who had a bad experience with the company Love Couch. They sent him a couch. It took him 7 hours to build, whatever. That video is hilarious. But the guy's name, I guess he's a comedian. The guy's name is Derek with a C. Cahill, C-A-H-H-I-L-L. So C-A-H-I-L-L, yeah. Anyways, this guy is hilarious. Like, I wake up in the morning and the first thing I want to do is just rewatch all his videos because he brings me so much, like, just joy. So go find this dude.

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0: 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Your playlist sounds like maybe a cluster created by AI. 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
0: You remember humans, right? Alt 90.

Williams show sold out October 5th and 6th at the Hollywood Bowl. I remember the day we announced that as if it were yesterday. It was so exciting, and she was so cool to come here and like give that to us. That was going to be, I mean, I knew that's going to be spectacular.

0: most people go to Wembley Stadium for soccer, Nicole flew in for Oasis. All good. She can down pints with Manchester United fans any day. Or sip champagne supernovas, you know, with the Gallagher brothers.
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All My Needs, Seven Ellie's Alternative Rock. I'm Nicole Alvarez. Let's talk about albums. Let's talk about beginning to end albums, front to back, the kind that you just press play and you don't look back. You just let it roll. When was the last time that you put on an album that you just trusted when you press play, you could let it roll? Well, in 2004, The Killers debuted their first album, Hot Fuss. And in retrospect, because I listened to it yesterday, it is a masterpiece. And not just because of this one song I'm about to play, but like there's a song called Midnight Show and Your Star, and obviously the piece de resistance, Mr. Brightside. It's all

If you're looking to go to Halloween Horror Nights, I'm your girl, Alma 87, Ellie's Alternative Rock. I'm Nicole Alvarez. And so, yeah, Halloween Horror Nights is happening, which means the seasons are turning. Isn't that nice when everybody gets into like that fall mood? It's hot as balls, though, so it's hard to do. But I've got your 4-pack of tickets coming up next hour in like 10 minutes. Alma 87, Ellie's Alternative Rock.

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23: From the KFI 24-hour newsroom, mostly sunny. Highs in the low 70s in Dana Point. Low 70s in Long Beach.
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27: The NBA has fined the LA Clippers $30 million for salary cap violations involving Kawhi Leonard. A report from the UN says Earth has lost its chance to prevent some of the worst impacts of global warming. New CEO of Apple, John Ternus, will introduce what's expected to be Apple's first foldable iPhone next week.
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God, that song is perfect. All 98.7 LA's Alternative Rock. I'm Nicole Alvarez. I was thinking, I'm so happy it's September. We have so much to look forward to. So many shows, so many events, the weather changing, all of the things. But as I'm sitting here realizing like, oh my God, this is going to happen and this is happening, this has happened. I remembered a little voice that once said to me, don't be so caught up looking ahead that you forget that you're here now. And I'm like, ah, oh, that's right. Let me just sit here and enjoy the fact that today is nearly Thursday. And in about 2 minutes, I'm going to give you a 4-pack of tickets to Universal Studios Halloween Horror Nights. And you're going to be so happy. And it's going to bring me equal amounts of happiness to hear your joy. So let's do it. 800-782-7987. Good luck.

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0: 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The question is, can you guess the song behind the story? Now.
1: Okay, we've been featuring artists all week that played the Daisy Chain Fields Festival. And so today I'm going to feature the Breeders, who also played the festival last weekend. So the Breeders have a song named Cannonball, which you know and you love. It became an overnight hit the second that we heard it back in the day. Kim Deal, who's in the Breeders, was in the Pixies. And then Frank Black, who was the lead of the Pixies, broke the Pixies up via fax. So the Breeders became King's main deal. I did not know this part. Cannonball is a swipe at this dude named the Marquis de Sade. He was this 18th century French writer, philosopher, libertine. He was a twerp. He was a complete ass. He was a proponent of sadism. And sadism is the practice of deriving pleasure, like sexual gratification, from inflicting pain or humiliating others. Joke was on him because he spent 32 years of his life in various prisons because of his acts. But he wrote a bunch of books that people bought and believed in. And this song is a swipe at him and his philosophies. She obviously, Kim, is an intellect, because who writes songs about the Marquis de Sade in like the 90s? The Breeders, Cannonball, All 98.7, LA's alternative rock, the song behind the story.

0: That was Nicole Alvarez's song behind the story. But the story, it doesn't end there. To be continued.
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21: From the KFI 24-hour newsroom, mostly sunny, highs in the low 70s in Dana Point, low 70s in Long Beach.
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All 98.7 LA's Alternative Rock. I'm Nicole Alvarez. Every day that I come in the studio, the news is on. And yesterday, the focus was, I think it was an otter that was attacking people in the water and the weather. Three hurricanes, this, that, or the other, El Nino. Today is a dead body and how messy airports are. I wonder what an upswing my mental health would take if I learned how to turn this TV off. Yeah.

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I'm very, very invested in Somber, who's the artist you just heard, because I've watched him rise to the occasion time and time again. That's Back to Friends. And I wonder, at 22, man, 22, he writes his songs like he's had all this profound pain, like heartache, but you're 22. Do you even know what's around the corner?

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I feel as though Green Day have maintained an incredibly healthy, active career when most fans would be like, you know what, I made all the money, I've done all the tours, I did all of the things, I'm going to kick my legs up and coast. No, they're still rocking it, and that's pretty awesome. This is Royal Otis. Who's your boyfriend? Who's your boyfriend? 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
5: In Tustin on the 5 northbound, right at Tustin Ranch Road, we got a stall. It's going to be blocking the right lane. You're going to hit those brakes from Culver Drive. In Eagle Rock, we still have that sigler. This is on the 134 eastbound before you get to Colorado Boulevard. We got an overturned trailer. We got debris across the lanes. Three right lanes are going to be blocked. It stopped from Central Avenue. And in Costa Mesa, 55 northbound before you get to the 405. They did get that wreck cleared.
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24: 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Back.

Well, All 98.7 LA's Alternative Rock. My name is Nicole Alvarez. I'm saying goodbye to you. I'll be back tomorrow at 10 a.m. And the next time that we talk, it will be like the beginning of Labor Day weekend. Some of you will already be free from the shackles of adulting. And I will be on the cusp of feral, of absolutely feral for the weekend. So I look forward to talking to you tomorrow, 10 a.m. Booker and Stryker are next, Alt 98.7.

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1: Well, right after 2 o'clock, you got yourself Booker and Stryker on Alt 98.7, LA's alternative rock. No Stryker today. Stryker wasn't feeling well, so he took the day off. And weirdly enough, yesterday, right around this time, as a matter of fact, we did a story how Gen Xers are less likely to call out from work when they're actually not sick. Yeah, Gen Xers. Gen Zers, they do it all the time. Throw that story right out. Well, listen, we'll hang out today. We'll give you stuff, as we always do. Universal Studios Hollywood. Halloween Horror Nights. Got 4 packs of tickets every hour of Booker, Sam, Stryker. Hold on to when it is Alt 98.

0: They go together like chips and guac, Coachella and social media influencers, and LA traffic and desperately needing to go to the restroom.
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Stryker and I were talking about how it seemed like it was dead out there in traffic. Like a lot of people took off this week. It didn't seem to be today. I feel like everybody's back today. Hang out with us. Some tickets to see Brandon Flowers coming up. 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
24: We've got some road work in San Dimas that's slowing you down. 57 northbound between Via Verde and Covina Boulevard. That right lane is closed till 3:30 today. It's stop and go from the 71. In Glendale, we still have that sig alert with a brush fire. On the 2 northbound from York to Colorado, the 2 right lanes are closed. And a sig alert remains in Eagle Rock. 134 eastbound before Colorado. The 3 right lanes are going to be blocked there.
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0: All right. Alt 98.7, Booker and Stryker with No Stryker. What's your name?
1: Oh, hey, this is Chris in Signal Hill.
0: Chris, do you remember the 80s?
1: No, man. I wasn't born yet. I was born in the 90s.
0: I'm actually glad you said that because this next band, they're called Adult Leisure. They also weren't born in the 80s, but the track sounds a lot like a track from the 80s. I'm going to give you tickets to Universal Studios Hollywood for the Halloween Horror Nights. Congratulations.
1: All right. Yes. Woo. Let's
0: and
1: go.
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3: We still have that sig alert in Lake Elsinore due to the fire. The 74 Ortega Highway still shut down both directions between Antonio Parkway over to Grand. We've got a sig alert in Glendale on the 2 northbound from York to Colorado due to a brush fire. Two right lanes are still going to be blocked there. And in Griffith Park on the 5 southbound before Colorado Street, got a crash blocking the left lane there.
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0: All right, Booker, no striker. It is Alt 98.7. Our trusty producers here, DJ Regulate, who's going to where are you going? Europe next week?
1: I'm going to Europe, baby.
0: Boy's fancy, yo.
1: You know.
0: Do you have like another gig you don't tell us about and you're like really rich or something like that?
1: I have an OnlyFans.
0: What's on that?
1: Oh, just nothing.
0: Do you work hard there? You're training people today. Who are these people you're training?
1: These are my lovely friends, Caesar and Allie.
0: Okay. We just met Caesar today for the first time.
1: Yeah.
0: And I believe you guys were just talking about coffee a second ago. Like there's a new coffee place coming to town.
1: Dutch Bros.
0: Well, they're here, but they're getting another one.
1: Right.
0: Right? And that's supposedly a big deal.
1: I'm not a coffee drinker, but yeah.
0: Who cares? But Caesar, right? Your name's Caesar, right?
2: Yeah.
0: He just went on about how there's a new pumpkin spice something at Starbucks. Mm-hmm. I like to tell you to tell Caesar to get out of our studio.
1: Caesar,
0: there's no pumpkin spice talk on this show ever. Caesar, I'm sorry. By the way, tell him to never look me in the eyes too. Okay,
1: uh-oh.
0: Very important, especially with that pumpkin spice talk.
1: Strike one, Caesar.
0: Pumpkin spice. That's for the girls, dude. I'm sorry. No offense to the ladies, but come on, Caesar. You got to step up your game. If you told me there was whiskey, I told you don't look at me. I told you if there's whiskey in it, it's acceptable.

0: Quick call here. Hello.
1: I appreciate you guys. You guys make my afternoon easier. It's easy to drive.
2: Well, are you a delivery driver?
1: No.
0: Just driving home?
1: I go to school in the afternoons. So, you know, when I go to school, I put you guys on, and it just makes it that much better.
2: What school are you going to right now?
1: I'm getting training to become an elevator mechanic.
2: Congratulations. I hope it goes well, man. Thanks for listening.
1: Every day.
0: Yeah, you keep your head up. There's a lot of ups and downs in that business.
2: Don't laugh at that.
0: Laugh hard.
2: Don't laugh.
0: That was a good one.
1: That was.

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2: Hey guys, it is Booker, and well, here's something I think everybody listening can relate to, because I know this happens to me every single day without fail. And I think Stryker hears a noise emanating from my side of the console. It's coming from my stomach. That groan, it has to be dealt with. The snack attack needs to happen. For me, it's a Kit Kat. And you've had a Kit Kat. You know what a Kit Kat is. You got the chocolate and it's oozed over a wafer. And together, I don't know who put these together, but it's the greatest snack ever. We have them downstairs. 112 steps away is that small little pick-me-up, a reward, if you will, a break from the studio, from the job, for just some utter satisfaction. That's my little reset, and I'm going to invite you to make the same reset. Why don't you make your next break with a Kit Kat? Doesn't that sound good? Sounds good to me. I think I'm going to go do that right now, as a matter of fact.
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7: Pasadena is slow rolling. 210 eastbound from Lincoln all the way to Citrus. You've got a decent opening until you make your way into Upland on the brakes ahead from Baseline to the 15. Still closed or take a highway between Orange and Riverside County. Now that's between Antonio Parkway and Grand Avenue. Alternates the 91 eastbound or into San Diego County by using Highway 76 or the 78 instead. 405 out of West LA, slowing down from Sunset Boulevard. Delays and stretches all the way to Palo Verde and Long Beach.
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14: From the KFI 24-hour newsroom, mostly clear skies tonight with lows around 62 in Baldwin Park and 64 in Buena Park.
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0: Booker, Stryker, caller. Alt 98.7, hello.
1: Yeah, hi. I'm calling for those tickets for Universal.
0: Yeah? We got those in a couple of minutes. What's your name?
1: Pedro Lopez.
0: Okay. What you doing?
1: I just got off work right now.
0: Yeah? What do you do?
1: I'm from a school district.
0: Oh, yeah?
1: Yeah. I do the behind the scenes. I fix all the playgrounds and stuff like that.
0: You see kids smoking and stuff?
1: No, not me. But I hear some stories.
0: Those tickets in a couple of minutes. Hold on. All right?
1: All right. Thank you.
0: Uh-huh. Alt 98.7. Hello.
1: Hello?
0: Same guy?
1: Yeah, it's me. Same guy.
0: He's like on the other line. Dude, I told What's you that? In a couple of minutes.
1: All right.
0: If I pick up another line and it's you, I'm going to be pissed.
1: You want me to hang up?
0: Yeah, let's hang up together.

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1: 1-800-782-7987.

0: and Sergio from Hawthorne. Sergio, what's doing?
1: Yo.
0: What are you up to, man?
1: Just getting home from work.
0: Yeah? Are you the guy I called a minute ago?
1: No, I didn't. That was not me. No, that was a different guy.
0: That'd have been so awesome if it was you. Well, let's all laugh at that guy together. You didn't win, dude, but you did, Sergio. Congratulations to you, all right?
1: Awesome. Thanks so much.
0: Four tickets, Universal Studios Hollywood. Almost forgot that. Almost Monday, No More Regrets is new on 98.7. Hold up.

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15: Commerce, a stall has been cleared out of lanes on the 5, making your way along that northbound side past Lawson off to the shoulder. Delays away from Norwalk Boulevard. Beyond the scene of this stall, the drive, it's still going to be pretty slow moving all the way towards the 2. Southbound delays out of Burbank from just about Olive. Delays continue back towards the 605 freeway. Pasadena remains pretty tough this afternoon. East 210, Lincoln, all the way to Azusa.
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23: Michael Lombardi, the North Carolina football general manager who had been on paid leave with an internal investigation going on, has now reportedly resigned from his position. The Blue Jays beat the Guardians this afternoon 5-3. Cleveland's lead for the final AL wildcard spot is down to a half game over Toronto. Americans Taylor Fritz, Amanda Anisimova, and Madison Keys into round three with victories at the U.S. Open. I'm Frank Aaron.
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0: Dan Stryker. It is Alt 98.7, LA's alternative rock from the Corona Beach Club studios. So no Stryker today. Hopefully he's back tomorrow. My feeble attempt at everything that's happening in the world. The Odyssey has been extended on IMAX through September. So if you haven't caught that three-hour film yet, through September at IMAX. For sports, I wrote down Dodgers suck. Is that fair, DJ Regulator?
1: That is fair.
0: What is going on?
1: Goodness. So bad.
0: They blew it again last night.
1: Yep.
0: Angels blew it late, but they're the Angels. We have Brandon Flowers tickets coming up in a few minutes. That show tomorrow night at the Ford Theater. Oh, and I have an Amazon hack. This is new. I don't know if like Bezos is in on this one yet, but let me just ruin this for everybody. This is great. So I bought some shoes, like some like Chucks, kind of upgraded Chucks a little bit. And when I got them, they were great. They're really nice. But I realized they're kind of almost exactly like other shoes that I got. And I was like, let me just send them back. They're too much. Maybe I'll just get something else a little different. This is where the hack comes in. So obviously I didn't wear them or anything. The same day I put them in the box to take them back and I went to return on my Amazon app. Well, it gave me the option to keep the shoes and they gave me $17 back if I would keep the shoes that I already bought.
1: They don't want your old shoes.
0: Well, no. The new shoes that I just bought.
1: They think you wore them.
0: Yeah, they think I wore them, but I didn't wear them. But they gave me $17 back to keep them. So the hack is, if you like something, just say you don't like something, and they may give you the chance to get some money back. Because I feel you, because they're thinking, well, we're going to get some used shoes back now.
1: Right.
0: This person wore them out one night. But I did.
1: Dirty socks.
0: Yeah, with dirty socks. No socks even, you know. But I don't know. I think that's kind of a hack. I mean, you could save a couple of bucks.
1: We love a good hack.
0: We like screwing over Amazon. That's what I like. Just saying. Samba, Booker, Stryker, Alt 98.

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Will he play any Killers music tomorrow night? I'm talking about Brandon Flowers. He's got a show at the Ford Theater, and he's got a new country album out. And, of course, he wants you to hear that. So I don't know if he'll play any Killers, but we have tickets so you can find out. If you want to go, it's tomorrow night, Ford Theater, Brandon Flowers. Our phone number is 800-782-7987. 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All right? 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
10: Slowing in Agora Hills, South 101, backing up from Liberty Canyon to the 170-134 split, and ahead in Hollywood from Sunset into downtown Los Angeles. Tough in Santa Monica, East 10, pushing back from Lincoln all the way to the 5 in Boyle Heights. Tough in Orange County, especially with the closure of Ortega Highway due to a fire. Both directions off limits, but progress is being made and residents may enter from the westbound side. That's the Lake Elsinore side. You do need to show proper identification.
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20: From the KFI 24-hour newsroom, mostly clear skies tonight with lows around 60 in Claremont and 64 in Costa Mesa.
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There he is, Chris Martin, Chris Booker, no Ted Stryker. We're just hanging out together, working our way towards the Labor Day weekend. I like how Stryker got sick today because you know he's going to get sick tomorrow, that he's going to roll this right into a five-day weekend. Because he knows I got a four-day weekend because I took Tuesday off. It's weird how that works, right? Just say it. Florida Universal Studios for the

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0: Maria in Winnetka. How are you, Maria?
1: I'm doing good. How are you?
0: I'm sending you to Universal Studios Hollywood for their Halloween Horror Nights.
1: Yay! Can't wait. I love that.
0: Very nice. What you up to out in the 818? It's finally cooled off a little bit.
1: It feels, yeah, I'm not liking it. I like the heat. So,
0: I do, yes. I'm passing on that. We're turning it up with Temper City. This is Self-Aware. Hang on a second. It is Alt 98.7.
1: Thank you.

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1: Yes. Yeah.
0: Chance to win that in the 9 o'clock hour. 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
13: Calabasas slowing down 101 southbound, leaving Las Virgenes as you continue all the way into Studio City, better by Coldwater Canyon. But it's going to be slow ahead in Hollywood from Sunset into downtown Los Angeles. Let's look at Burbank on the 134 eastbound slowing. Buena Vista delays all the way to Glendale Avenue in Glendale. And also very tough on the 5, making your way northbound, leaving Burbank away from Hollywood Way all the way to the 14 freeway.
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